coming one day, Jesus. There's no doubt in my mind. Yes, you are Prince of Peace, Wonderful Counselor, Mighty God, the soon coming King.

Yes, New York City. Good evening, good evening, good night. God bless you and you and you. Welcome once more to our broadcast. My name is Pazian in the building. Yes, it's one of those days that it wasn't so hot, you know. It was not so hot today. Thank God for that. Because it has been hot. About today wasn't bad. We had a wonderful time in church. Hope you did too. I hope you went to church. I hope you went to church. Yes, welcome to the broadcast. Tonight, like I said, you know, we're going to take a walk down memory lane. I was looking through the box here, and I came up with a recording that we did in 2012. Now that's 14 years ago. You know, that's how long we've been doing this. You know, we were on the radio before that. Yes, we were on before that. But this one tonight is from 14 years ago. You might recognize, listen, as a matter of fact, if you recognize the people that are calling in, don't be afraid. Give me a call, right? The number they are calling to and the number you'll be calling will be different. The number has changed. Number to call me is 914-652-1559. You might recognize some of the callers. If you do, call me, man. Or call them and tell them, yes. If you recognize them, call them and tell them. Anyway, let me just pause and stop and wish a happy birthday. Happy birthday to all the people born in this beautiful month. A few people in our church celebrated their birthday. It's a very good month. I like it. I like this month. But, you know, there's a better month coming up, right? Yes. Wait for it. You won't be disappointed. I want to say, you know, express my sympathies to all the kids who have to go to summer school, you know. It's not nice when all your friends are having fun and you have to be in summer school. Next time you pay more attention to your books, all right? Yes. And down in the south, you know, the summer vacation is ending for the kids. They go back to school in August. So you know. Hey, I'm sorry for them. Anyway, society is moving on. Church is moving on. Anybody watch the World Cup finals? It's sweet me how Argentina loses, man. Teeth. Yeah, Argentina lose. Thank God, because them that get all the breaks, but them get what them deserve. Yes, England will do our win still, but that's so. Yes, the World Cup is over. Now we have a winner, clear winner. One Love are the wickedest beaten in a footballer. The wickedest beaten in a footballer, One Love. Anyway, that's how Spain won, right? And the political atmosphere is still charged. We're still in this war in the Middle East. I don't know why. But our president, you know, we have to learn to live with our president. You know, I tell you, boy, our president, dangerous, bad. I don't say nothing bad about him, you know, as I'm a comfort. Our president coming like Andrew Holness. Anyway, God bless you. Greetings to all our listeners online. I listen all the way from Jamaica, in the bushes of Jamaica, down there in Westmoreland, so God bless you. Thank you for coming on. Like I said, you know, I want to get this thing started early so you know, get most of it. Remember, the number that you're going to hear is no longer in use. So if you want to call me, you have to use the 914. Use the 914 and give me a call. I want to greet Brother CJ and the minister and Sister Ivy, the doctor, who are the sponsors of this broadcast. And if you will have any compliments or any complaints about the broadcast, these are the people to talk to, right? Yes, I do hope that if you talk to them, it will be all compliments. God bless you. And listen to what we sounded like 14 years ago. Tell me if there's any complaints about the broadcast. These are the people to talk to, right? Yes, I do hope that if you talk to them, it will be all compliments. God bless you.

0: Yes, caller, you're live. Good night. God bless you.
1: Yeah, good night, Brother John. How you doing?
0: All right, my brother. How you doing?
1: Oh, mommy, they're on the back there. They're not no coffee around there for me.
0: No, we're by ourselves tonight, my brother. It's a man thing.
1: Oh, it's a man thing. All right. You are, I want to request a song to read the Houston family, you know? I want you to play back there on the film. My condolence goes out to the family and, you know, support and stuff.
0: Yes, my brother.
1: I want to show you, you know, if you talk with me, you stand, you know, I think so right now, it's a call towards all of them celebrity world right now. They start to give themselves to God, you know, because God wants them, you know, because they're very powerful out there, you know, and she plays a very powerful part, I'm telling you. She's like the legend right now, I'm telling you. None of her words go waste, you know, everything. God have her in her hand wrapped up, you know, see, she not, her soul right. I don't think that no matter what people want to say and what have you, God have his people there, because love is the first foundation, and when somebody set out love as a foundation, there's nothing can touch them.
0: I hear you, sir.
1: Nothing. But love is God.
0: True, and God is love.
1: God is love. So that is the foundation of righteousness. So God bless us all. Please not be okay with that family.
0: All right, my brother. God bless you too.

0: and wait for each.
1: When was the last time you talked it over with God?
0: He left.
1: I'm talking about praying. I'm talking about prayer. Some people just need to pray some more. Come on now.

na tato. 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Yeah. How come you're a Christian and you're not talking to me? Huh? It's strange, isn't it? Sometimes you just talk it over, don't it? Anybody have anything when they want to talk over with me?

maybe some people have some family members where them need for go talk. Some Christians have some family members where them need for go talk over some things with, you know. Yeah, because you come to church and I jump and I carry on and you not talk to your mama. Huh? Yeah, your mother not talk. Oh, you know, can I not talk to your mother? Talk it over. Yeah. Come on.

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Now, some people are estranged from their kids, you know. Let me tell you, man. When my sister got pregnant, my father just took the whole our clothes and fling it over the fence and tell her I must come out time yard. My father was an ignorant man.

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How many of you out there not talking to your children tonight? For whatever reason. A lady tell me, say, well, she and her son living at the same house. And them just pass them one another. Pass them one another like stranger. Come on, somebody. Help me, Jesus. Pass. That not right. Must can talk it over, man. Must can sort it out. What do you think? Is there anything where prayer can do? Come on, man. You can pray some things out of some people, you know. Anybody believe that tonight? So you can change some situation with prayer. How can you not talk to your child? I know you have tried. Some people say, boy, I'm going to try about the old. How can you not talk to your mother? Anything at all. Prayer can change that.

0: listen to me, man. If them say them not talk to you, that don't mean say you not have to talk to them. Come on, now. Living at your own house and say them not talk to you, what that? Are you picking it? Come on, somebody, talk it over.
1: The prayer can do.
0: Have you ever been there? Are you there tonight?
1: I can't.

0: Can you believe I spoke to this lady and said she and her husband sleeping at the same bed and them not talking? What kind of something that? Then what when them roll over in the night and buck up in them one another? What one? Eh? Evangelist, can you explain it?
1: I almost miss my way.
0: Can you sleep in the same bed with somebody and not talk to them?
1: Prayers that I pray kept me through these lonely.
0: Is it possible any at all?
1: One thing that prayer can do.
0: That really a go on?
1: Tell me one thing that prayer.
0: I don't hear nobody say amen, so it look like I saw.
1: Show me one place where you cry. Won't take you.
0: It's time for some people to talk it over. Talk it over.
1: 'Cause when you down, deep down in sin, the prayer you pray will search within.
0: Kneel down together and talk it over.
1: The prayer.
0: Am I talking to somebody tonight? Why don't you call me in the studio and let us pray together?
1: You know, friends, there was a time in my life.
0: Yes, caller, you're live. Do you know what I'm talking about tonight?
2: Yes, I know what you're talking about, man. I was just here laughing because it happened as I have an ex-girlfriend and me and I have fallen out away, but the two of us were sleeping in the same bed. And the night and time she come in and stuff like that, and the two of us gonna go to sleep now. I think she just hook up her foot, then I take her two knee resting on my backboard. I'm awake up feeling heavy resting on my backboard. I'm just kick her around like that. I'm not trying to set her properly, and she does get stubborn and tell me. I'm just saying, but yeah, I'm just get mad and just get up and go outside and say, sure, yeah, yeah, I come out and this, you know. I'm just going to the living room, go lay down in the couch a little bit and stuff like that. And then after a while, she just come out there, come walk out of the kitchen a little bit, and we did it, so tell me, get up back again. And I say, very hard to live in the house, you know.
0: So hold on. So I'm going to just talk it over, right?
2: Yes, no more, man. I'm going to talk it over, man. I'm coming from the street, man. Let's keep up them things there, no, Father. This right now, the Bible saying, his son mustn't go down with your wrath, you know, Father. You know, see, they must make the sunset with your hunger and ego for people, you know. You have to get them things up before you got even your one bed, go lie down. If I even your one, you live there, you know.
0: I hear you, sir. I hear you. I preach, sir. All right. Bless you.
2: God bless you. It's a very powerful topic to take up. And I am here just laughing and kicking up.
0: All right, my brother. God bless you.
1: I used to say, what good is prayer? Prayer take too long.
0: Yes, Carly, you're alive. You know what we're talking about tonight.
3: Hello, good night.
0: God bless you.
3: You see my sister and his son go to the same church and then go to the same door and then look back. I'll see you in the car right now.
0: Hold on, little man. Your sister and our son.
3: Yeah, go to the same church.
0: Go to the same church.
3: Yeah, my sister and her shop. I'm nephew play the instrument into the, you can't know,
0: the keyboard.
3: The keyboard, computer, the
0: monitor,
3: everything, you can't change
0: your
3: microphone, everything there.
0: Am I the tech person?
3: Right, right. And then go to the same door.
0: And
3: then I see a judge and then I talk for years. My mother cried, me begged every talk and then not talk. And I two sons shaving and she not talking to my two sons.
0: Why that not right?
3: For years, everybody prayed, begged every talk and then not talk. So I don't know what they're doing. God can't change them, brother. It's more than that, man.
0: A serious thing. All right, man.
3: The same church.
0: The same church.
3: Same church. And the father, one of them, they don't talk. Mother's dead. They don't talk. My mother cried till she don't know where to go. She don't live them to God. Oh. My mother got the same church.
0: My God, that rough.
3: That's the same church, too.
0: A Christian, them.
3: Yeah, everybody have a...
0: Yeah, but that look bad, man.
3: Look bad, but what are you going to
4: do?
3: What are you going to
0: do? My God. All right, my brother.
3: Then say they're not a job. You can't work them out and make them job.
0: No, but them need to understand say, God do nangle business, so.
3: They need... I don't know. I don't And not make a mashup, you know, those simple little things, you know, just one thing, just say they're sorry, you know.
0: That's it. And no, nobody know how to humble himself and say, I'm sorry.
3: And none of them try to say they're sorry, do one of that. They are telling them wrong.
0: Why?
3: I have to deal with one. Right now, my bed, I tell no time me think about it, I say, well, I will. But then guys have no worship wherever they go, they must have it up. They can talk, I said, go one go west and one go left.
0: You mean one go at one part of heaven and the other one go at the other part of heaven, go cool out?
3: Right.
0: It's not possible, man. It's not possible.
3: All I want to just pray with them. I want to deal with you. But just be like, I'm going
0: to
3: change.
0: Them have to change. Them have to change, my brother, because prior change it.
3: Nobody has to talk to you. Two son, anything. If you sick tomorrow,
0: the two of them.
3: I'll look after. Anything yeah. Happen, I'll send them and then I'll talk for you.
0: Aye. No one there.
3: She's not giving me riches. Put up on her riches there. She don't want your son to give me anything.
0: Don't want the hard, my boss.
3: Yeah.
0: All right.
3: Yeah, don't go and pray for them, boss.
0: Yeah, man. God bless you, sir.
3: All right, boss.
0: Well, my heart goes for that family there. She have two sons and she and none of them not talk. And they were Christian. Come on, somebody. That's not right.
4: Don't use the word Christian.
0: That's not right. That's not right. Two of them are going to the same church. That sound rough. That's so rough. I'm telling you. One that hurt my heart. Carla, you alive? Do you understand what we're talking about tonight?
5: Yeah, but concerning the last caller here, I just want to say that word Christian is not the right word to use for them people.
0: Oh, they aren't really Christians, eh?
5: No, because if you check out the word Christian, was mentioned in the Bible only three times. First, when the disciples were first called Christian in Antioch. Second, when King Agrippa said, almost so persuadest me to be a Christian.
0: And right.
5: Third, when Peter said, if you suffer as a Christian, you must rejoice. So people like that are not Christian, they're church gods.
6: That's the key word, sir. The key word.
0: The key word, eh?
5: So, yeah, church go.
0: So, you, what do you think about a situation like that? Can it be helped?
5: It can be helped because all somebody needs to, the person that called, you need to see the pastor and talk to the pastor about it.
0: And well, that you're bringing a different angle now, you know, whenever I think about it. Something like that, I go in that church, the pastor supposed to step on that, right?
5: Yes. Mm-hmm.
0: Eh?
5: Yeah, you bring it to the pastor's attention. Let them come together and then deal with it.
0: I see, boy, may I tell you, I want to hurt my heart, Master. I want to hurt my heart when I hear it.
5: Yeah, because stuff like that stop your victory, you know, because remember, Achan stop Israel from having them victory. You know, it was only one man who buried the stuff in him.
0: Yes. That is so true.
5: Free up them things just so the church can go free. So, I mean, like, if you know about it, don't just, you know, say, you know, just have it yourself. Contact the pastor. The pastor is in charge. Tell him about it.
0: All right, my brother. Hold on 1 second.
6: God bless you, man. Good night.
5: Yeah, good night, brother.
6: Yes, sir. I know you're trying to disguise your voice, but you recognize it.
5: I'm laying down, man. Whatever.
6: God bless you.
0: I don't want, hold on a minute, sir. I don't want to abuse the call as yours.
6: I have a question, but I'm putting it on hold. We talk again.
0: Thank you so
5: much. All right, I'll call you, brother.
0: Thank you so much for calling in, my brother.
6: God bless you. Thank you.
5: Yeah, man, all right.
0: Yes, New York City and the world is a serious thing. You need to talk it over. How can you be going to the same church and not talk? And that caller just now mentioned the mother and son. But listen, them things that happen in a church, a lie. May not believe it. People now go to church, go worship, and not talk to them, malice them one. It does not happen. I'm going to take that stand tonight. It not happen. People live good. Christian live good. Them not carry feelings and I'm crazy, man. In a church, No, sir. No. May I believe it tonight? But is it possible? Huh? I was just thinking about the family. The family aspect. Huh? How can a mother not talk to her daughter and live in the same house? How far was you going if you not talk to me? You was mad. Yeah, my daughter, you're coming to my house, but you not talk to me and I'm pay the rent at my house. Something wrong. We have to talk it over. Yes. Some people need to talk to. What's your experience? What do you think tonight? Huh? Are you familiar with a situation like that? Do you think prayer can change that? I believe prayer can change anything. Yeah, I think we should just open up some things tonight, man. And if you're in a situation like that and you need prayer, we can pray with you tonight. Yeah. Some of them situations, they're dangerous still. Yeah, because sometimes the people when I talk to you are the high-ups. Yes, the high-ups in a church. Yeah, because somebody say, what if it's the pastor not talk to you? And I say, impossible. Impossible. I mean, I said louder. It's impossible. There's something like that going on. The pastor not talk to you? You're crazy. Now it's church. Pastor have to talk to everybody and talk to them with love and care. I'm sure you agree with me tonight. And if anything go on, prayer can change it. Prayer can change anything tonight. What do you think? 718-231-1077. Why don't you tell me? Tell

0: caller, you're live. God bless you.
1: Yes, Pastor John. I hear you is a little topic there where it's phone kind of away, and may I say, may I call you and make a little, ask you a question. As a man of God.
0: Yes, sir.
1: I have a friend, I don't think you're a listener, you know, it's called the truth, make a blaze. She's a deaconess at church. And we ask him, you know, as a godly person, I also say Christian, right?
0: Mm-hmm.
1: If a man, as a worldly, as a man out there, I'm a Christian, do something wrong. And you is a Christian and a deaconess. I mean, you do something, me and you have a discussion and talk, and you feel something wrong. You think that person supposed to keep animosity? You as a godly person are supposed to teach that person and tell him when wrong and do him a lesson.
0: Of course, and sometimes you might not do it publicly, you know, but you call them one away and say, listen, man, you're wrong. May your brethren, may your friend, but you're wrong.
1: Right, so that may say, so like me say a thing to her, me say to her, I say, listen, you think you as a person, as a godly person, supposed to keep animosity with me if you think me make us say something to you and you think it wrong? You're supposed to talk to me and show me love, same way. She said, well, then me I get involved in our God business, our church business, and that's why she cut off you. I said, I can tell you something, that's not right.
0: No, sir.
1: You shouldn't cut off no man because God no cut off no man.
0: No.
1: And when him do something wrong, she have looked at me and said, yes, God cut off people. So me I say, that's why sometimes I don't want the real Christian them out there here when me I say I feel no way. When people invite me at church and tell me I'm a Christian, I rather a man with a cuss bad rather than a smoke and a gamble come to me and tell me something about God. Me quicker to listen to that man, because the people them say they're a Christian nowadays, them full of crap.
0: Oh my God.
1: As far as when you see it, and if you agree with me, tell me, say, if you don't, I can't afford you to agree. What is your opinion? Or your input, and where I just ask you.
0: But it's difficult for the caller said the label of a Christian. It's kind of hard for just paint the church and say they're a Christian, you know, right?
1: No, well, me not really label what me I say, the real people them
0: uh-huh.
1: Who know themselves out there and know say as Christian them are do the right thing and they no stay that way. They don't feel that way. I know really not Christian, but most of the people them in the church say they're a Christian. They make it look bad for the people them who real from them real self. Is what me I say.
0: That are true. But
1: if you invite a man to church as a Christian or a godly man, a young man to church, well, I mean, I use that as excuse, but a reality it out there, because the people them who go to church, them criticize them one another, and them do the most thing we would expect them to do. Like all the pastor, them most of them were play with the underage people them. Come here, put everything by blaze, you know.
0: I hear you,
1: and the little boy them. So if them know themselves, just drop in your shell. Well, if you know you're free, you're free.
0: Well, my free boss.
1: You
0: understand what I say. And it's not right.
1: God is love, you know.
0: It's not right.
1: You love God. God is love.
0: You have to show the love. Because listen, I have had friends who aren't part of the church, and I have to show them, say, watch out. Hey, boss, me a Christian. Me can't deal with that. You're wrong, you know. Don't bring that to me. You know?
1: All right. There you go.
0: Me I have bridging, but, you know, yeah. Right? Because me never born righteous. Me never born saved. My testimony is that he brought me out of a horrible pit, you know, because me involved in all kind of things, right? So me have all kind of friend, right? And me have met my friend, the man that's like, watch out, me not deal with certain things no more. So now bring it to me. Don't bring it to me.
1: Okay.
0: You know?
1: Yeah, because that's what the devil tempting, you know. When you get out a certain angle and you see a walk the right way, bring the temptation to you. So your friend will come tell you, say, yeah, man, come make a move and really, you're done with it.
0: Yeah, right. So sometimes some people, you still have to show them love. You can't hate them for bring it to you. Because
1: that's what I say, my brother. That's what I say, you know.
0: That's their way.
1: And the two wrongs don't make a right. So who know right, you do the right, and you do better. Who know better, do better. So that means that you feel that the man hurt you, and you're going to hate him, and you care feelings, and you check back and you say, boy, I live a different life, and I live a godly life. So here, what was behind, stay behind me, I move forward to a different
0: dimension. Forward where I go. Yeah, man.
1: All right. Yes, sir.
0: God bless you, man.
1: Yeah, man. God bless you, too, man. And keep on doing the work. I mean, I'll lift you straight till the morning.
0: I hear you, boss. Thank you. Night. And God bless you.
1: I love
0: thank
1: your vibes.
0: You.
1: I love your spirit. I love you. He's a clear man and straight up. You understand?
0: You have to just tell okay. a man. Just tell. Just
1: feel emotion. We feel emotion. He's a true man. You know how do God works. God is like more blessing and more strength and more power. Yes, sir?
0: Thank you, man.
1: Yeah, man. Blessing.
0: Blessings. To God be the glory, man. But you have to talk the thing like quick. And if I saw so, because sometimes I talk some things, me feel so guilty, cause me. You know? Yeah. Yeah, something never happened, and you just go pray, because you know I you that. Huh? A message preaching at church, and you just go pray. You didn't bother say nothing, you just go pray, because you know I you that. I just the reality of the situation, you know? Because the devil is no respecter of person, and if the devil knows say you like ice cream, him nah bring cake, come. Yeah, man. I always tell the girls, I mean, if the devil knows say like man, we drive BMW. And a man in a Toyota, now call to you. Reality that. But, we are talking about the fact tonight, say, well then, you can't not afford for on your way to heaven now, some people you're not chat to. Yeah. My father did want to kill a man one time. Why? The man moved the fence post. Moved the line. Anybody know me I talk about? Move the line where separate the two property them. My man dig it up and move it about 2 feet over, which means give him 2 feet more pan theme thing. And my father find out that worries. Aye, could you forgive something like that? Huh? Me and my father and theme neighbor at war for years over that. Yeah, years them want to kill them one. And then, you know, you know, say when you have family feuded, you come as the son, you have to get involved, yeah. And, you know, a whole of things. But can you go on like that as a child of God? Can you walk in a church on a Sunday and look on a person and cut your eye and say, that day, eh? By the way, some people class, some people sometimes, you know, I wonder if a God people am I talk about. Huh? Have you ever been there? Do you know somebody right now when I chat to you, even though you try to chat to them? Is it right? Or which heaven want to go? Come on, somebody. Come on, somebody. We talk about thorns in the flesh. Some people have them thorns. I never know, and I don't believe it. Somebody tell me, say, for 13 years, the people in their church, and I chat to them one day. The same church? It's not possible. Prayer changes things.
2: When you down, deep down sin.
0: Is there anything you want to talk over tonight?
2: Search with.
0: Is there anything you want us to pray about tonight?
2: One thing that fire can do.
0: Is there anything too hard for God to do?
2: Show me one thing that fire can do.
0: I hear a brother testify one time. Him say, him was, I don't know if him wasn't a Christian, right? And him wanted to become a Christian. I can take this call. Call you live. Hello.
3: Yes, Pastor John. Good evening.
0: Good evening. God bless you.
3: I just called to let you know the cool girl Benz is here listening.
0: Okay. Man, you getting in trouble, you know.
3: You are the cool boy and Sister Benz are the cool girl. I've called to Brother CJ.
0: Well, were you listening to the conversation? So you have anybody in a church where you not talk to?
3: No, sir. There is something there, Pastor John. Mr. Benz, I want Mr. Benz. Me tell you like it is and it's done.
0: Okay, I hear you. And get it over with and move on, right?
3: Yes, no, sir.
0: I'm thinking all right.
3: I have no time for that. I have a heart attack. Vexation, the heart attack. You never know, Pastor John. I mean, deep in your heart, Master, you make your job done and dead before time, and me too young for that.
0: I hear you, girl. I hear you.
3: Oh, sir. I look sweet and sweet, and I want my Benzie look fresh.
0: I hear that.
3: Pastor John, you hear me say, yeah, darling, have a good night.
0: God bless you, my child. Yes. A friend of mine was telling me that when him hear his brother, one night him wake up and hear him brother a prayer and a cry that him nearly dropped down. Because him never know same brother could I get saved. Because how him brother did wicked and vile. Huh? So prayer can change anything or anybody, man. I encourage people tonight that if you have a family member when I chat to you and you want to chat to them and them no want to chat to you, don't stop praying for them, man. Don't stop showing them love. Huh? With them say charity though. Charity cover it what? A multitude of sins. We have to show love. Have to show love. Huh? Yes. I wonder if you know what unforgiveness do to you. Huh? The evangelist said malice come in like poison. Hmm? And hatred. Hatred bend you up, you know. Bend you up. My God, some people then can't smile and face just wrinkle up all the while. Why? Because they hate that person and them hate that person. You know how much muscle it take in your face for hate? Huh? How much muscle it take for smile? Oh God, somebody. Smile a while and give your face a rest, man. Say hello to somebody. Talk it over. Prayer can change anything. I believe that tonight. And I'm willing to pray with somebody about a situation like that. Yeah. Been there, done that, don't want to go back. Hmm? I'm thinking they're not supposed to be in the church of God. Yes. Not supposed to be in the church of Christ. None of them sitting there. Come on, somebody. If you're in it tonight, come out of that and come in at this. I'm willing to pray with someone. Do you know someone tonight who need prayer like that? Are you willing to stand in proxy for somebody? As a pastor, pray. I go and stand in proxy for this person because I know them and them and them and them not talk. Huh? From the choir, not sing together every Sunday and not talk. The only can sing together and not talk. Huh? Suppose somebody sing a wrong note. Prayer.
2: Tell me one place.
0: My God, talk it over.
2: Fire won't take you.
0: Are you with me tonight?
2: Yeah.
0: Is anybody praying for me?
2: When you down, deep down,
0: I want to break down some things tonight.
2: Why you pray?
0: I want to mash up some things tonight. We are going for years and years and years. I need somebody to pray for me.
2: In

0: we not get paid for this, you know.
1: So many times I almost miss my way.
0: Your victory testimony is our payment.
1: But it's the prayers that I pray kept me through these lonely.
0: We're coming up to Valentine's Day, man.
1: Me one thing.
0: Used to have some good times, don't it?
1: Prayer.
0: Used to have some fun together.
1: Kinder.
0: Then what happened? My God.
1: Tell me one thing that prayer can do.
0: Can sort it out, man. Can sort it out.
1: Show me one place.
0: Am I talking to you tonight?
1: Where your prayer won't take you.
0: Why don't you give me a call and let us pray?

0: thank you, Jesus. You made a vow.
1: Yeah.
0: I said you made a vow.
1: Oh yeah. Yeah.
0: You made a vow.
1: Early this morning.
0: What happened?
1: I woke from my sleep.
0: Let's talk it over.

Yes, caller, you're live. Good night. God bless you. All right, my brother. I said you made a vow. What happened? You used to have fun together. You used to have such a beautiful relationship. But you know not talk now. That not right?

0: God, what's going on?
1: You've had some lonely nights.
0: Listen, there are some people very good at the pretend game, you know. Huh? Very good at the pretend. I had a friend, right? Right, feel like some may make up them sitting there, but a true thing me talk, right? I had a friend, right? They were, you know, a couple. They were married, right? And I'm, you know, me and the two of them are friend. I used to go by the house, you know, and talk to them, and you know. But in America, you know, you have to call when you go to people's house, right? One night I showed up unannounced, right? And when I knocked on the door, them take a look a while for answer the door. So I check some of that disturb something. If not, understand me at all, but we are big people, right? So I'm going inside, and the husband left. You know, he had to go to work. So I was jokingly said to the wife, look, it coming like some stop the business from going, you know. And she looked at me and said, Chino, no way you stop. So I said, what? She said, I killed the boy, I got to kill her with beating. So I said, what? Yeah. And this a going long time. I beaten a going. So I said, joke, I'm like America. They said, no, sir, I'm a beater. I'm saying then everything look every time soon everything looks so all right when it look like on a so in love and yeah, some people very good at pretending and why talk it over no man, sort it out. Oh yeah, come at church and you beat your wife and not smile and I go like everything all right and still I stand up and I say things in a church and I go like you want to preach and them thing there. Oh yeah, come at church and now cook the man dinner, bex with him. No, man, them thing they're not right. Them thing they're not right. Hmm? Where is the commitment? Where is the commitment? I need somebody to talk to me. And listen, you don't have to call the studio. You know? You can call that person and say, listen, I'm sorry. You don't have to call me. Call that person and say, I'm sorry. Call Eli.
2: Yeah, Pastor, I want to do it. I can't look now. I want to do it for my sister. I'm Raymond.
0: Raymond, okay, all right.
2: I want my sister and I want my nephew, hon. I want you to pray for them right now.
0: Oh, good. Thank you. Hold the line. Yes. Where is the commit? Glory to God. Yes, somebody needs to just pray for you in the studio tonight, and because we have mashed up some things. We are teared on. Glory to God. We are correct some things, man. We are turn some things around. We want to bring back the commitment, man. People must sort it out and talk it out. You can't go on so. Can't go on so. Where is the commitment, eh?
1: That's when I'm committed my life to him.
0: No relationship not start out bad. None. Can't, it's pretty and nice and hunky dory and loving. Where is the love? Where is the love, somebody tonight? Where is the love? Where is the fellowship? Where is the communication? Talk it over, man. Pray about it. Pray, bring it back. Bring back, bring back. Tonight we want bring back, bring back, bring back. We want bind up some lying spirit. I wonder if anybody understand what I go on.

0: I say you don't have to call the studio tonight, man. You might have to call somebody.
1: Yes, I am committed.
0: Call somebody tonight. Call that person. Sometimes you have to give away even your right to make some things right, you know. You have to give away your right. I say, listen, man, I am not satisfied with how things are going. Huh? I don't feel good if I go to church and I worship and no civil and when I talk. I want to sort it out. I want to set it right. Come on, somebody. Make us set it right.

Yeah, the song said Lonely Nights. How, oh my God, help me, Jesus. How come the 12 not sleeping at the same bed on the lonely? Eh? That's not right. Valentine, I come up, man. Sort it out.

come on, somebody, you don't have to call the radio. Why don't you call that person now? Sort it out, no man. Tomorrow is promised to no one, you know. And in a sense, you go to somebody's graveside and I say you're sorry. He cares. He'll always be there. I know people do that, you know. Go to people's graveside, go say them sorry. Say you're sorry now. When trials come. Anybody agree with me?

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0: spot them there. 1305 East Gun Hill Road in a Bronx. 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
1: So when me, I said, they not no number. Give me a number, make me call them then now.
0: No, of course they got number. You can call Jerry. He my manager and my friend. 646-234-8856. That a Jerry. And then if you want to tailoring alteration or postering, you know, call Rolly. Yes, 646-538-2734. When me say Razor Express, them bad, then turn up. Your head are going to look decent.

0: Yeah, I've got the Aussie now. This Aussie, you know, she tell us straight up, she's leaving her husband, her house, Dwyer, and going to see another man on Valentine's Day. We say, oh, that look. Real thing, you know, the makeup thing, you know, Pastor.
1: Yeah, reality.
0: So it's like you have put on some plaster and some sewer, right, you know, and a good thing. Then they have to call you.
1: No.
0: If you don't want to say you're sorry, just tell her I won't do it again. I tell him you won't do it again. I promise you won't do it again. And show something like you won't do it again.
1: That is so true.
0: Then stop the fighting if you are lovers. Lovers don't fight.
1: I'm telling you.
0: We got little misunderstanding and little ups and downs. But don't fight on malice. You understand?
1: I hear you, my brother. God bless you, sir.
0: I hope them listen to your thing. And if they don't want to call you, them just do where you ask them.
1: Just do the right thing. Better. Do the right thing.
0: Yes, man. So just go and do your thing, Pastor John.
1: God bless you, sir.
0: All right, sir. You too, man.
1: Yeah, man. I don't know why some people like old Harden. Huh? Why some people just like old Harden. Huh? Oh my God, help me, Jesus. You ever try to apologize because you're wrong and the person will accept it? Eh? Know you're wrong. And I try to start it out and somebody else will have a hard end on you. Huh? I'm just don't want to hear it. What's a person supposed to do? What's a woman supposed to do? What's a man supposed to do? What's a child supposed to do? If that child got to the parent and said, I'm sorry, and the parent will add and come out of my house and all them things. My God. Huh? What would Jesus do? The Bible says when Jesus Christ stepped on the cross, you know, and him looked down upon the people and I rejoice and I say all kind of

0: things about him. Him just raise up him eye to heaven and say, Father, forgive them, for they know not what they do. Come on, somebody. Sometimes some people don't know what they might do. I don't even know, say, some lying spirit will enter into some people and show them, so this correct and this cool and that, all right. And sometimes when some people do some things and think about it, says, yeah, they might say, oh my God, how could I have done that? Or, God, they never know what they might do. So it takes understanding. When Solomon became king, he said, by God, I need understanding for rule your people. I can't rule them without understanding. Some people need to just have some understanding tonight, some sympathy and some empathy. Put yourself in another person's place, no man. Good God. What if you know some people are agonized? Some people are going through some torture tonight because some people won't forgive them. Some people just want to end something. You think they want to keep up malice? But some people don't want to talk to them. My God, are you there tonight? Are you there tonight? Come on, man. We can turn this over. We can have a restoration. We can get back to the place where God wants us to be. Come on, somebody. God never save you for your live so. Because how far away from you are you from which part you did there when you get saved? Some people in some worse position, you know. Because them are some worse thief and some worse liar now. That all help me, Jesus. I may trouble the people in business. I have committed my life to Him. Make a difference when you're committed to God. Because I know that He. Good night and God bless you. Yes, for me. I'd like to greet my listeners tonight. Yes, I have committed. But if you're not talking to nobody, I want to greet you more. If you have some people your malice, are you may talk to tonight? I know. Mine unforgiveness kill you. Oh, yes, he does. Hey, listen to me. It's not easy to keep malice, you know. Because sometimes you forget to say malice to the person and talk to them, you know. It ever happened to you yet? I know he cares. He'll always be there. It's a very awkward moment. If you're the person in a malice and you forget to say your malice, then I'm going to talk to them. I know he cares. He loves. Then I better we just done it, man. Anybody want to pray tonight? Anybody want to pray? I'm telling you about it. Anybody want to pray? Yes, call your life. God bless you.
1: Yeah, my wife's a prayer for me, no, but I love a little small talk. You know what I said to you, man? You know, they have a little song that says, that's the malice keeper where you're going to run to, malice keeper where you're going to hide.
0: True.
1: You ever heard that song before?
0: Yeah, man.
1: It's a long time thing, you know, a long time people have preached about that thing, eh? So you can't put a cap on it because you renew the box. This is a vow. This is a vow where people keep breaking every day. But I tell you, your topic is supposed to be like on 7 weeks straight. It's supposed to have the same topic as long because you might have a lot of anyway, but you still have to be a friend later. Trust me.
0: Serious thing, man.
1: And for them not calling, you know, but tomorrow you're going to preach about it. You know.
0: God bless you, my brother. All right, my brother. God bless you. Yes, New York City and the world, I'm telling you. I'm telling you, tonight is the night when we need to. It ends tonight. It ends right now. It ends here. Right? And then maybe you can't call the person tonight. But maybe you can go visit them tomorrow. I frighten some people tomorrow. Frighten them. Frighten them. Just show up. I said, listen, man, we have done this, you know. We can't go on, so. Can you imagine? Person when I talk to you for how long, you'll show up at them yard and say, watch out, we can't take this, you know. We have done this. It's a new season. It's a new season, man. Listen, I don't even know how much people get stopped from them blessing and can't reach the part that one if reach because of unforgiveness. Unforgiveness is a hard thing, you know. It will kill you, you know. I don't know if anybody out there dead from it. Why don't you give me a call and let us talk, man? can't go on, sir. You can't go on, sir. It will kill you, you know. And if anybody out there dead from it, why don't you give me a call and let us talk, man? Can't go on, sir. You can't go on, sir.

0: Are you in the valley tonight? Are you in the valley tonight? Yeah, the valley of decision. You have to make a decision. You can't go and say no. My God, best friends. Anybody ever hear about best friend? You ever have a best friend yet? Where you tell everything? And next thing you know, everything where you tell your best friend, they're all about. They're on Facebook. They're on all of them sitting there. How can you forgive something like that? The whole of your business, they're on the internet. Has that ever been done to you? Cannot forgive the person. My God. Your secret, intimate thoughts. Are some people wicked bad, you know? Anything scandalous, the way some people like, you know? If they know anything about you, ain't no scandalous. They don't know nothing. But as long as there's something scandalous, I'm ready for it. Anybody ever scandal you? Spread your little business all over the place. You still have to show them love. I tell people all the while, you know, it is not easy to be a child of God, a true child of God, you know. Because you have to show love to some people you want to kill. Oh, come on, I shouldn't be using those words, right? I'm a child of God. But I chew me a talk. Yeah. You have to show love to some people you want done. Yeah, man. Have you ever been there? You ever have a problem like that? You really, really have to show love. You think God put difficult people in your life to teach you for love, you know? God create some condition to draw some things out of you, to turn you around, to make you learn some lesson so you can. Because when Jesus tell Peter, when you're done, you have to go teach your brethren, you know? Yeah, after I'm done, rebuke Peter and to get behind me. See him say, when you are converted, teach your brethren, man. When you go through what you are going through now, maybe God will put you through this so you can teach somebody to love. You can teach somebody to forgive. But first you have to love and first you have to forgive. My God, how can you stand up and preach about it and let me not say anything.
1: Temptation, that's when you're fed.
0: And if you feel like a you me attack.
1: For the God of the mountain,
0: a you me attack.
1: Still God in the valley.
0: And them kind of argument I get you in a trouble, you know.
1: He'll make them right.
0: But me prefer in a trouble with man and right with God.

0: God does not change, man. Don't go man change, you know. God don't walk away from man, man. Man walk away from God.
1: When things go wrong, he'll make them right.
0: God, they're right. They'll wait for you to come back.
1: The God of the good times, he's still God in the back.
0: It's restoration time, man.
1: The God of the dead.
0: Time to restore some relationships.
1: He's still God in the night.
0: Time to restore some friendship. Come on, somebody.
1: The God of the day.
0: How long y'all gonna go on, so? How long?
1: He's still God in the night.
0: I have some little secret malice going on, you know. Yeah. Nobody understand the secret malice. Nobody don't know, say, you're the person that talk. Because, yeah, hey, somebody say, if some Hollywood producer pass by some of them churches, would have some instant stars because you have some good actors and actress in a church. Good actors and actress. Yeah. Are you an actor tonight when everything not all right? Everything not all right and you pretend say it all right. Call a good night.
2: Good night, sir.
0: Yes, sir.
2: And how are you tonight, sir?
0: To God be the glory, sir. Blessed and highly favored.
2: Yes, Father, sir. Just here. Taking him, listening to you. And I guess I'll hop with you tonight.
0: Wonderful, man. So we are talk up the thing tonight.
2: Yes, sir.
0: A restoration. Even though we don't have no female support tonight, a restoration we are dealing with.
2: But if I'm going to lay on the spirit for talking, I'll just stop it, you know.
0: That's true.
2: Because if God said it somewhere, you don't go, you know, I'll never God say it. So I think matter if you do, you have to do it.
0: Yes, sir.
2: Amen. And you know what I'm asking for? Free at last.
0: Free at last.
2: Yeah, you have another song there?
0: No.
2: I have traded my shackles for a glorious song. Let me play it, Mom.
0: You ever play it? All right.
2: I'll be.
0: Yeah, look for it.
2: So, everybody's in the shooting.
3: All right, Brother Clark.
0: No females, sir. The ladies,
2: oh
0: them
2: my
0: are.
2: My God. Boy, missed in action, Pastor John.
0: I'm tired. I don't know if it's a St. Mary thing, you know, but.
2: Pastor John, nobody makes me up. Who's here? Let me see. Good night. Pleasant good night to you.
0: All right, sir. God bless you, sir.
2: This is Ivan. Good night.
0: We are talking, but she's not here.
2: I don't know you, so, man. Okay, Pastor, and to God be the glory, sir.
0: To God be the glory, sir. It's restoration time, yes.
2: Praise God.
0: Amen. Yes, New York City and the world, God bless you. Thank you for tuning into Royal Radio 103.3 FM on the internet. 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Why don't you, if you know somebody we're not talking to at Jamaica, wake them up and tell them us log on, because this is good. It's a new season. Come on, man. We are going to Valentine. We can't go in a Valentine, so. Eh? And you not talk to your Valentine. And you dare not go look at new Valentine, you know. You have to stay with the same old one. Yeah. Because you're committed. You made a vow. You made a vow. Right? Even though them no one talk to you, you have to talk to them. Somebody have to sort it out tonight. Unforgiveness, I go kill you. Malice, I go kill you. Malice, my God. You see about malice as a little youth, we never even consider it. When you little pick the malice regular, you know. That's the truth, evangelist. When you pick your malice regular, right?
3: To make it up.
0: You know, the morning, not talk, fight, not talk. And in the evening, I want to do that again. My God, what happened to that person that you were? That sweet, kind, gentle, loving person that you were? When did you get to this stage? Huh? Huh? You're all hard and you're that. Bite off somebody's head, cut somebody's throat just because of how you feel, how you hate, how you can't take. I'm talking to you tonight that you have to let go and let God. I'm talking to you tonight because you have to tell Jesus. You have to talk to Jesus. Song say, have a little talk with Jesus and tell him all about your struggle. Struggle. Because a lot of people are struggling. You think it's an easy thing for them on the run? To be on the run? It's not easy, you know. Right? And a lot of people are on the run from the Holy Spirit tonight. On the run. Pastor no know. But the Spirit of God knows what's happening on the inside, man. Knows. See your struggle. See your pain. See you can't take it no more, but you're still a whole hardened. Let go and let God. Tell Jesus. Talk to Jesus.

0: Just call a good morning live.
1: Pastor John, good night. Play by that one song, please.
0: All right, we'll do that for you.
1: I'll speak to you after you.
0: Okay, please. Over.

0: When was the last time you talked to God? Part of the problem is that people depend upon man too much, you know. I'm talking about as versus telling God, you tell your friend, you know, at the council, sometimes mash up things, you know. Because some people that get some counsel, we're not godly counsel. It not godly and it not goodly. Yeah. Come on, somebody. I want to counsel you. I want to tell you, say enough to talk to people. Huh? Yes. The clique and the syndicate in a church. Not talk to them one another. But talk to Jesus tonight. Sort it out now, somebody. It's a new season, man. A renaissance time. Time to end some things. Time to restore some joy. My God. Bible said the joy of the Lord is your strength. And some people just have no joy. No joy in them salvation. Come on, man. My God, your face long like a donkey. Eh? No joy. Can you not talk to people? Tell Jesus. I'm talking to you tonight. 718-231-1077. Want to lick some prayer tonight and I'm not going to answer. I cannot bear. Want the devil run scared tonight. Get rid of some lying spirit tonight. You don't have to be tied up no longer. You don't have to be bound up, man. Come on, so much people bound up in a church, man. In some emotional prison. Can't worship like how you're supposed to worship. Because every time you lift your hand for say praise the Lord and look across the aisle, who you see? Jesus can help me. Not she?
1: Yeah, I know he will.
0: Sort it out.
1: Jesus, Lord.
0: Every time you're looking at the pulpit, who you see? Not him?
1: I must still
0: sort it out. Don't keep no secret for nobody in a church. Don't keep no secret for nobody in a church. You won't be able to worship like you should.
1: Yeah.
0: Don't support foolishness.
1: Compassionate friend.
0: Yeah, some people, all them want, somebody, all them want is a little support. You know? All them want is a, yeah, man. That's all some people want to carry on some things. Huh? When they could have done if it's a rebuke that in the name of Jesus. When some people come to some things, man, just you know, rebuke them, you know. You rebuke the idea. You rebuke the spirit where I work it. I wonder if anybody understands me. I rebuke that in the name of Jesus. Go back where you come from with that, man. Go and go repent.
1: If I could ask,
0: if you want to go ahead, you have to get serious with your friend, you know.
1: Thank you, Jesus. He will deliver.
0: Or the two of them go to hell.
1: Deliver.
0: And just look like you know I go to heaven, you know. Enough respect, I go to hell.
1: Quickly and end.
0: Well, I'm glad to tell people something not perfect and anything like before happen, you know.
1: I must tell Jesus.
0: But me really, I try hard.
1: Yeah, yeah, my Lord. I must tell Jesus.
0: Sometimes the churches that look good in our hat, you know, tell the truth. But you don't know.
1: Burdens low.
0: Wanna pray for me, yeah?

0: When time me kneel long and nothing me have to tell Jesus, you know. Me can't tell my friend. Some people need to just sort it out, man. Put some things behind you.
1: I cannot
0: move on.

0: East and say, I will always love you. Look how they did loving one on the just start. Breeze couldn't pass between the two of them. Anybody remember them days there? A tractor trailer pass between, you know. Come on, man, it's a new season. Restoration time. Yes, call, are you live? This is Divine Church of God.
1: Good morning, Pastor.
0: God bless you.
1: God bless you too, sir. Good morning, Evangelist Ellis.
2: Good morning, my sister. How are you?
1: I am giving God thanks and I'm here listening.
0: Wonderful.
1: I'm not sleeping, Brother Claude. I'm here and I'm up and listening. So you don't really want to get in any mix-up, but I'm not asleep.
0: Amen.
1: I'm here. I'm listening.
0: Amen.
1: Bless God.
0: That's all I can say. Amen.
1: Oh, I understand.
0: All right.
1: Amen is in agreement, you know, so.
0: Definitely.
1: I understand.
0: Definitely, definitely.
1: And most appreciated.
0: God bless you, my child.
1: God bless you, too.
0: Whatever bush you're from, God bless you.
1: I am good. I'm good with the bush that I'm from. I have no problem. The topic is good. And you're just giving God thanks that these people can talk. And they can really come forward and say something. Or if they even don't say to you, within themselves or ourselves, you can examine what's happening and the words that are being spoken.
0: Definitely.
1: God bless you. Keep doing what you're doing for the Lord.
0: Amen.
1: Your labor is not in vain in the Lord. God bless you.
0: God bless you, my child. God bless you so much. Amen. Yes, New York City and the world. That was the voice of our sister Yvonne. Yes, as Brother Claude said, missing in action. But we understand. We understand. We're talking tonight about talking it over. Talking it over. And the fact that some people just need, some people just need to talk it over, man. Some people just need to sort it out. Some people just need to deal with it. Deal with the thing, man. Deal with it. How long? How long? 13 years they go to church and not talk to somebody. That, how could that be? Married and living at a house together. Do everything together and not talk. You step out of man and When you step out for go to work, are you a dropper at work and not talk? Yes, call it live. This is Divine Church of God here on the radio.
3: Yes, just calling to request a song, please.
0: I'm listening, sir. We look for it if we have it. What's the name of the song?
3: Be the church.
0: I hear you, sir. I think I can find that one day. I call up one of my mother's favorite songs. God bless you.
3: Yeah, man. God bless you, too.
0: Yes, how can it be? How can it be? Huh? So now I go at the same church. Huh? Not talk. Huh? Not talk. You must pick you up at work at evening time because you can't afford for your friend them on the job. No, say that I go on, you know. Boy, some people have some false standards where they maintain. Yes. How can it be? Look at how loving you guys were. My God, when I just start out,

0: Yes, caller, you're live. Good night. God bless you.
1: Yeah, good night, brother John. How you doing?
0: All right, my brother. How you doing?
1: Oh, mommy, they're wrong at the back there. They don't have no coffee around there for me.
0: No, we're by ourselves tonight, my brother. It's a man thing.
1: Oh, it's a man thing. All right. You know what? I want to request that song to in Houston, family.
0: Oh, you can talk, yeah. Caller, how you doing? How you doing?
2: Good night, Pastor Judd.
0: Good night, how you doing?
2: I'm blessed and highly favored, sir. I'm up for some reason. I get a little sleep, so I'm up. You look like the spirit don't say it was going to come on. But, you know, as it's always tell you when you don't hear me because I'm sleeping. But I sleep already and I'm up, so me hear the call and while I got me ready to drink him and say, be the son, let the church be the church, sir. Because church, yeah, because church people, and a lot of them are keep on it to my Pastor John. Bad, it's a bad thing too, Pastor John.
0: I don't know.
2: Wow. Yeah, but it's serious. Can you reach a point that they we are killing one another? Yes, I hear about a child, I don't know if that man was saved, but it's sad. Kill him own family member over land. And I don't know if they were malice in each other or whatever, but it's sad, Pastor John. So it's a good topic this tonight.
0: It's a flashback.
2: It's a flashback. Oh.
0: This program.
2: But still, you got it.
0: This program was recorded in 2012.
2: Really?
0: Yeah, but it's still relevant, right?
2: Yeah, it is, because it's still it's sad enough. It's still going on and in the church.
0: Not the church.
2: It's in the church, sir. Lot of bitterness, lot of malice. It reached a point that it become that spirit of jealousy, that it's so bad that it would take another man's life.
0: In church?
2: Excuse me, sir?
0: In church?
2: Pastor John? In the church.
0: Come on, man. Come
2: jealousy.
0: On.
2: Jealousy. Tell the church. Jealousy. Because most of the time this thing happen because of jealousy. The other person don't want to submit and don't want to, you understand me?
0: Okay.
2: So it becomes so bitter that they don't even want to submit. They don't want to surrender and reach to the point that they can realize and what the word of God said in Matthew chapter 6. Amen? If God can forgive you of all your mess, why can't you forgive me if me and you have something that you have it against you to the point that you want to kill me?
0: Wow.
2: Come on, Pastor John. Yeah, it is that bad. In the church, not outside of the church, in the man, hey, Korobo Shaya tonight, this morning. In the church, sir. Do your research properly, Pastor John. I'm telling you, that's a serious thing going on. It's very serious. You see a man face Pastor John, but you don't see the intention of them on. And it you know, sometime I'm just here watching that thing, I'm going to send it to you. It's so bitter. It is so sad to know. And most of these things come from jealousy, greed. It's sad, Pastor John. I'm telling you this morning. But go beyond to that one. And I said, God, make me, empty me, if you have anything like that in me, Daddy God, remove it out totally, because that's a spirit, and it's a bad, wicked spirit, Pastor John, hear me out this morning. Yeah. Bitterness, backbiting, malice, and you don't want to let go, you know, all about you said you don't want to let go, Pastor John, something is wrong there, huh?
0: Yeah,
2: me can't continue to make the amends with you, Pastor John. And you cast something. You understand what I'm saying? Based on the word of God. God can show you mercy. No matter what you do, God can still show you part of your iniquity and show you mercy and compassion. And you can show me mercy and compassion. That you reach the point that you want to take my life. No, something is wrong there, Pastor John. But let the church be the church.
0: Church,
2: and I will suffer from voice of Evangelist Martin this morning, because the truth must speak and the truth must come forth. I don't watch the backlash and the whatever will come behind it, because the word of God must go forth, Pastor John. He said, if you love me, keep his commandments and serve me in spirit and in truth. Okay, you're the pulpit, you have malice. The person with the pulpit with you, you know, your family member, you have malice, you're bitter that you want to kill the person. Oh, Pastor John, let's get real this morning. I don't care who you are. The Bible says forgive. Matthew chapter 6 speaks about that God can forgive me of my trespasses. Why can't you forgive that person of their trespasses? Huh? And you want me to show your mercy, you don't want to show other person mercy? Just talk up to yourself. In denial. Pastor John, good topic. God bless you. Mr. God. Pastor John, one prayer I pray for you that God give you strength and long life. That you do this work, because somebody has to deliver, Pastor John. Yeah. Mankind becomes so desperately wicked. There was a tragedy last week in up in Mount Vernon with that man and that lady, yeah, family member. You saw it?
0: Yeah.
2: And I said, God. And you know, I share, people were sharing it with me, and I was thinking something wrong with the person, man. But the person said, no, it's not normal. I saw it. I went in, I said, Steve, you can't so wicked. Pastor John?
0: A land business, man.
2: But Pastor John, it's some real things that go on, man. I said, if you stand for God, and stand on the true word. The word of God is powerful and it is sharper than any word, so Pastor John. God can show you, me and you, mercy, Pastor John. And we can show a member or a family member or your neighbor or whatever, some mercy and compassion.
0: True.
2: Come on here, Pastor John. I'm telling you. This you said this thing is 20. How much years ago you do this one?
0: 14.
2: But trust me, God. Yeah, but in 20 years, things will go and see him. That's why God make you bring it back tonight again. Mm-hmm. Somebody need to be delivered. Hear me out this morning. It's a serious thing, Pastor John. Hear me out this morning here. Mm-hmm. It's sad. Really, really sad, Pastor John.
0: But we can still pray. Prayer change everything, man.
2: Yeah, prayer change. And that's all we have to do, pray. Pray that this, you know, whosoever out there doing this, I'm making their marriage or their family or their neighbor, whosoever their own children, please turn to the word of God, because the word of God will help you. Seek help. The Bible said you can't. Where you go? Seek physician. Seek help. Don't make it go this far. That it turned into a part. Many marriages break up because a lot of bitterness, malice, and all them something.

0: have husband and wife. Husband and sleeper head, wife and sleeper top, and the husband and sleeper bottom. Pastor John, let us a serious thing and go on, man. I don't know, man can't think it out. But for me, I tell you, unforgiveness is not a good thing. It's a serious thing that take people to their grave. It has put sickness, put him in a hospital, heart and some people get heart attack and die. Okay, there's a lot of things that go on with them. And I don't know if they're not seated, no, it's not right. It's not of God. It's just not of God. And God not lie. The Bible never lie. And we are the problem, Pastor John, so we have to get it right. God will work for me, and may I get it right. Because me, anytime me nobody have anything, I make sure we say, God, help me. It hurts, you know. Pastor John, it's not easy, you know, but may I tell you, with God, all things are possible, right, sir?
1: Amen.
0: And the word of God is there to change us. Get rid of the pride and the selfishness. First, deal with yourself. The wicked spirit in you, get rid of it. Tell God, take you out of you that you can't able to find a path and a spot in your heart. If love me and forgive me, Evangelist Martin, let me do you anything. Yeah. Let me can't find a spot in my heart to release you. Why you can't find a to release me? And the Creator said that.
1: Yeah.
0: That's what the Creator said now. And that is what is happening in family. And it's in the church a lot. From the pulpit to the pew.
1: Prayer will change things, man.
0: Amen. May I pray? Oh, yes. But some people, I don't know me there. From the full road, we don't know. Because the word of God not me don't know what else. But help us, Daddy God. Help.
1: All right.
0: Me know me have to change, Pastor. I'm asking God to change me in a lot of situations because these kind of things is not nice. I'm telling you, Pastor John, it's not nice at all. So thank God for this topic. It might be a topic where I record, you said.
1: Yeah.
0: But Pastor John, please God make you plain this thing tonight because I'm telling you, it's only going on still. I'm telling you.
1: Hey.
0: In the church? Oh, God. Yeah. So thank God for you, sir. And I'm praying your strength and I'm praying that God keep you and bless you, your ministry, and keep it long that you can come out because a lot of people don't come out with this kind of topic. And you know, so God bless you. God always have a ram in the bush. And I'm telling you, people, God keep you. Keep you upon this radio station and keep you forever. Not only on the radio station all over the world, wherever you trod to do ministry. God send fanatic angels, legions of angels over Pastor John, mighty God. Send angels, no weapon. Psalm 91 says, he that dwelleth in the secret place of the Most High shall abide. You shall abide under the shadows of the Almighty, and no weapon that form against you. We cancel every arrow, every evil arrow, every evil assignment that's sent against your family, against your ministry. And go back to the sender in Jesus' mighty name. You are untouchable. No weapon. Because you are here for a purpose. Then can't kill purpose. Jeremiah 29 verse 11 said he knew the plan that he had for your Pastor John. That's why you have to be on the area. Them time, them serious time of morning here. Yeah. When witches and warlocks. You, sir, can change somebody's story and their mindset. So God bless you and keep you every time you come out, them time of morning you have to do the ministry.
1: Right.
0: I'm praying, Pastor God. Pray for me because I mean well. And I want to be changing lot of a journey in my life because trust me, somebody's life have to change, Pastor John. Somebody's story have to change. Wickedness have to stop. I have to stand on the word because the word of God is what? It's real. The word, the B-I-M-E, never lie, Pastor John. I'm proving it every day of my life. This is the word of God, never lie. And mankind, this is why this world, if mankind could have just come together in one accord and leave the word, we'll have a better world. Hear me out this morning, Pastor John. We'll have a better community, a better family member, good marriage. You understand? With ministry will be good and healthy, but many of us. us are flaking it and playing it, Pastor John. So we have to get real. So I thank God for you every morning, and I thank God, oh God, that make me, I get sleep now, that me can set up for you, yo. Yeah. And look how long you say you're praying this message. Look how long, but it's still God is speaking, sir. Have a blessed morning, Pastor John, and I'm locked. Can't tell me drop asleep.
1: All right. Thank you very much. God bless you. Thank you for calling. I have to find it and play it for you. I have to find it and play it for you.
0: Yeah, please, sir.
1: All right, thank you. Amen. God bless you too. All right.
0: Okay, sir. Okay. And I'm going to send you this thing that I want to
1: say. Yeah, yeah,
0: I'm
1: send
0: it. To you, yeah.
1: Okay.
0: Yeah, I'm going to send it to you, sir. God bless you.
1: Bless you. Yes, New York City and the world. Good morning to you, and God bless you. That wasn't a recording, that was live. It's amazing, you know, how things, you know, the more things you're done with things, and the more them come to pass, right? All that recording that you have been listening to, we did this back in 2012, you know, when we were on Royal Radio. And, you know, it's very relevant to that day. Evangelist said just now, and it's a pleasure to be able to inspire people like that, you know. And if you're there and you're listening and you're inspired, don't be afraid to call. 914-652-1559 is the number to call. Let's get back to 2012. Yes, it's interesting, you know. Here's some people were gone already, but this them voice still there. Isn't God good?
2: This is your preacher man, Errol Hall, and I'd love to talk to you for a minute. The Bible declares that God demonstrated his love towards us in this fashion. While we were still sinners, God died for us.

tells me when he was heading home, he made it up in his mind to say, Father, I've sinned against heaven and I've sinned against you. And I'm no more even worthy to be called your son. Make me one of your hired servants.

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0: Jesus. Yes.
1: So everything with you?
0: And thank God, not anywhere worse.
1: Yeah, you don't have nobody when I talk to you?
0: No.
1: You don't have nobody when you not talk to?
0: No.
1: You sure?
0: No, I always try to make that happen.
1: Okay.
0: I always try to make it happen. Yeah, you do. Because the Bible say you have to go to your bed with vexation.
1: Might not wake up, eh?
0: Good. Anything. I always try, thank God, that me and nobody know have no post or nothing that we have to. We can't talk. I'm not talking to you. No. That can't work. That cannot work. Thank God for that.
1: I hear you.
0: Yeah.
1: You can't work at all.
0: You talk to Sister Camilla, really?
1: No, she not calling you. Like she abandoned to you.
0: You know something? I hear from you. Come on, you know.
1: Yeah, I listen from them.
0: Yes, I was sleeping.
1: Okay.
0: But I was here watching a ball game.
1: Okay.
0: Yes. And thank God, we live to see another week.
1: Oh, yes.
0: Yes, we have to be thankful, my dear.
1: God is good.
0: All the time. Because when you go to your bed and you know, so you're going to wake up.
1: That is so true.
0: Because we'll tell you to say what? So you feel like take sleep on my bed.
1: True. So you'll stay with me.
0: Mm-hmm.
1: All right.
0: Yes.
1: We'll talk a little more then.
0: All right.
1: God bless you.
0: Take care.
1: All right. Call Eli. Hello.
2: Bless you, Lord.
1: Bless you, girl. Bless you.
2: Good morning.
1: God bless you. Talk to me.
2: Mm-hmm. Okay, good work.
1: Okay.
2: We are counseling somebody tonight.
1: Amen.
2: And I hope that person here and does what you see.
1: To God be the glory.
2: Have a wonderful day. God bless you.
1: Thank you, and God bless you so much. All right?
2: Thanks.
3: As a minister of the gospel to tell you, it is unlike God to condemn a man when he is repenting of his sin. To God be the glory.
1: Yes, Carla, you're live.
4: Good morning, Pastor Cooks.
1: God bless you.
4: Good morning, Mother White. How you do?
1: God bless you, girl.
4: God not ready for me yet.
1: Oh, so yeah.
4: You can try to damage me yesterday morning, but Mercy say no.
1: I hear you, girl.
4: Not ready to let you go.
1: So you have been listening?
4: Yes, sir. Yes, sir. Yes, sir. By the grace of God, I'm still here.
1: So who you malice now?
4: I mean, I'm malice nobody, you know.
1: Oh.
4: As Sister Ben say, malice to your heart problem. I mean, too young to get heart problem through malice.
1: I hear you, girl.
4: I'm malice nobody. If anybody malice me, well, but I beg them to come contact me. They within to listen. Yeah. But I'm not listening nobody, sir.
1: Here you go.
4: The beach, chess business, then we can't deal with it at all. Can't bother with the beach chess business at all. They don't know, so me the pan talking street to everybody, me that chat about. I look talk to everybody. I'm like, you know, everybody want to talk to me. So, you know, the world go on, everybody want to talk to you, you know, Pastor.
1: Well, a time for make it up. That we are preached tonight.
4: Yes, and everybody want to talk to you. But whoever want to talk to me, the second is available.
1: I hear you, girl.
4: I got good ears. Listening ears, sympathetic ears. As usual, Mother White, me and you catch up ears and listen. And we're listening, just praise God, keep on praising God as far as we can do. Prayer cover everything.
1: Everything, girl. And I'm willing to pray. Again. Anybody who want to call in tonight, we're willing to pray with them.
4: Sort it out.
1: Sort it out.
4: Go on, pray for me. I get good health and strength and listening ears.
1: All right. Bless you, girl. Thank you.
4: Well, bless morning. Okay.
1: All right.
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as I talk. I have experienced what I call the mercy and the love of God. Every man make mistake. And the truth is, me not think a man make more mistake than what me make. But if God can reach me and pick me up, him can.

the church when a wounded soldier is cut off and written off. But it brings glory to the kingdom and to God. One more person to preach the gospel again. I speak from the depths of my heart because I have felt the wrath from those I love. And sometimes, oh my God, you don't know my heart. But come unto God, one more person to preach the gospel again. I speak from the depths of my heart because I have felt the wrath from those I love. And sometimes, oh my God, you don't know my heart. But

0: something we are anticipating for. For the church to be the church. This old ship. So one time I preached a message, when does the church become the church? Let's call a good morning, you're live.
1: Good morning, Evangelist Harris.
0: Good morning, my sister, how are you?
1: I am blessed. Good morning, Pastor John. Yeah, man. Evangelist Harris, I had no one for my ear, that song.
0: Yes, ma'am.
1: Would you please play that for me, please?
0: Sure, no cost, ma'am. We will.
1: Okay, the ladies, I'm boycotting us tonight.
0: Yes, sister, man.
1: I've got some time, man.
0: Yeah, you know.
1: I'm here listening.
0: God bless you, man. Thank you.
1: God bless.
0: Stay up with us, all right?
1: Yes, I'll be.
0: God bless you.
1: God bless.
0: God bless you, Sister Simmer.

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As when we show brother and sister in love.

Yes, this is Royal Radio 103.3. We will go. This is your brother and friend Evangelist Ellis, taking over from the pastor John Cook. We need your prayer this morning. You heard the topic about malice. It becomes a poison to our own system when we malice somebody. Oh yes, I have some experience.

many times shall you forgive your brother? Seven times seven? Seven to times seven. We have seven. Yes, I had some experience in the church with folks' malice. So you know what? I don't even invite people to church. I invite people to the Lord. Because a lot of churchgoers make it bad for the people who desire to stand and to walk worthy. I had people come to church that looked in my face time and time, and all you reach out to them, it's like it doesn't exist at all.

0: and you wonder what have you done, is because you're preaching, somebody offended. What have you done? Did I say something I shouldn't have said? There's one that I have offended out there this morning. If you want to call off the here, God bless you too. Yes, good morning, caller, you're live.
1: Talk of the King Evangelist Ellis, because we're not in them category. Them still in the face, you say, I don't have an answer, you.
0: Amen.
1: You want to shake them and I hope them and then sidestep your talk.
0: Praise the Lord, that's right, that's right.
1: Brother.
0: You go ahead, my sister, you know what I'm talking about, yes.
1: Expensive too.
0: Amen. Praise the Lord.
1: Bless the Lord.
0: God bless you, my sister. Thank you. Good morning, call you live. Good morning, call you live.
2: Good morning.
0: Good morning.
2: Yes, my name is Daphne Haley. So I get to do that. And you know what I would like to ask if I could get that CD, Second Chance.
0: Second Chance?
2: Yes.
0: I'll try and find it for you, my sister.
2: Yes, because that is exactly what is happening to my home.
0: Mm-hmm.
2: You know, and I don't know what to do again. I don't know. I wish that person that sing that song could come into my house and just talk to my husband. Mm-hmm. Let him hear and know about love. I'm not ashamed to talk. Okay. Maybe somebody might hear my voice, but I don't care anymore. You know, it's getting from bad to worse now.
0: Amen.
2: So, I'd really like to get that CD to play into this house.
3: Yep. Prayer also changes things, you know.
2: Let me tell you something, sir. I don't know what to tell God again, and I ask people to help me to pray.
3: Definitely.
2: My heart is harder than iron. It's harder than I had. And I know the Lord says, dear, anything too hard for me.
3: I'm telling you.
2: You know, sometimes it seems as if God give us up, let us store up the bait mine. You know, and I am stifling now. I am drowning.
0: Can't so too I'm hard. Can't me. Too hard as Pharaoh. God can change it, my sister. Don't yes, give up. Don't give up.
2: You know,
3: we can.
2: I am really drowning now.
3: Can we pray with you tonight? Is it okay?
2: Please, that's what I called for also.
0: All right, my sister. Hold the line. Please hold the line, okay? God bless you and thank you for calling. Amen. Praise the Lord. I tell you, my friend, I had some experience within the body of Christ. Amen. And it's unspeakable. Amen. This morning. And I tell you, but through love, we still ask to show love. I mean, I've been in church and I've seen and I've experienced people just walked and they just malice you for time and time. Praise God. But you just try to show love. Sometime you showed and it still remained the same. But don't give up your time. You have to force yourself. You wonder if they think they're in a different category or what it is. But I look on the situation just like a brother called early on and said, it's a different in going to church and being a Christian. And that's how I looked at the situation. But I'm praying this morning that things will change. Hallelujah. Because when we malice somebody, and some of these things is just for simple little thing, and we hold on to it and destroy our soul. We develop this envy against each other for simple little thing that can easily be corrected. But I want to say to you this morning, when your heart feels condemned, God is greater than your heart this morning. Praise his name. I tell you, when I was a little boy, not knowing God, going to school, and one of my playmates that I usually play marbles with, and he malices me because of a simple thing that I had nothing to do with. And I went home and I cried and I could not sleep at night and I was not saved. And when I got involved in the church at the age of 19, I ran into some situation that is more me. I did not believe, I never knew these things exist in the church. But I kept on going on for the Lord to reach the heights in Him and let none of these things detour me, because every tub have to sit on their own bottom, every tub. Hallelujah. We must give an account for the things that are done in our body. Bible said our body become the temple of Almighty God. But I want to say to you this morning that are listening to my voice, love cover it all. Praise His name.

0: No matter how far down you're going, love can bring you back to God. Love can change a thing. Yes, caller, good morning. You're live.
1: Okay, please.
0: Please hold on.

You see, none of us were born Christian or righteous, but it is the love of God that He has for us, why He sent His Son into this world to die for our sin. Hallelujah. Praise God. We were so out of God and Christ, but He saw the need, and that's why, praise God, He sent His Son down for us this morning. So let us try come together and live in unity. Hallelujah. Praise God. We are coming to the closing dispensation of the time. So let us get our heart right to meet God.

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So when they praise God, listening to this program, and get strength and encouragement, get to express yourself, because in their church they cannot even express the way they feel, because they are not been privileged to do so. But as of this morning, you are free to give us a call here and to express yourself, because sometimes the problem becomes so overwhelmed you cannot deal with it. But when you talk it out, it makes a difference. Because if you bottle it up inside of you, then you'll do things that you regret after a while.

I told you when I started out with the Lord at the age of 19, and when I got in the church, oh, the thing that I saw, oh God, it could have detoured me and turned me away. Praise God. But I continue to study the word of God and to continue to travail, hallelujah, to get more knowledge and understanding in God. And I'm not ashamed this morning. It's the power of God unto salvation.

0: Yes, this coming track is going to be telling you something of what God can do after you have gotten to the loss and the worst of the worst happens to you, and how God can bring you back. He has brought her back that she can able to have a testimony this morning. Praise the Lord.
1: Hallelujah. Hallelujah. You know, when I think about it, I started in the church as a little girl, 7 years old, and my grandmother used to take me to church back in Tulsa, Oklahoma, and I used to sing for the Lord, and I used to sing in the adult choir, and I loved the Lord with all my heart. By the time I was 9 years old, I was gung-ho, and my grandmother even said to me one day, she said, you know, baby, God's going to use you one day. And I didn't know what she meant, but I knew I liked the sound of God using me. By the time I was 11 years old, my mother and father and my five brothers and my little sister, we moved from Tulsa to California. My dad's job has transferred him out here. And by the time I was 12 years old, I found myself in the nightclubs in Los Angeles. My mom and dad used to go to the clubs on the weekends. They didn't know the Lord Jesus. And grandma wasn't around anymore, so we just quit going to church. I was in the nightclubs at 12 years old, and that was the worst place and the last place I needed to be. But I had a praying grandmother. By the time I was 13 years old, I had recorded my first single and began to open up for people like Stevie Wonder and Aretha Franklin, B.B. King, and Bill Cosby. And I remember opening up for him one time, and things began to happen. Hallelujah. Things began to happen all around me. The devil had a trap set. He was going to set me up because, see, I liked it. I liked the money. I was making a lot of money. And I liked the glamour. And I liked the applause because that said, I love you. We all want to be loved. Hallelujah. I didn't know that Jesus loved me. I didn't know it then. When I was 16 years old, I had had a baby out of wedlock. And by the time I was 17 years old, I left home and joined the cast of Hair. And I began to travel all across the country. I was making more money than my mom and dad put together by then, and things were looking pretty good. Then I was introduced to marijuana. Devil had a trap set. Next thing I know, it was pills. Pills to get up in the morning and pills to go to bed at night. Then it was the alcohol, and then I became very promiscuous and ran around with a lot of people I had no business being with. And one day I was introduced to cocaine, and I know that all drugs are a spirit, but this cocaine became my best friend. And I began to hang out with the devil, and I did everything that I was big and bad enough to do. And I'm not glorifying him, I'm just letting him know that I don't belong to you. Hallelujah. I've been set free. Hallelujah. Glory to God. I went on for about 12 years of my life, and I traveled with people, and I worked with Chaka Khan and Rufus, and I worked with Captain and Tennille and all the people in the studios, and I was good at my job, and I was quick, and I could demand double, triple scale, and I went to work, and I was high every day.

One time when I was in Houston, Texas, I met a man there, and I was getting ready to go on the road with Chaka Khan, and there was a group going on the road with us, Heatwave, and they had a man working with them, and he was doing their lights, and I didn't know this, but I met him on the road, and he was a nice guy, and you never would know it to look at him, but he was also, not only was a light director, but he was a cocaine dealer. See, devil knows how to really do it. So we began to be friends, and we began to date, and I began to get all the cocaine I wanted for free. How many of you know it wasn't for free? But we came home, me and this young man, and we began to live together, and he was still selling drugs, and I began to make drops for him. I was dropping off cocaine and making a lot of foolish turns in my life, and my life began to do this spiral, downward spiral. I was going to hell. One night as I was getting loaded, I began to pass out. And my head hit the wall, boom, and I began to slide down the wall. And as I came to, all of my bodily fluids were doing their own thing, and I was dying.

0: wasn't a couple of days later that I was watching Christian television. And Grandma tells me she was laying on her face during this time, and she had been fasting for 2 weeks and just calling on the name of Jesus. Save my granddaughter. Save my granddaughter, Jesus. I watched Christian TV one night, and it was as if God himself said, that's enough. And he rebuked the devil from me long enough for me to make an intelligent decision. And I said, Jesus, I know you're real. If you'll just take all of this away from me, take all of the drugs, take them away, I'm tired. And I want you to know that instantly I was set free. Instantly I was delivered. Hallelujah. Glory. Hallelujah. Hallelujah. This was on a Friday night. And I want you to know that not only did God save and deliver me and set me free, but he saved that drug dealer, and he's my husband tonight, James Bailey. Hallelujah. Hey, he comes by hearing. Yes, he does. Glory.
1: Hallelujah. Praise the Lord. Ain't God amazing? He's wonderful. Oh, praise God. I remember the days that I usually just struggle along with my grandmother, going to church, never knew God, never knew

the importance of Christianity. But I just love the feeling of going with her to church. Praise God. And I can say, thank God. Amen. During those times, she was praying. And I'm grateful today that I did accept the Lord in my life. Coming a long way. So many ups and downs. Praise be to God. But God has been a sustainer. So many failures. Made a lot of wrong decisions. Amen. But I'm glad that I'm still here. A young man had just spoken to me over the week, and he said, I looked into your life from, and I tell you, you had suffered. You have gone through so much failure, but you still continue to hold your head up, to continue with the Lord. And I said, thank God. Amen. I'm not about giving up. I have nowhere else to go. It's one soul I do have, and I must protect it. Regardless of the failure and the things that happen to me in life, I just say, as Paul, for one thing, I forget what is behind and press forward for the prize in Christ. And I'm grateful for his love. Hallelujah, that he has showed me.

tell you, we're still on the topic of malice, because I tell you that malice becomes like a disease. It's like a cancer, and it will destroy yourself. When you hate somebody, you hate your own self, because you mar yourself. You stop your progress. You cannot go forward because it messed up your immune system. Your spiritual life cannot grow because you hated somebody else. And every time that you see that person, your heart begin to have an extra beat. You cannot greet, you cannot say hi. And you think that you're in so much pride, but you're destroying your own self. You're not going to go forward in God until you get rid of that feeling. Praise be to God. Amen? And that's the same thing while Cain killed his brother Abel because of hate and envy. Well, we're willing to pray with you this morning. Hallelujah. The number here is 718-231-1077.

Yes, God made you. He loves you. Amen. And praise God. You wonder a time when you're treated some way, if the other folks think that they're more righteous than you are. Amen. Or because they heard things and they hold it against you. Why? Some people doesn't talk to other folk. But the word of God said, for all have sinned and come short of the glory of God, according to Romans 3, verse 23. For all have sinned and come short of the glory of God. We are not righteous more than none. Amen. He's the same today, yesterday, and forever. Praise his name.

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3: Japan, yeah. 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
4: 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You know none?
3: Yeah,

0: So we spot them there. 1305 East Gun Hill Road in a Bronx. That's 1305 East Gun Hill Road in a Bronx. 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
1: So when me I say they nah no number, give me a number, make me call them then now.
0: No, of course they got number. You can call Jerry, he my manager and my friend. 646-234-8856. That's a Jerry. And then if you want to tailoring alteration or posteriness, you know, call Rolly. Yes, 646-538-2734. When we say Razor Express, then bad, then turn up. Your head are going to look decent, then gone.

0: Caesar, mighty God, everlasting Father, Prince of Peace, wonderful Counselor. Call him the Rose of Sharon, the Lily of the Valley. But he's the brightest morning star. Good morning, call you live.
1: Off the air, please.
0: Okay.
2: Hey, it's me, Kirk. I need to speak to Bishop.
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2: All right.
4: Hello?
2: Hey, I got some stuff I need to talk to you about. Lately, Pastor, I've been having all these crazy kind of dreams. It's hard to sleep, I can't eat. It's scary, you know?

hallelujah this morning. Yes, a lot of folks think that preacher doesn't go through things. Yes, he had some bad, rough time, discouraging, but trouble don't last because of continuously praying and travailing, seeking after God. Then he'll give us courage and strength to go on. Amen. God bless you this morning. Yes, I want to say to the internet viewer this morning, we apologize, our internet is down. Amen, praise God. But if you can hear us on the station, please give us a call. Let us know what's going on this morning. If you're hearing us clearly on the radio, 718-231-1077. God bless you.

That name, that wonderful name, Jesus. Praise the Lord. Hallelujah. Again, we apologize for internet. It's been down, but we trust and hope that our radio is up out there. If you can hear us clearly, give us a call. Let me know that you can hear us this morning in the radio. It's 718-231-1077.

0: caller. Good morning. You're live.
1: Yes, Evangelist says, could you please pray back that for me? Come, my God is an awesome God.
0: I will, ma'am. Thank you, my sister.
1: Lord,
0: all right.

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Sister Simmons, thank you for staying up with us, keeping us informed. For broadcasting this morning. Morning to the divine. And all the ladies that this band

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Let us go forward, going for the prize in Christ Jesus. 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It's the topic for the night.

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0: amazing every time. 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And Zacchaeus met Jesus. He said, if I have taken anything by false accusation, I'm willing to restore double for that. Praise God. It takes a big man to make this decision. Praise God. But just when you want to make it in for heaven, we must humble ourselves. For he that covereth his sins shall not prosper. Praise the Lord. Hallelujah this morning. Because God.
1: So many different churches. And if God really loves me, then why does life keep hurting me? If you've ever asked any of these questions, well, my friend, I've got the answer. Just listen.

0: Good morning to the Nazarene Worship Center. God bless you, Brother Dennis. 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
1: It's pure enough,
2: pure enough, to cleanse me deep within.
0: Hello, Deacon.

0: slowly. 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They all come short of the glory. But yes, he was wounded for our transgressions.
1: Doesn't matter what color you are.
0: He was bruised for our iniquities. But yes, by stripes we are healed. So no man should boast. You, your brother's keeper.
2: Wider.
0: You cannot love Jesus and hate your brothers. He that hated his brother is a murderer. Murderer cannot enter into God's kingdom.

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Oh, praise God. So we cannot hate our brothers and sisters and said we love God. We become a liar. But this morning, I want to say to you that God loves you. He cares. Hallelujah. And just as he loves us, we need to love one another just the same. Amen.

0: When you feel dismay and discouraged, and when you go to church and somebody fail to shake your hand and to unite with you, praise God. Just remember that God is a awesome God. He reigns. Yes, caller, good morning.
1: Good morning. Can I speak to you up here?
0: Yes, ma'am. Please hold.

0: know, if you follow some people that goes to church, you would stop. Because the way they treat you, you feel like you're not a welcome in the house of God. But he's a awesome God. You have to be like the woman that pressed because she had a need. And she wanted to see Jesus. But when she did make contact, Jesus touches her. Jesus cried out, somebody touched me. They thought he was speaking a different language because the crowd was thick. But he said, virtue gone out of me. So I'm telling you, you have to press through. I know it's hurt and painful to be among the people of God that fail to assemble with you, want to shake your hand, doesn't want to hear from you. But you know where God brought you from. And you must give him praise. Some people make the worship center in their house because of discouragement from other church folks. But when I see the blood,
1: young people going to stand up real quick. Come on.
0: Must apologize again for the internet services down. This sister is called from Jamaica. She cannot see us nor hear what's going on. We apologize. Amen.
2: Don't be cute with it. You gotta get, come on.
0: Born in Bronx in Manhattan.
2: Come on.
0: Staten Island.
3: When I close my eyes to think of you and reminisce on all
0: in Long Island.
3: I can't imagine my life without
0: Brooklyn. And all the graveyard people who are up and listening to us.
2: Come on.
3: What you did on Calvary makes me want to love you.
2: Watch
3: more.
2: This.
3: I never knew.
0: We hope we are injecting some new aroma in your spirit.
3: I'd be so secure.
0: That you can feel blessed to enjoy the song.

you feel bad sometime that you came to the Lord Jesus and among your people and you're not welcome? So he came to his own, but they had not received him. Ooh, so to many as receiving, to them gave he

0: Oh, yes, I know we have some cute people in the church that fail to worship God the way that we are to worship. And when you begin to praise and worship, oh, boy, they think you're crazy. They think you're going too much, praise his name. But they don't know what God has done for you, where he has brought you from. Hallelujah, praise his name this morning. So I want to encourage you this morning, don't feel bad. Glorify God as you are to be glorified. Amen. Because he brought you out of a horrible pit and nobody knows like you. So you just tell him to give you past, let you praise the Lord, because you are to glorify God. You are to worship him. Amen. Some situation that the Lord has brought you out of, you can't but just praise his name. Brother told me the Lord just took him out of surgery and he can't wait to go back in church. You just dance for the Lord. Praise his name, because you don't know like the person know what God has done. Praise his name. You know,
1: as we come to the close of this recording, we travel around the world, you know. I've been traveling around the world now for a good 8 years, Pastor Ann. And in my traveling, you know, I learned that you can't just be one-dimensional. You can't just go overseas with an American mentality and think that everybody's going, you know, bow to our American way and culture. I don't hear you here. You know, when you go overseas and go to a place like Japan, where only 1% of the population is Christian, you've got to learn how to worship God like the Japanese do. You don't just go over there and say, you know,

That's the same in every language. Hanata koso wa danozo miwa dewa shiro aku. When you go to places like Holland, in the country of Holland, there are cities like Amsterdam, The Hague, Rotterdam, and they all speak Dutch there, so you

You're lying. Ain't none of y'all Zulu in this room. Ain't none of y'all Zulu. Then you go down to a little country in South America, on the tip of South America, right next to Curacao, there's a little country called Suriname. And most of, see, that's why nobody said anything about that, because you've never heard of that place. You're like, Sur who? Suriname. And there they speak a language called Surinamese. I'm still getting a zero here. No, it's not registering. And when you go down to Suriname, you know, there's a song that I sing, and it just

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0: Come on, my brothers and sisters out there from Africa.
1: Now, see, the reason why a lot of you aren't dancing is because you don't know what in the name of God I just said. 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

0: careful of people on the night crew. You can't dance, let your supervisor see you. So you're not on break. Shake your head. Rock your body a little bit. Magnify him in your heart. He's worthy. He deserves your praise. Huh. Good morning, caller.
1: You have a breakdown there. It's not coming through at all. It's
0: not coming through again, huh?
1: No.
0: The devil is fighting, but we are praying.
1: I know. But he's a liar.
0: He's a liar. We're going to trample him tonight, my sister.
1: Oh, yes. It has come through in the name of Jesus.
0: Amen. Thank you. Thank you for informing us. We're working on it, sister. Hallelujah. Praise his name. Hallelujah. Feel like fire shut up in my bone. Wounded for our transgressions, man. Bruised for iniquity.

You know, as we come to the close of this recording, we travel around the world, you know. I've been traveling around the world now for a good 8 years, Pastor Ann. And in my traveling, you know, I learned that you can't just be one-dimensional. You can't just go overseas with an American mentality and think that everybody's going, you know, bow to our American way and culture. I don't hear you here. You know, when you go overseas and go to a place like Japan where only 1% of the population is Christian, you've got to learn how to worship God like the Japanese do. You don't just go over there and say, you know,

0: hallelujah. You alone are my heart's desire, and I long to worship you. But in Japan, you've got to sing so the Japanese can understand.
1: Caller, if you can hear us out there, please give us a call. Let me know if the radio is back up.

0: 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Let us know.
1: Hallelujah. That's the same in every language. Anata koso waga nozo miwade wa chiyogaku. When you go to places like Holland, in the country of Holland, there are cities like Amsterdam, The Hague, Rotterdam, and they all speak Dutch there, so you

0: Listener, are we coming on clearly out there? Please call us and let us know. Thank you.
1: Then you go down to a little country in South America, on the tip of South America, right next to Curacao, there's a little country called Suriname. And most of you, see, that's why nobody said anything right now, because you've never heard of that place. You're like, Sur who?
0: Yes, good morning, caller.
2: Yes, sir, coming on clearly now.
0: Well, thank you very much. I appreciate
2: you're welcome.
0: That. All right.
1: Registry. And when you go down to Suriname, you know, there's a song that I sing, and

0: and they scream like we've just said something great, and y'all sitting there saying, what? We're going to try it again. God, a day when I'm going to
1: dear brothers and sisters from Africa, hope they're listening. Give us a call, 718-231-1077.
0: Now, see, the reason why a lot of you aren't dancing is because you don't know what in the name of God I just said. Well, let me bring it to your culture in America so you can understand. God!

0: And when you go down to the Hispanic countries, do I have any Hispanic people here?
1: It's the Sonia, you hop?
0: Yeah. There's a song they talk.

0: Hallelujah. I know you can't say we are partial. We give it to you in Jamaican, American, African, Japanese. Hallelujah. Spanish. Oh, we trying to keep everybody happy this morning. Hallelujah. Praise his name. God bless you.
1: And just say I love you. Just want to tell you thank you just for being patient with me and just for giving me another chance. You've always been there for me, and you were the father that I never knew. I just want to say,

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0: spot them there. 1305 East Gunnill Road in a Bronx. 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
1: So when me I said they nah no number, give me a number, make me call them then now.
0: Of course they got number. You can call Jerry, he my manager and my friend. 646-234-8856. That's a Jerry. And then if you want to tailoring alteration or postering, you know, call Rolly. Yes, 646-538-2734. When we say Razor Express, then bad, then turn up. Your head are going to look decent, then gone.

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1: So when me I say they nah no number, give me a number, make me call them then now.
0: Of course they got number. You can call Jerry, he my manager and my friend. 646-234-8856. That's a Jerry. And then if you want to tailoring alteration or postering, you know, call Rowley. Yes, 646-538-2734. When we say Razor Express, then bad, then turn up. Your head are going to look decent, then go.

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Please.

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Prince of Peace, the Everlasting Father, the Great I Am.

pleasure. 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To God be the glory, great things he has done. I want to say welcome to another CJ Gospel Hour. And of course, people of God, you can't take a shower during the hour. You have to do it before or after. I'm telling you, it's a beautiful Monday morning. And we're giving God thanks. Cause he is ready to be praised, man. He's ready to be praised. What a mighty God we serve. What a mighty God we serve. I'm telling you, God is good. Let us give thanks. Dear God and righteous Father, Lord, I just want to thank you for waking us up to see another day. I just want to thank you, Lord, for another great day, a day in which you didn't guarantee to us, but because of your loving kindness and your tender mercies towards us. Today we thank you for families and friends. Lord, we ask you to keep us from all harm and danger. Dear God, cover us under your blood. Father God, remember those that are sick this morning, those that are in the hospital, those that are home recuperating, Father God, those that are rehabilitation center, Father God, I pray for mercy and compassion. I pray for healing in the name of Jesus. Father God, we just want to give you thanks and praise. Father God, remember those that don't have a job this morning. Father God, remember those, Father God, that don't have proper document. Father God, I pray that you make a way for them in the name of Jesus. Father God, as we are about to go forth throughout this broadcast, Father God, bless this broadcast. I pray it will be a blessing to each and everyone. Have your way, dear God, and take control. In Jesus' precious name we pray. Amen. And amen. And amen. I tell you, Sister Baller up there in Connecticut, Sister Jean, my short tall sister, Sister Jenny Bless, I'm telling you, God is good. God is good, because start out like this.

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I say me dey tired, me not tell on truth. At 3 o'clock, me go bed. But guess what? 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

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I want Miss Manchester. I want Miss Manchester. Mr. Manchester, still listen. I want thing me know say Donna radio belly full. 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

And speaking of Banquet Joan, I tell my shout out sister, yeah man. And speaking of Banquet Joan, all about the big birthday this Saturday, this Sunday, you know. I say it's all about the big birthday celebration at Eastwood Manor, you know. 3371 East Chester Road, and at the boogie.

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0: Blessing.
1: Blessing, Minister CJ, blessing, Minister Ivy, blessing, Bishop Martin, blessing to the family and all the CJ Gospel family, four corners of the earth. There is none like you, Lord Jesus. Brother CJ, there is none like him, I'm telling you.
0: That is so true, man.
1: God, it's such a blessing, Brother CJ. There is none like him.
0: None like you.
1: Nobody can take the place of God, Brother CJ. It doesn't matter what you have in this whole world. Remember, say him provide it, you know, and him give it to you.
0: All right. And some people, sometimes them not smart, you know. Yeah, some people play with God, you know. Some people, you know, them they are port royal, right? And mm-hmm. then rob, and then do some robbery at port royal. But them port royal is a one-way street going and one-way come out. Mm-hmm. So when them are come over, now, so they capture one police.
1: Mm-hmm.
0: And radio. So then you're on the radio, well, we have everything blocked off. So tell them what the man, then the man then stop and then swan like a man pan boat. And then hold the man pan gun point and tell the boatman for row fast.
1: Mm-hmm.
0: And when the man row fast, one of the man say, boy, them say, look here, we waiting on them. It seems as if they're on the boat. We're going to have to go over to the point, you know, where the boat stop. And you and I, man, oh no. God, if you help me, if you go cross, me give you half my money. You did a man, oh no. You did a man, oh no. I feel you half, you go give God. Because if you give God half, you go give me. Yeah, man, oh, shh, I fool God. So me I tell you, what you there? So then take God for granted.
1: Mm-hmm. That's what makes a brother CJ, because think about it. Sometimes you do things and you get away.
0: Mm-hmm.
1: You get away, you know, and nothing happened to you. And you say, all right, the first time I get away, may I go out the second time?
0: Mm-hmm.
1: The second time you don't have to get away, you know, but God still give you a chance again to get away. The third time you go,
0: mm-hmm.
1: you know, get away. Boom, something happened to you.
0: Yeah,
1: some
0: man.
1: People know what you're not wise, Brother CJ. I'm telling you, Jesus have mercy, no.
0: Cause God said, nah, this shy one city before one, you know.
1: One them, I'm telling you. And they don't look at it and say, Lord Jesus, look what I'm gonna do on God, I'm gonna get away.
0: Mm-hmm.
1: But no. You see, people go to prison, Brother CJ, they go to prison for killing. They kill somebody. And they will spend out 20 years or 10 years and then come out back again. And then go back, go kill again, you know.
0: You're right. And sometimes, you see, when people are going kill, you know, then see all a friend and a friend say, well, I'm going to go drink two, go play two domino, you know. And sometimes, then left and go play the domino and nobody do a killing, you know.
1: Mm-hmm.
0: But sometimes, some of them, no, I'm not playing a domino now, yeah, so I have something to do.
1: Mm-hmm.
0: And so those are the ones. But you see, God send a little man the finger play domino for him, nobody do a killing, you know.
1: Yes.
0: But mm-hmm. sometimes they don't listen.
1: They don't listen, Brother CJ. And so, you know, most time we don't listen. Sometimes God has speak to you, you know, we don't listen.
0: Yeah, man.
1: Because God won. Mm-hmm. Won before in this straw. But you guess what? People are doing their own thing. Because, you know, Brother CJ, sometimes you listen to people who then thought and said, me, I may do this, I may build this, I may mm-hmm. do this, I may work. If God never give you the strength, how would you get up?
0: Exactly. Oh,
1: if God never provide the work, how would you work? If God never grant the boss them favors to love you, sometimes then you work at some place and they don't like you for, you know, do them anything, but they just don't like you.
0: And you know what, Mr. Poppy Lady, I realize, even if you're not a Christian and you have a good spirit, there are so much bad spirit out there, they're not going to like you, you know.
1: I know, Brother CJ.
0: They're not going to like you. You know one of the reasons why I used to struggle with and have so much problem, I'm a miserable, come here and say, God, look how me I do the right thing.
1: Mm-hmm.
0: And people are fighting me. But you know what happened? Adia said, they're not stone green mango.
1: Mm-mm.
0: And then now fling.
1: Are the ripe one?
0: Yeah, man. And in a Jamaica, when we grew up with us, we now fling stone after blackboard.
1: No, yes, same way.
0: Yeah, man, we not sprinkle powder upon blackboard. So,
1: blackboard, mm-hmm.
0: You know, so, you know, say, so you have a brethren, a man and girlfriend live together, and a girlfriend have a youth, fame. So, them live on a land away. And him did live there first, you know. But what happened now, him claims so the land of him. But him now won the land. So, after a while now, him start visit and Nas come back home. So till in left the girlfriend. But you see, when he left the girlfriend and when he come back a country, me I say I must see BMW my driver, you know.
1: Wow.
0: And me say sometimes when he come in drive a Chris under a car, you know. Mm. And not now go on for your girl, but him have a little friend where jump round. You know, mm-hmm. we always come to come jump round. So guess what now? The friend now, the girl asks a friend for help him plant some Irish. So the girl plant some Irish potato. Me say the Irish potato, beer. The brethren say, one youth saying go there and then give him one white bucket of Irish potato. They wear Irish beer and they must sell out tight, you know.
1: Wow.
0: So what the girlfriend do, the girlfriend build one coop, you know, and mm-hmm. I go and raise some chicken and she go back to plant some more Irish, you know. And guess what happened now? She was able to hire one tractor man to dig down the rest of land and start do some great farming around there, you know.
1: Wow.
0: And I go on good until she buy one little pickup van, you know. And mm-hmm. guess what happened now, no? A little yard boy where help her, a little man where nobody no rate, but you know, someone can work hard. As she a profile now, so them start work together. So the brethren their yard and when they take a stock, the girl's sister come down from foreign and say, "You want no? What is me say go on? You know, you're not supposed to move in a mania. You're supposed to because you did their foreign with you and you did supposed to get deep and we hurry up and send you down. So you can survive. And you have car, can drive and everything. And you have man to drive up here. That now work. So it's either you find somewhere go or the man find somewhere go. So she kick out the man now. The man gone back a country now. Gone try friend up the girl. But boy, me love you long time, you know. The girl say no. Mm. The girl say no. So right now, the girl I do good on him a box run.
1: You see her life go?
0: Yeah, man. Because him did have something good going on, you know. You see, a lot of time, you know, people, they will pray for things, you know. And everybody are going rich like Bill Gates, you know.
1: No.
0: You know, mm-mm. And everybody are going rich. So, your riches, people, lady, your riches is different from somebody else's riches, you know. Because yes. To me, riches is health and strength and peace of mind. And in mm-hmm. a right frame of mind, that's riches. If money come, it come. But for you have them thing there, you are right, people, lady.
1: Yeah, true.
0: Yeah, man, because you see, anybody at all, me can tell you, say no, anybody at all, we're living in this country right now, you have a job, even if you're not work,
1: mm-hmm.
0: but some little income are coming, whether it come from welfare,
1: whatever,
0: or it come from retirement, or you are work. But if you have $5,000 in a bank, and your bills appear, and you're not hungry, puppy lady.
1: Yes, right.
0: You're gone yeah. clear. You're gone clear. A lot of people might say, $5,000 or nothing for nobody. Trust me, $5,000 where some man spend a dance one night.
1: But
0: mm-hmm. one man garbage is another man treasure.
1: Treasure, amen.
0: So I can tell you this, if you are live right now and you have $5,000 in a bank and you have a job, worse you all have a car. And you mm-hmm. pay your bills them, and you eat good food, you're rich.
1: Mm-hmm.
0: You're in a right frame of mind. Worse if you give your life to the Lord and are on the right track, man, mm. you're a billionaire.
1: Any, yes,
0: every true. Christian, me not talk church going now, mm-hmm. every Christian who sincerely serving God, and if God should, and if they should die, they make it into heaven. And if God mm. should put in the appearance, if the rapture should come, they would have been caught up in it. We're mm-hmm. richer than any millionaire man. We have all, we won all the whole of Brooklyn. We're yeah, richer than cool. them. Because, you know, we can't store up earthly treasure.
1: Mm-mm.
0: You know, because thief broke in and mm-hmm. rust grew up on it. Yeah. Mm-hmm. But when you throw up heavenly, when you store up heavenly treasure, that's eternal, puppy lady. Puppy lady, be that said up boy at your time, puppy lady. Do your thing. Do your thing, puppy lady.
1: I'm telling you, that's true. Yeah. I mean, I always say to me, say, you know, you can kill out yourself down here. Yes, you want to live comfortable. Yes, and everything like that. But make sure say your heart right with God, that if in case like you do what you do and God should call you home, you don't miss heaven. Because you miss heaven, Lord, it better you never born.
0: All right.
1: Better you never born, Brother CJ, because guess what? We body never makes a fire, you know.
0: No. Populate
1: the body of ours didn't make to burn. But you know, man and disobedient and we don't listen. You know, that's how things happen. But, you know, to God be the glory. We have time now. Once you have life and you're up and about, you have time, you know, can say, God, forgive me and, you know, change your ways and do the right stuff. But to God be the glory this morning. Great things God has done. Before I read Psalms 18, I'm going to pray God's blessing. Eternal God and most heavenly Father, I thank you. I glorify your name. I magnify you. I worship you, God. I bow down before you, I honor you, and I praise you. I thank you for life. I thank you for waking up this morning. I thank you, God, for families and friends. I thank you for the CJ Gaston families and their families. I thank you for Brother CJ and Minister Ivy. I thank you for all the ministers, all the bishops, all the pastors, all the different radio family. Those who are sick in the hospital, recuperating, lose their loved ones. Lord God, you know everything about us. You know where we live. And Father God, we can depend upon you, Lord. And as I am about to read your words, Lord, bless the word and bless the heart of your people. Remember those who are going out on different transportation, protection in the name of Jesus. Cover them going out, cover them coming in, Lord God. The children at summer school, workplace, wherever they may be right now, Father God, those who are on vacation.

cover them under the blood of Jesus, that the devil can do them no harm. Father, we thank you and we bless your name. In Jesus' name, amen. Praise God. We're going to read Psalm. I think it's Psalm 16. We're going to read Psalm 16. It said, keep me safe, O God, for I have come to you for refuge. I said to you, said to the Lord, you are my master. Every good thing I have come from you. The godly people in the land are my true heroes. I take pleasure in them. Trouble multiply for those who chase after other God. I will not take part in their sacrifice of blood or even speak the name of their gods. Lord, you alone are my inheritance, my cup of blessing. You are God at all that is mine. The land you have given me is pleasant land. What a wonderful inheritance. I will bless the Lord who guides me. Even at night, my heart instructs me. I know the Lord is always with me, and I will not be shaken, for he is right beside me. No wonder my heart is glad. I rejoice. My body rests in safety, for you will not leave my soul among the dead or allow your Holy One to rot in the grave. 11th and last. You will show me the way of life, granting me the joy of your presence and the pleasure of living with you forever. Ah, my God. This is the Psalm of David. He said, keep me safe, O God, for I have come to you for refuge. And we know that God is our refuge. Amen. God is our... You want refuge? Come to God. Come and know this man, Jesus. My God, he will keep us. He will cover us under his blood. My God, he's a protector. Mighty God, he's everything to us. We can depend upon him. He is our strength. My God, we can go to bed and say, Lord, I am depending on you. My God, he will never leave us. He will never forsake us. He's always there for us. We can trust him. We can depend upon him. He is our source. My God, he is our hiding place. Hallelujah. He is everything to us. I'm telling you, it says Psalm 16 is a powerful reminder that true security is in God this morning. You want security? Trust God. Lasting joy. You want joy? Lasting joy. Lasting joy are found in God alone. So if you want joy, and if you want lasting joy, it is in God. Amen. It is in God. As David begin by saying, preserve me, O God, for in you do I put my trust. Hallelujah. This morning, his first response to life uncertainty is not fear, but confidence in the Lord. Amen. This challenge is to place our trust in God before we look to other source of help. So before we look to other source of help, because some people look to different things for help, but our help comes from God. All our uncertainty, we can go to him. Amen. We can put our confidence and our trust in God. He will never let us down. Amen. He said, David acknowledges that every good thing comes from God, and we know it. Because if you're serving the devil, no good things are come from the devil. Because whatever he gives us, he will come back and take it. So David reminds us that every good thing comes from God. No earthly possession, achievement, or relationship can satisfy the deepest need of our heart. God himself is our greatest treasure. God is our greatest treasure. All of us can say that. No possession, no earthly possession. No achievement, no relationship. It is God. It is God. God is our greatest treasure. Let us put our hope and our trust in God. Let us build up our treasure in heaven.
And I know if you ask anybody, where do you want to spend your long eternity? Nobody's going to say hell. But if we don't make it right, and if we don't live clean, we're not going to make it in. And everybody have to examine themselves. It is a choice. Amen. You have to make. It is a choice that you have to make. My God, my God, my God. David goes on and declares, the Lord is a portion of my inheritance and my cup. And he said, in other words, God enough. God is enough for us. Amen. When we make him our greatest desire, God is enough for us. A lot of us desire different things. But our greatest desire should be God, because God is enough for us. If we need a wife, he will give it to us. If we need a husband, God will give it to us. Whatever position or things that we need, not what we want, what we need, God is enough for us. When we make him our greatest desire, he is enough for us. Amen. We discover peace, contentment, that circumstances can take away. But when we make God our desire, we'll have peace. Whatever situation that comes around us, my God, the song said, God will take care of you. Hallelujah, Jesus. And he will take care of us. He will take away the circumstances. He will take away the situation. He will take away the pain. Whatever desire, listen, man, whatever desire you have apart from God, and you tell it to God, he will remove it. Amen. And place his desire in your heart that you desire him. I will desire him, because we need to desire God. We need to have a one-on-one talk with God. Amen. Because I can show God for you, and you can show God for me. Amen. Everybody have to stand before God. Every knee shall bow, and every tongue have to confess that Jesus Christ is Lord. He is Lord. Amen. He is Lord. Hallelujah, Jesus. God will not abandon us. He will never abandon us. Amen. We can trust him. We can get victory in the name of Jesus. Hallelujah, Jesus. Amen. Because God's victory over death and his promise of eternal life for those who trust in him. Amen. We will leave this world, but one day, soon and very soon, amen, God will put in his appearance. Hallelujah, Jesus. And we too shall be in that number. Amen. If we walk clean, with a clean and a pure heart before God, we shall see him someday, because he is coming back soon. Jesus is coming back soon. Amen. We want our pleasures forevermore. Lord Jesus, lost in joy, it is found not in changing circumstances of life, but in living daily in God's presence. Hallelujah, Jesus. Lasting joy, my God, is not found in changing circumstances of this life, but in living daily walk with God. Hallelujah, in God's presence. Amen. Let us reflect on God. Hallelujah, Jesus. We may choose to trust God completely. Find our situation, our satisfaction in him. We have to walk in the path. Hallelujah. We have to rest in God's hope. Hallelujah, Jesus. When God is our portion, we have everything we truly need. So when you make God your portion, Lord have mercy, we have everything. The songwriter, I have everything I need to make me happy. I have Jesus to show me the way. So when you desire God and make God your portion, hallelujah, you have nothing to worry about, nothing to fret about, amen, but in living daily in God's presence, hallelujah, Jesus. Let us reflect on God. Amen. God is our everything. God is everything that we truly need. Yes, we need money. We need a house. Sometimes we need a car. We need a husband. We need a wife. But desire God

0: curse. Hallelujah, Jesus. Reach out and touch him as he passes by. Everything else will be added unto you. He promised that and he will never go back on his promise. So let us keep on trusting in God. Amen. Because guess what? We know that God is a way maker. And guess what? Every desire we have, turn it over to Jesus. Because the best desire is the desire to live for God. That when you leave this earth, hallelujah, Jesus, you know that your soul is anchored in him. Hallelujah, Jesus. And if he don't come before you leave this earth, you know that when he comes, you will go with him. Amen. Because the Son said, this robe of flesh shall drop and rise. Hallelujah, this morning. So this heaviness that we are carrying, it cannot go up there. We got to change in the twinkling of an eye. Hallelujah, Jesus. And this morning, we just have to trust God. Rely upon him. God is our greatest joy this morning. Amen. Our Heavenly Father is our portion this morning. Oh, God, we just have to ask God to help us to trust him in every season of life and seek his presence daily as we go along. And God will lead us. He will guide us. He will protect us. We'll have to ask God to fill our hearts with joy, with love, with forgiveness. Hallelujah, Jesus, this morning. And ask God to strengthen us. Amen. As we go along. May God bless you. And may these few words be a blessing to you. In Jesus' name. Eternal God and most heavenly Father, I thank you. I glorify your name. I magnify you, God. I glorify you, Lord. I worship you this morning. I am weak, Lord, but you are strong. Hold us with your powerful hand, God. Cover us under your blood. Mighty God, you're a way maker. You're a deliverer, Lord Jesus. Remember Minister CJ Banquet coming up Sunday. Father God, we're looking forward, God, that your hands may be upon that place in equal manner. It will be an outpouring. Hallelujah, Jesus. Cover your people that is coming in near and far. Lord God, we are depending upon you, Lord God. Put the enemy to shame in the mighty name of Jesus. Cover Minister CJ and let this day be a blessing. In Jesus' name, amen.
1: Amen and amen. Bless you, puppy lady. Love you, love you, love you. To God be the glory. To God be the glory. Great things he has done. I thank puppy lady for those beautiful words. I think it was Psalms 15. I tell you, puppy lady, you are doing an awesome job. What a mighty God we serve. What a mighty God we serve.

0: possibly
1: I know, so we're blessed, we're blessed, we're blessed, we're blessed, we're blessed. I'm telling you, I'm telling you, I'm telling you, I'm looking forward for this Sunday. I tell you, can you imagine me at 64 already? Lord have mercy. You know, when we start to celebrate the birthday banquet, we never reach 58. Lord have his mercy. I think I was like about what? Oh, mighty God. When I did my first God this year I'm going to make like the 18th one. So, let me see. I was about somewhere around 47. Yeah. It was like my 47th birthday was the first one. Lord have mercy. I am blessed. This year I make the 19th one, man. This I make the 19th one. Yeah. I think so. Because I was on the radio for like a year when I keep my birthday. So I'm telling you, man, so God is great. God is great. But me never have to check on them something. They either 18th or the 19th one. But I tell you see how time fly? If me did have one baby when me just start my first banquet, if I did get a child, that child could have voted. That child would have been in college. I tell you, almost two decades. How many people, I could name out people like crazy who I know was in radio and they drop out. You know how much people drop out of radio? Mighty God, it's only probably a handful of us carrying it on. But God is great for everyone, man, that's on the radio from back then, especially those that were on Royal Radio, and you still do your thing now. May I give God thanks, you man. May give God thanks, so no. I want to keep up the great works, man. I tell you, keep up the great work, because I tell you, God is good. And God is great. I'm telling you, God, you're blessed. And I'm looking forward to see each and every one come out and celebrate with us at the big birthday celebration at Eastwood Manor this coming Sunday, 3371 East Chester Road in the Boogie Down Bronx. I tell us the thing I got turn up loud, you know. May I tell us the banquet I got turn up loud. I'm telling you, man, I tell you, I'm looking forward to see friends, family, neighbor, stranger. I tell you, come out and have a great, great, great time. And come out and enjoy a one-day vacation. And I tell you, the one-day vacation, they're going to feel more like a month. Yes, man, the one-day vacation, they feel more like a month. And it will leave you with a lifetime of memories, people. So, satisfaction is guaranteed. Satisfaction is guaranteed. Call a friend. Invite a friend. Everybody that have the flyers on their phone, man, what you have to do is just send out the link. Send the link to 5 person. If everybody send the link to 5 person, yes, man. I don't send it to 5 random person. 5 person that you know that potentially could be in the house. Nobody send it to some cheaper. Yeah, some people would have come, you know. But even if you give them a ticket free, they're not going to come because them not really, really want to go buy no clothes. Some people are not friendly, man. They don't like to mingle. And I understand. I can't knock on the feet. But me love to mingle. I'm telling you, man. I'm telling you, brother, goody, sister, goody. I tell you what, everybody, goody guy in favorite spot yet. I think he may have approaching his spot. He might have approaching his spot right now. I'm telling you.

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1: There is no like you. None like you.
0: I want the sister Antoinette over there, Mount Vernon, have it.

0: Blessing, blessing.
1: Blessing, brother CJ. Blessing, blessing to you and family. I go to my spot already. I go get my coffee at Uncle Matt before me and my brother.
0: All right, I tell you, man. a little brother or a big brother?
1: A little brother, that one.
0: Little. Are you the first one?
1: Yeah, me a bigger one to him.
0: The biggest one out of the family?
1: No, no. It's 7 of us. 7 boys.
0: So where you come?
1: No, I think I'm number 4.
0: Number 4.
1: We're twins, so 4.
0: Where is your twin?
1: Yeah.
0: Wow, we're a twin with a boy or a girl?
1: A boy. No girl, 7 boys.
0: 7 boys. Somebody knows a brother good boys. A twin.
1: Mm-hmm.
0: Yes, man.
1: Yes, sir.
0: Yes. So, brother Goody, your twin brother look like you?
1: Yeah. Not identical, though.
0: Okay. So, like when another group people mistake, or no?
1: No.
0: Oh, I don't know. I resemble, but you know, identical.
1: Right, right.
0: Mm-hmm.
1: Yeah.
0: I tell you.
1: Yes, sir.
0: So God is good, man. God is good, brother Goody.
1: My other brother came up from Georgia, so he spent a good while with us.
0: He must spend a good while, man. Only thing same ago, one day too soon. But
1: one
0: day too soon.
1: That's why he can't come to the banquet.
0: Yeah, man. But one day too soon better than one day too late. Cause late no good, you know.
1: That's right. But Sister Goody will be there.
0: To God be the glory.
1: She still not get back her voice yet. She going over 3 weeks now.
0: But she can talk a little though.
1: None.
0: Not even open up her mouth and say morning.
1: No, it can't. No word can come. Nothing. Just like whispering can whisper.
0: Yeah, but the doctor says she not to shout loud or anything or what.
1: No, the doctor says she mustn't force to talk.
0: Oh, okay.
1: But the voice, we call the voice, boxer voice card, it's okay. It's not dangerous. It's okay.
0: Okay, so it will just happen. Don't force it.
1: No.
0: Yes, man. So, oh is she?
1: Send her to speech therapy also.
0: Okay, that's good. Everything going to be all right. They know what they're doing.
1: Yeah, they know.
0: Everything going to be all right, Sister Goody, because you're good all over. So God has good things in store for you.
1: That's right.
0: Yes, man.
1: Yes, sir. Just waiting on Sunday to come.
0: Yes, man. We can't wait for Sunday to come.
1: Just hoping everyone will just, you know, remember. And those who don't get your ticket, those of you who don't get your ticket, go and get it right now. Brother Goody and Sister Goody will be there and we'll be happy to see everyone at this banquet. We have to be there. We have to be there at Brother CJ's banquet.
0: Yes, man.
1: Yes, sir. So I go.
0: I saw the thing set up, brother Goody.
1: That's right.
0: Yes, man. I'm looking forward. Looking forward, brother Goody. At least me know say me and you are gonna be there.
1: Yeah, we will be there.
0: Yes,
1: that's
0: man.
1: Right. If you don't come, we'll be there.
0: All right. I mean, know you are gonna be there early to brother Goody.
1: I'll be there. If I come and the door don't open, I go and open it.
0: Ah, there you go.
1: Always early, yes.
0: Yes, man.
1: yes.
0: So bless up here, brother Goody, and thank you for touching base, man. All right, keep it locked, you're on big, you're on little brother. All right.
1: All right, good.
0: God bless.

I'm telling you. 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Or what you could do, you could just call myself or Sister Ivy and just tell us to send you a link on the phone, and you just tap on it and you get the thing nice and clear. I'm telling you, man. So God is great all the time. So remember, for those of you, sometime maybe you might be on a dial, maybe it will be going away. So God bless you. Keep it locked to the CJ Gospel Hour. And it's simple, you know, all you do, you just call Brother CJ and says, and just says, send you the link. And when me send you the link, man, as you tap on it, it go right there, you know, man. And you see a circle come up and you just press the play button and it play. That's it. Easiest thing to access, man, the cjgospelhour.com, because remember, radio no guarantee, you know, radio is not guarantee, but all these link, yes, man, then guarantee we have them 24/7. Yes, man. So God is great, because we have the license for the CJ Gospel Hour. I tell you, man, so you can't take a shower during the hour. You got to do it before or after. And remember, tell a friend about the big birthday celebration at Eastwood Manor, 3371 East Chester Road. Call a friend and tell a friend. God bless you now. God bless you now. Keep it locked. 24/7 Gospel. I tell you, the voice of Stacey Elevated Wilson. I want your sister Kian Concourse everything locked. I want your sister Den Den everything locked.

0: I'm telling you, God is great all the time, all the time. Lord, you're always on my mind. It's the CJ Gospel of Family Movement. So we're moving all up. So we're going to higher heights and deeper, deeper, deeper depths. I tell us, so we're going to take this song back from the top, because the thing nice like any sugar and spice, like any carrot juice with ice. I tell you, man, and of course, curry goat with white rice. I tell us, same thing for sweet, but not so. Same thing for sweet, but not so. I wonder if Donna Marie still listen to CJ Gospel Hour. I'm telling you one more time. I wonder if Tom Jump with Tom the Fool still listen. I tell you, music.
1: Heavenly Father, I know you love me, Lord. And even though I messed up sometime and don't do the right thing, you still love me and you're always on my mind.

0: I'm telling them,
1: I love that tune, yeah. Lord, you're always on my mind. I'm telling the man, what a song. Listen, reality, man. The man being honest, man. He might talk the truth. The man I sing for Jesus. One more time from the top. This is reality, not a one-side story. One more time.
2: Heavenly Father, I know you love me, Lord. And even though I messed up sometime and don't do the right thing,
0: could you possibly,
2: you still love me.
0: Could you possibly,
2: and you're always on my mind.
0: Could you possibly?

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1: I haven't been paid.
0: I said we prefer company radio and fill it up with rhyme.
1: Yeah.
0: And we are eating meat with skillet and onion and

0: And remember, you could be living in the best days, man. Some people rich and them not knowing, so they're not enjoying their riches, man.
1: Jesus, you're always on my mind. So tell me.
0: Blessing, blessing.
2: Blessing, Minister CJ, Minister Ivy, and your family, and all the CJ Gospel of our family movement, near and far, each and everyone. Minister CJ, I am locked. Play music, play music. God bless you. I'm telling you,
0: long time. It's good to hear your voice, man. 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I tell you, man, I'm happy to hear your voice, my sister.
2: Okay, Minister CJ, I will talk to you, okay?
0: All right, no problem. God bless you.
2: Okay, take care. Bye-bye. Bye-bye. God bless.
0: God bless, God bless. I'm telling you, the voice of Sister Eunice, and she not talk and miss. She always come Chris. I tell a man, I wonder, maybe like a pumpkin soup later. I'm not sure. Maybe I like a pumpkin rice. I tell you, and that nice, you know. It is saltfish. You can't glide into, you know. If you put too much saltfish in it. One man in

0: cooking pumpkin rice with a little bit of saltfish and the saltfish come to the rice to the top and he tell one man fish here out something and the man skim half the top and him no get no nice saltfish. The man eat up all his saltfish. 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I'm telling you, man, I don't know any of you know those days, you know, when they cook beef soup, you know, I want a little teeny piece of beef bone, you know. And if you ever go in there and take out that beef bone of your grandfather, you know, that beef bone of my grandfather, I want the cousin to remember, listen. And I tell you, said, them the beef, them the soup, they did sweet, you know, man. Now, when you have a whole heap of meat, it soup not sweet. When you have the whole heap of meat, it soup not sweet. I tell you, man, I tell you, God is great. Me things say some things. And if you put too much saltfish in an ackee, it not happen. I think you have to have more ackee than saltfish. And if you cook rice and peas, you have to have more rice than peas. And I tell you, some people, can, when we couldn't afford the peas, some people cook any cladding, man. When some people cook rice and peas, peas and rice then cook. I'm telling them, but we cook rice and peas. And some people with ackee and saltfish, a saltfish and ackee. And even sometimes callaloo, you know, and then put little saltfish, man, a saltfish and callaloo. And a callaloo with little saltfish. I'm telling you, God is great all the time. And that's why rundong is so sweet, you know, one mackerel head in a big pot of rundong. And me, I tell you, say, a flavor. Me, no know what did happen to them, the mackerel. But me, I tell you, say, a flavor, we get that a rundong there. And sometimes me used to go town, you know. Me go town and then cook rundong for me. Then put too much mackerel in it, man. Kill the flavor. I tell you, say, nothing sweet. Me, I say, poor people food sweet, you know. Me, I tell you, say, poor people food sweet. I tell you, sometimes we got a bush. And we just got a bush and a cook, you know. And we just... With me, I tell you, say, you just throw some gongo peas in it, you know. And you put one little teeny piece of chicken back, you know, and some gongo peas and food in it. And me, I tell you, say, that is soup that tastes so good. All in the pimenta, they just pick a pimenta. The mercy pimenta right off of the tree. Dry pimenta drop a ground. Oh, mighty God. I'm telling you, man. When you use 3 pimenta in a pot of soup, it smells up more than one whole handful of pimenta now. Where have all the flavor gone? And I saw the flavor gone in a people too, you know. People used to nice, but now, not everybody nice now. When you're driving on the road now, some people, me see some people are like overtake me in a left lane. Me, the other day I was on the, I don't remember, I think I was on the Bronx River Parkway, and this man come with a bike. Me then I left lane and if you saw the man overtake me, I tell you, man, the man was mash up my car and kill himself. You know, and I'm saying to myself, why are you doing such stupid things? You know, sometimes, you know, you're driving down to 22nd Street, you know, and you know at 25 miles per hour. And some people can't wait, you know, and overtake you in the incoming traffic, you know. And people have you swing and swing out with some breed of speed. And me, I say, my God. And with the police there, I tell you, man, and some of the most careless driver them, I want them when I have no license, you know. You see, one them when I have no license, have mercy. You have to give them way, you know, because they mash up your vehicle, a problem to get it fixed. I'm telling you one more time.
1: Heavenly Father.
0: And if you get injured, a problem if you get money from the insurance.
1: Messed up sometimes and don't do the right thing.
0: Sometimes you have got to sue them, and if they don't have a license, we will sue them. Because you don't want to sue somebody and send them to prison. But some people will sue them and send them to prison.
2: Often as I should have. Well, Lord, I know that you still.
0: And some people think they can get away with things, you know. Yeah, some people, you know, live with their landlord. You know, one man, he live with their landlord, you know. And he move away with whole per month's rent, you know. And the landlord just talk to him, lawyer. Lawyer say, no worry, you're not going to get your money now, but one of them day when you least expect. So about 4 years later, the man buy a house. And the man there have a lien against him money wise.

0: in their closing and all the money went war. He must go friend up the landlord and kiss up to the landlord and make an agreement with him and say, all right, then, yeah. Like, he owe the landlord like 5,000. He must say, all right, you want now? Me can give you 2,500 now, you know. And me give you $500 a month for the rest of the way until, you know, just so he can do in closing.
1: I tell you,
0: sometimes, you know, wilding people, you know. Some people were some people and went me don't know if I true you know, maybe Brother CJ might have talked foolishness, but I saw me here.
1: Jesus, you're always on.
0: And then we put a lien against your name.
1: So
0: and they must say when you retire and all I get your pension, you probably have to pay back the money there. I'm not so sure. I hear people say it, Brother CJ.
1: Love hasn't died.
0: So don't hold me and say, Brother CJ, no know what my chat say. I really don't know what my chat said right now. Follow me or follow somebody.
1: More chance to keep.
0: But if the person say a true, I tell you, bounce back, blow the hottest.

And some people, you know, when they come to you for borrow money, you know, not no sweet like them, you know. But Lord, you're all if you heart it tough like a rock, then melt it like sponge. Jesus, you're always on. And when they come for borrow $500, if you don't mind sharp, you lend them $5,000 if you have it.

0: I say one time one man did borrow about $100 from me, you know. Whoa. I say me and the man a good friend. And the man take himself from me.
1: You're always on my mind.
0: Jesus, you're always on my mind. Catch the mix. I want sweet little tune this.

Sunday at the big dinner banquet at Eastwood Manor, 3371 East Chester Road. Music provided by the CJ Gospel Entertainment and MC. Guess what? It'll be brother CJ, sister Ivy. I'm telling you, I'm looking forward to have a great time in the Lord. Looking forward to see some friends, family, neighbor, stranger. Everyone come and support because it promises to be great, man. Looking forward to have a good time. I'm telling you, people, so grab your tickets, man. Grab up on a ticket because the one day vacation, they are going nice, guy. It take with stress. And speaking of nice, me not tell no untruth, sister Victoria. You taught the kids them well, man. Me not tell no untruth. The food did good. I got a steam fish. I mean, I say, man, the steam fish are happen. Nah, tell no untruth. Me couldn't even eat the steam fish Saturday. And I say, me couldn't eat half, you know. But boy, me Kenchi, me save it for the next day. I sorry me name by two. But mighty God, me I tell you, say that steam fish there. Long time me no buy steam fish a road and it tastes so good. And me I tell you, say man, I enjoy the steam fish. I mean, them did have soup too. I don't remember if them did have soup. I should have gotten some soup. But you know what, next time. I hope when I do one before it get too cold. I'm telling the man, but it was great, man. And I was up by the GB Jerk Center. I mean, I tell you, say, mighty God. Boy, I mean, I'm going to really get a good turnout despite the rain. Me see people like crazy. And I didn't know so much people know me. Mighty God. I mean, the crowd kind of blush a little. I mean, I tell you, say, man, the amount of people who know me in the crowd. I tell you, man, even Sister Stephanie's daughter remember me. I tell you, man, it's good to see her, man. Nice young lady. I tell you. God is great all the time. I'm telling the man. So I saw fish fry if you go, you know. That's why sometimes you got some fish fry and it not happen. But me I tell you, say that fish fryer this weekend, yeah. Turn up load. I'm telling you.

I want big up to Victoria's Secret in Co-op City. Yeah. And the Brown Man, thank you for producing some good kids. We now have some good kids, man. Because and because I don't grow them well, where you eat out of their hand. Yeah.

0: Blessing.
1: Blessings, my brother.
0: Blessing to you, my sister.
1: What make you think you're not here for me?
0: You're crawful.
1: Yeah, listen you too, man. Blessings to the family.
0: When the chicken then crawful, you know, you just hold them. Them never even run. They're full.
1: It's good to hear Sister Eunice and Brother Pumpkin, man.
0: Yeah, but a long time
1: can't wait to see them. A long time
0: man.
1: I hear them now.
0: Yeah, man. I will put pumpkin soup and pumpkin rice, you know. I go on for them.
1: But I'm not lying about CJ. The fish fry over the weekend, it happen.
0: Yes, now nah, tell one truth, man.
1: Because, you see, I would support fish fries, you know, but it's not every one of them. May I attend, but I will still sponsor a ticket because I have a problem with some of the fish fries.
0: Yes.
1: And the problem where me have is the customer service.
0: Yes.
1: Yes. Yeah, the customer service is really bad. And it's not a secular event. It's a Christian event. And I think when you're having fish fries, you have to choose the right people. Uh-huh. Because if you put on the flyers that you're going to get a little piece of bami, a little rice, a little that, and you only get one piece of chicken, the breadfruit, tough fry, guaca, Jamaica, and you ask for the bami, they respond, oh, you're getting off already, what more you want? Like, are you serious? No, you cannot behave like that, especially with food. Me walk, we leave that, you know, brother CJ. No, me don't want it, man. No, you're going to have that type of attitude. I don't want it. So I'm really skeptic of the fish fries that I do attend.
0: Yes.
1: And like I said, you know, some of the families have it, I will support, but it depends on the family who having it, I will show in person. Because if that behavior over my food, I will me pay for, I don't treat me like some come here beg. No, no, it needs to stop, man. It will get from bad to worse, man.
0: Yeah, man.
1: It's really out of control, brother CJ.
0: There are some people, you see, good people, but when they see crowd, they don't know if they behave.
1: Well, if you know, say you not have the patient like myself, you will go on about go haul the garbage, no, man.
0: Yes, that's what you need to do.
1: Yeah, man, go around, put yourself where you know, say, and that's where you're suit to be.
0: Yes, man, not everybody.
1: That's
0: not
1: my
0: everybody.
1: Thing, man.
0: Not everybody have customer service.
1: No.
0: You have to willing to take a back seat and let somebody run off their mouth and you move on to the next person, knowing that you have 100 person at the line and one is unruly. You don't use that one to turn off the other 99.
1: It's true, man. It's true. And it's, you know, a lot of people facing that, but, you know, it's just table talk under the table, but I'm just putting it out there. I'm really skeptic with fish fry, because the bad customer service, I'm not gonna, because you see, with me, when me retaliate, you know, everybody always see, but nobody don't see when they come at me. So I tend to just stay away from certain situations because I don't wanna get out of control because I'm speaking my truth.
0: Mm-hmm.
1: And people turn it around. So I try to stay away from some situation. But I think when you having a fish fry that deals with the public, it need to be have pleasant personality around the food. If you get tired, ask somebody to switch.
0: Yes.
1: But the bad attitude, it's not, no, the no, no, no. But I don't lie, you see, Karen fish fry sat there where I see Jay.
0: Yes.
1: Mr. Man, when we open a container, you just feel the love, you just smell the love, it just hit me everywhere. Because look, you see, if you're having a fish fry and you need a little, you're going to get a little curry, a little rice, a little jerk chicken. You don't have to give a ton, you know. You just give a portion and make it presentable. When you open it, you say, yes.
0: Uh-huh.
1: Yes. just the presentation alone. You know, if you pack up with one bag of rice, one bag of this, so it just look messy. Just a little of every little thing and make it look real. No lie, if I have an event, I use a girl if you do my catering.
0: And you know one of the thing about it, what I saw three generations. I saw Sister Ingrid's daughter, which is Sister Victoria's granddaughter. Right. And I saw Sister Ingrid and Karen, which that's Victoria's daughter. And they have another granddaughter there, and that was helping too. So it was a family affair, man. And I tell her, say, them, look, they were professional and good.
1: Yeah. And
0: good.
1: One thing I love to see, families helping families.
0: Yes,
1: it's just,
0: man,
1: a nice aroma.
0: Yeah, man, I love that too. Just see how the family does
1: yes.
0: You know, and just know, say them just honest. And
1: get
0: say,
1: together,
0: say,
1: jump around. It's a
0: tell
1: good
0: say, man,
1: man.
0: I the first me see brown man so happy, man. Come, I'm happy to in a brown man. Don't go difference between me and brown man. Mother in the dance and I jump up. Everybody say, my brother CJ so happy. Can you imagine me have a fish fry and when me look, Mrs. Shammy, Mrs. Malachi, Mrs. Michael, Mrs. Micah, Mrs. Isabella serve. Oh, Lord of mercy, I'll be happiest man in America.
1: Okay, we get a container for Ian, no, because me get the goat head, because I love goat head soup, you know.
0: What? They may have soup too? Oh, Lord.
1: Well, me get one large one, and
0: you
1: me
0: know
1: get one large
0: member
1: for Ian.
0: You have fish tea different from the goat head soup on there?
1: Yeah, man, yes.
0: Oh, Lord.
1: So I get a large goat head, and I get the large fish tea for Ian, because I love fish tea.
0: If me did know, me wouldn't buy the fish tea, because me no want of tea for fish. If me want tea, me go drink mint. But me see the goat head soup.
1: Man. And he call me, man. Entire here, Fisher call and say, who cooked the food there, Burnsy? Entire year call me, Burnsy. Burnsy! Who cooked the food there? Say, what's up? And he say, anybody I cook, man, tell him to do the same thing. Tastes good.
0: Yes, man. And me just
1: me
0: imagine the soup.
1: Take the time to continue show me.
0: Yeah, man. Me just imagine the soup, a goated soup, then. Oh, Lord. Me vex already.
1: Turn up, man, because me love goated soup, you know, gone to bed. But some of the goated soup, when you take it, it kind of have the kind of run. Can't take that rasin. But I want to eat just right. Come funny with food, you know, by CJ. But I like my food to have a nice aroma set.
0: Yes.
1: You understand? When you open it, it just hit you.
0: And
1: me can't do my thing, you know.
0: And you me love my soup, you know. Some people don't love it, so me love my soup thick, you know.
1: Me like it too thick.
0: Yeah, not too thick now. We have to cut it like a porridge now. Me no want porridge.
1: Oh.
0: But me love my soup, man, when it have body.
1: Yes.
0: Me love,
1: yes,
0: me no love when the soup just water. Me love when the soup of body. And me love when you dip down the night, you give me meat, you give me food. And there are some people, you know, me have some restaurant where you go buy goated soup and them nag, you know, yeah, me know a pea Irish potato you get and two little spinners.
1: And that's why I don't like buying any anyway. Because I buy a so Irish and yam. I don't like them something there.
0: No, man. Why you not afraid to put the spinners them in night? Put the corn in night, man. Put the piece of corn in night. One piece of yam in night. And a couple of spinners. And give me meat. Give me meat.
1: I said, how Karen do the corn, you know, man? She cut it small.
0: Yeah.
1: And she put some of this side. Me not lie you.
0: You make my mouth
1: well,
0: run water.
1: Well presented.
0: You make my mouth run water.
1: Me I tell her, and the food is just right, in a too salty. Just me say food just flavor. When you see me eat of a whole container of food one time, you must know about CJ.
0: Yes.
1: Me never eat of a whole container and the shrimp pasta, the little bit of the side. Me tell her, man, it's just right.
0: You know, sir.
1: Every bit.
0: You know, sir. This morning me eat when I festival, and you didn't taste the jerk chicken. Me like a jerk chicken. So me love my jerk chicken bun up and brown. So me love my jerk chicken.
1: Me tell them everything was
0: dry out. I want two thing bun me. Me see one nice crispy fish on top, you know, and me want buy the fish there, you know. I me say me I go buy the fish, But me say, me I go buy the fish. Cause you know, through me I come from the second fish fry and you know, the dollars me I watch it pocket, you know. But me I tell her say, I one thing, me sorry. Me never did buy the fried fish tip on top of me that look one. Cause it look good. I'm sorry, me didn't remember about the goated soup.
1: Yes, ma'am.

0: God want me. I tell you, brother CJ, oh, some people borrow your money and forget to them borrow money for you. No, me don't never lend nobody money, and I'm not care what you mean. But I see, Jim, I lend out 2,000.
1: Yeah.
0: I went in July. I lend out 2,000 mostly from March. And then don't call and say nothing.
1: Then vex you there.
0: My back foot, but I see, Jim, I barely see number.
1: Yeah, man, them malice,
0: when
1: you know.
0: When me do a talk, he said, them get the money and they say, oh, I'm gonna do that. Me say, hello. Hello, you remember the address over here, sir? Oh, what are you talking about? Me say, me may talk about. What's for my money where you borrow? Oh, I don't remember. Me say, look here, man, give me my money, you know, cause tomorrow me have to send you viral on TikTok. What you mean you don't remember? You don't believe me that CJ? No, man, me don't put him up viral, man.
1: No, remember.
0: Before me hang up, me get my money. Hello? Wow. Me not play, man. Well, CJ, don't have luck lending people money. It's always problem for me get back money. I don't know why people are like that.
1: Me tell you, say, one time, you see, I was working for this Italian man, and it's like, say, the last 2 weeks, the week come, me not get no paycheck. I say, all right, let me take a chance and go. The next week, me not get no paycheck. So my stepfather and my uncle was working. So I say, boy, we still know, we go to Long Island and we stay for the week, then put we up a hotel, but at some hot roof where I work, man, you know. And when me take a stop, me just say, you know what, I'm not coming back, you know. I'm not coming back. Why? So the Monday morning, okay, for Monday morning we go out and come back Friday. I say, me nah come back. So my uncle then go out and my stepfather go out the next week. Say next week then Courtney and I go. I say, me nah going away. Because if you won't be 2 weeks pay and no exclamation behind it, oh, we'll take care of you in the week. And when the week come, then I take care of it. So with them go work now. So me end up work 2 weeks without pay. Them end up work 3 weeks without pay. And sometimes I call them. I say, what? Because them did really introduce me. I don't hear from the people. Boy, I don't hear from them, you know. So I say, give me the boss number. So every time I call the boss, oh, we're working at it. I call, before the day is over, we'll let you come pick up the check. Well, next time again, I call him before the day is over. So I call him back and I hear, oh, you know, by the time I over Rockland County, I have to go for the pier. Oh, by the time you reach over here, the office is going to close. The next morning, I call him. Oh, later on. So at night now, what I do now? I wait because so I get him house number. So when I call the house number, so I say, could I speak to Rose? He said, who is this? It's Courtney. He said, Courtney, oh, Courtney, what you want to talk to my wife about? I said, I want to talk to her about my money. So he said, oh, all right, I promise you tomorrow. And tomorrow morning, both me and my uncle and my stepfather get their money.
0: Okay. Well, understand. He said, well, CJ, I think reach me over a weekend, yeah. I feel so bad. Me talk bad before leave up answer the phone. Because from me see the text and the call I come in, me say, me not pay no money, me ta. Me say over the weekend, you know. Because I was sport. When me go to Tesla and I charge. So me now back it up now and charge it and me jump in at the Benz.
1: Mm-hmm.
0: Me now think, I swear to Jesus, brother Fiji, I think my wind up the mirror all the way up. The mirror never go all the way up. All the rain and everything in my car. I wish the car full of pure water. I said, jeez, me never feel so bad in all my life. When I look, me see man that text me. Then I need to drive a Tesla. I said, God, I want to. Then the woman, I said, Jesus. When I see she called me, I thought, well, Donna. Because. Yeah, I work, you know, the woman go put in cash me in the washer. It come out baby size. You get a 50, it was a 500. We talk ball. We don't get no chance. Come be happy. Donna, stop crying. Get control of yourself. Now we talk ball. Don't worry, we barely knocked the water. I don't think any damage. We just wanted to know if it's you leave the window down. We say yes. Don't worry about it. Everything will be all right. He said, okay, thank you.
1: Wow.
0: Wow. Because you mercy, Jenny, I'm going to not give my charge, you know. I'm going to take you out of your peer. So me talk about, come in up here. If you ever take you out of my peer, me now go back. But he text me, I said everything all right. But me did feel bad though, because I swear, say, but wind up the whole life. But the one thing me love with the Tesla, everything waterproof.
1: Okay.
0: Yeah, you can charge it in the rain, you know, in the weather.
1: Uh-huh.
0: Most of them thing is waterproof. Mr. Man, me can't believe, say, me never put the window all up. Me feel bad for me. I pay once. I talk ball before hands and come balling too.
1: Some people used to go court at Jamaica, you know. My grandmother used to say some people go court, go ball, and the judge let them go.
0: Them know say it was an honest mistake, because I swear I thought it went all the way up.
1: Mm-hmm.
0: Can me just press the button and me thinking me never know say it up halfway.
1: Wow.
0: Yeah man, but me did feel bad. I mean I stopped sending sorry emoji. He said it's okay, Don, it's okay. Hello.
1: You know, sometimes I come in, you know. I'm a day in my house and I say, I wonder if me wind up them window there, man.
0: Yeah man, go
1: on. I may go back, go double check, you know. Double check and the window then up. But one night me come in, you know. And me forget something in my car and when me go the window they down. Because here you go now, me come in and Ivy I go work, you know, me roll along my window to talk to Ivy. And when me park, me no roll up it. But then I forget something and I go down there. And me I say, Lord have mercy, thank you, Jesus. It never rain. But every time I see rain after that, they always I wonder if me wind up my window.
0: That now happened to me again. May I make sure me double check? That can't reach me again. No, sir.
1: And you know, sometimes to you see.
0: Saturday, no, man.
1: I know. Sometimes these remote, you know. You will have them and touch certain button and the sunroof and the window and everything go down.
0: Everything
1: you know.
0: Open.
1: Mm. So yeah.
0: So you have to double check them something. But a Sunday I do it, you know.
1: Yes, man. All road lead to a Eastwood Sunday. Manor.
0: And you know someone was summoned for work Sunday.
1: Yeah.
0: Yeah, man, she summoned me for work. Because every summer they have family reunion.
1: Yeah.
0: And I up there so I keep. And this weekend is a Saturday, Sunday. Me tell them, I can't work Sunday. I can't work for your Sunday.
1: Mm-hmm.
0: So I try to tell everybody if you come Saturday. So I send a brother tell everybody if you come Saturday, come kill me. Me tell them, I go Sunday. I tell everybody if you come Saturday. But I got energy if you go on my event.
1: Uh-huh.
0: So, no, I tell them, I can't work for your Sunday. Yeah.
1: So you're
0: no,
1: free.
0: Straight up.
1: So instead
0: I'm not gonna be here. So, no, me can't work here Sunday. No.
1: So instead of walking 8:30, you might walk in 7:30 then.
0: May I come early, man? May I come in the door with better goodies?
1: Let me tell you something, still you see. Let me tell you something. You say if you have a banquet and you go there and you know see brother goodie and secret listener, you're in a serious trouble. Nobody now come.
0: Him come early too?
1: What? Secret listener, the earliest person. But him was sitting in car up on the outside.
0: Okay.
1: But brother Goody.
0: Because every event me come, him always there for true man and wife.
1: Yeah man, and they're early too.
0: So, brother Goody, secret listener, they are one of the early ones. I think Jackie come early too, you know.
1: Which one I Jackie that?
0: Jackie, Donnet's sister.
1: Okay.
0: She come at event early too, you know. You know who come early? Same sister Benson come early at event too, you know.
1: Yeah?
0: Yes, man. She come at event early, man. So my time she reach, nobody did all just she and I camera. I never saw man can take pictures.
1: Wow.
0: Yeah, man, she always reach early.
1: Oh, because too. She had a media woman, you know, because she have to do a report for the Facebook and that little thing there, so she have to come early.
0: Puppy lady kind of early too, you know.
1: No.
0: You know who early too? Peterson is an early bird too, you know.
1: Yeah, Peterson early. Yeah, yeah, yeah.
0: Yeah, she doesn't like to be late. She early. She want early bird too.
1: No,
0: I remember what event she said, come man, come. Listen, no, my girl, one here, man.
1: But me know, Dana, you love when you walk in when the place full. I get
0: no,
1: all your
0: things. I love that CJ. Me have to tell myself, say, you have an event for go. But CJ, at 12 o'clock, you know, exactly 12 o'clock, me reach, you know, 11 o'clock, me clean up kitchen, you know.
1: Uh-huh.
0: Exactly midnight, me reach back here. And by me, spin around at 2, 3 o'clock. Yes, and then you know, I say, lunch. Me say, my youth, if you mention work to me one more time, a problem.
1: So are you washing and laundry too?
0: Eh?
1: Are you washing and laundry too?
0: Yeah, me doing laundry. Spoiling, you know.
1: The boy lucky,
0: yeah,
1: man.
0: Yeah, me spoil him.
1: The boy bless.
0: I mean doing laundry, I'm paying phone bill, I'm paying cable. Me say, me spoil.
1: So I'm too, so when I'm too within vex with you, you still do it though?
0: Yeah, me still. Well, the only thing I mean, though, like if me forgot laundry yesterday.
1: Yeah.
0: And he called me because he get film fishing and he still want to cut it out for me. And he said, no. And he begs. So when he call me forgot laundry, me no answer. So I go late. But you get fear why you want contact for me too. I'm already, you know. What's wrong with him? Yeah, but me spoil him, man. I swear, me spoil that boy. From day one, you know, bro, CJ.
1: Mm-hmm.
0: But him a good people.
1: Yeah, my good person.
0: Me and him get along because him over there, so me over here, so.
1: Mm-hmm.
0: I mean, no, so certain places him now. I'm not going to a laundry room.
1: Mm-hmm.
0: And if me not in town, him will go drop it off. And I don't like when him drop it off because I don't like how they do people laundry.
1: Okay. So
0: the last time now, I made it fly out for the 2 weeks. Mm-hmm. They tell him, say, look, if your clothes run out, go buy extra.
1: Right.
0: So he wait until I come back.
1: So look here now. So yeah. Ian can cook?
0: Yeah, but I don't know. He can't help himself. I don't want him cook. Because last time he make dumpling, bro, CJ, I think I rock. Tough, yeah? Tough.
1: Mm.
0: Well, him saying he can cook, but I know my type of cooking.
1: Mm-mm.
0: Because when you cook, especially chicken, my office is lemon beside you, my office is vinegar, mm-hmm. You know, my office is the main ingredient for wash it and keep it clean.
1: Yes.
0: You understand? We don't want just see you say, okay, you start season chicken. No, you have to show more you clean it up with. And meanwhile, you do that, you have to sanitize the place at the same time.
1: Almost anybody can put food on fire when it prepare, when they make good preparation. And you know, yeah. And all the seasoning right, and the food wash, the meat wash good, and it now raw. Almost anybody can cook. Just not mess up the pot. That's all you have to do. Just not mess up the pot.
0: But Sunday. What time it start, brother CJ?
1: 7 o'clock sharp. But me I try if get it. Me I try if by 6 o'clock me have music. I'm a want by early to 7.
0: As people pass. Come there by 6:30, the door is open.
1: Yeah, the door go open from 6 o'clock.
0: Yeah.
1: I mean, no, say and brother, good day, go be there. Yes, man. Others will on the table. Hopefully, me can get the others on the table like about 5:45. Because I'm one person, you know, when you go somewhere, you see, what I don't like with a lot of Jamaicans, they penalize the early people to accommodate the late one. You'll be there, you know, and the food ready, you know, and say 200 people come into the banquet, and you have 50 people sitting in there dead for hungry, and then now serve till they're almost full. No, sir. No, man. No. Give the people enough. Because hors d'oeuvres is not for everybody, you know. Hors d'oeuvres is for the one them where the purpose of hors d'oeuvres. If you're hungry and you come from far, you belch off a gas. Hors d'oeuvres are not for everybody. So when you don't come late and you get hors d'oeuvres, when you are vexed. No. You can't vex the hors d'oeuvres. Hors d'oeuvres is for early people to just belch off the gas for the main course.
0: Yeah, because the event can start 7. I mean, I walk in 9:30 with attitude and have other. No.
1: No.
0: That's wrong. That's totally. 9:30 dinner supposed to wrap up on a time for a party now.
1: Yes, 9 o'clock. 9 o'clock a party time, a prime time that. Yeah. 9 o'clock more have Minister Goburn Paniflora sing.
0: Yeah. So you're gonna have singers before 9 o'clock, right?
1: Yes, may I have singers more have the first artist on about 7:30. And then now.
0: So I'm sing during the others while eating others.
1: No, I want it during the dinner. I want him start because him have some nice slow song. So once the dinner serve and everybody serve, I want him start sing the song. That's by time him finish sing him nice anointing song them. Some people we finish it and up there a worship with him, and then now him step up in a couple little faster song, and then me just get one minister where fiery after now and just make the dance floor ready, and then by the time 10 o'clock come, more of Pastor Tanisha around the turntable, and when she come from around the turntable for 20 minutes, then we bring Ivy around pan the turntable for 20 minutes. And then me come after and we try for it. All depends on how the people...
0: How it goes
1: from there. And then now you find, say, you know, because I want to do my altar call, but then time the Donna gone, you know. Remember last... One time Donna do the altar call and somebody said, Donna radio come, Donna radio run. Me never see no say Donna radio could have walked so fast in her heels. Me see woman make 2 steps on the outer door.
0: I went
1: down by the CJ. Long time, man. You know
0: remember that night there. Remember that night there like yesterday.
1: You remember, right?
0: Yeah, remember that night there like yesterday, man. And that night when Roderick is it come.
1: No, man. At the time, they believe think Roderick is it come that night.
0: Myself and I only, right?
1: Yeah, man. And they call. Then I know why the time the prayer start. Then I read the way there.
0: Okay, see, so my time when I see Jimmy, I have to reach at work early.
1: Yeah.
0: So my time I cut where? But me, I go, me don't know. Me, I try to reach early. Me want to reach early. I swear to Jesus, I want to get up and reach early. I want to reach there before Brother Goody.
1: Yeah, man.
0: Because me read there before Brother Goody, even gates open.
1: And you know, so me have some CJ Gospel Hour t-shirt for give out to the early people, them. Nice. Yeah, man. And give out some CD, like the first 10 person we come, more and give them a CJ Gospel Hour t-shirt. And then now, the next person, then we bring the most people now, more and give them a CJ Gospel Hour t-shirt.
0: Yeah, I mean, no, Brother Wallace, I go did it.
1: Brother Wallace, yeah man.
0: You remember right. Brother Wallace?
1: Yeah, man. You have him number, right?
0: I mean, anytime you see him again, I go and take it.
1: Yeah, man.
0: Me, I get him number, because he is a good supporter. Me really see him come out at event, but he is a silent listener.
1: Yes.
0: I hope Donovan is going to be there.
1: Donovan, say him come.
0: Yes, and I want my secret friend over there. What do you call him? Mystery Man?
1: Oh, a Mystic Man. Yeah, right, a Mystic Man.
0: Mystic Man. I hope you are going to there now. If you are not going to come sponsor a ticket now.
1: Yeah, I may have a Mystic Man number. I have to call him, you know.
0: Oh.
1: A Mystic Man. I have to call him. And sister.
0: Yeah, man, call him, man.
1: I want their sister Clark. I want their sister Clark. They might go surprise with her. You think so?
0: Like Sister Clark can't keep secret like myself, yeah, you know?
1: Yeah, I want Sister Clark and Jackie, they might come.
0: I feel they might go in a place because Sister Clark let all the puss out their bag. You can't hold nothing like myself, yeah.
1: Yeah.
0: But Sunday, my family, Sunday, if you don't grab your ticket yet, just like what Brother Goody says, Sister Goody, everybody, Sister Eunice, everybody in the house, Connecticut, Jersey, the Bronx, you know, we come out and celebrate the man of the hour. before in town seeing a city. So, well, you know, you see now where I see you. Yes, I have seen a city. You know, you see now your drama.
1: Yeah, man, next year I see a city. So, go enjoy it with me while I'm still young.
0: Yes, on Friday, we have a pretty up him scream. Because, you know, me notice where I see you.
1: Yeah.
0: The people, them anytime they invite people to dinner, them always walk with a gift, a buckler, or some housewarming candles. They never come with their long hand.
1: Wow.
0: Yes, anytime them invite. And it so happened that they invite the couple Saturday. And me and the husband born same day, same month, same year.
1: Oh, you and the husband?
0: Same exact. He like, this is heaven sent. I'm saying, you couldn't say it better. Yeah.
1: Mm-hmm.
0: Remember, I see him on CMDA, same year, everything.
1: Wow, what year?
0: And they brought a nice bottle of champagne. Eh?
1: What year?
0: September 9th. What 1972. Year?
1: 72. You born 72 doing Michael Manley win.
0: Oh, that's the year he won?
1: Yeah, man.
0: That's the only year he won?
1: No, he win 72 and he win 76.
0: Oh, so he served 2 terms.
1: Yeah, man, and him losing a 80, and him come back and win sometime in the 90s, and come back and win back.
0: Hmm. So in Mr. Siaga time, was it good or was it shaky?
1: Well, Jamaica was good. Anybody we are run it them time there, you know. And but you know, what happened now during Mr. Siaga time, he called one election the way he shouldn't do. He wasn't ready, and through that kind of set him back. Because everybody says, because for example, now you know when you have to up here now, you know, you take up census, and for everybody, so him call an election based upon the previous. I think the government, the opposition must have bluffed him into something and then called the election. But at the same time, you know, he should have given them a chance to numerate and get the new voters them. And so the PNP did not contest that election. So him win all the seats.
0: So
1: the next election after that now. The next election after that now in lose back to Michael Manley. And then Michael Manley retire and give it to PJ Patterson, and him run and him lose to PJ Patterson again. And I think him run again and lose to PJ Patterson. And then PJ Patterson gave it to
0: the lady there.
1: Portia Simpson. Then PJ gave it to Portia Simpson. And then Portia Simpson lost to Bruce Golden. And then she end up beating Bruce Golden. And then them turn it over to Andrew. And she beat Andrew. And then Andrew come back and beat her. And then I think Andrew must have beat. I don't know if it's Peter Phillips or is the same person here. But Andrew win from Portia one time and him win back 2 other times. So I don't know who was the person that he beat.
0: But you sound very, very like you really. I don't understand how you never focus in a school and you remember all of them somewhere.
1: Boy, I don't know, you know, but I got good memories though. I got good memories.
0: Yeah. So Sunday I do it. Sunday. So people call in for the ticket. I make the man of God feel good because we're going to show him how much we love him. So amen. The tickets are 120. You know me, your elder say 110.
1: Yeah, no, 110, 120.
0: Yeah, I make mistake, 110.
1: 120. Ella think about the tide. Ella think about the tide, 1/10.
0: Better see you again, I listen.
1: Ella must think about the tide and offering 1/10. 1/20. I'm telling the sister Benzie Box, I tell her Mama Maxine. I want the Mama Maxine still lock up. I wonder if the daughter, Pastor Tadisha, listen. I wonder if Vibes Jones still lock. I wonder if Banquet Jones lock. I'm telling you. Blessing, blessing, blessing. Blessing.
2: Blessing, brother CJ.
1: Yes, listen. I wonder if Vibes Jones still lock. I wonder if Banquet Jones lock. I'm telling you, blessing, blessing, blessing. Blessing.
2: Blessing, brother CJ.
1: Yes, man. How you do?
2: Blessing, blessing, blessing.

0: good ones, me look and see how the family does. And me say, man, that's so family if we work together, man. Look there. Everybody hard working. That means that I'm no lazy family this at all.
1: Yes, that's one thing with us. Everybody fight. I can tell you that. Without a shadow of a doubt. Everybody fight for themselves, you know?
0: Yes, man.
1: No lazy. Only the company them nowadays, some of them act that way.
0: Some of them.
1: Mm-hmm.
0: Because the one who Missy Dears will serve me, she was very professional.
1: Oh, the little same one there, she's a nurse.
0: She's a nurse? Yeah, that's what? That's Ingrid's daughter?
1: That's Ingrid's daughter?
0: Yeah.
1: Mm-hmm.
0: Oh, me think say she did, and she in the army?
1: No, that the one never come.
0: Oh, so three daughter Ingrid have then?
1: Four.
0: Four.
1: The little one, it have the baby, said grown man.
0: Yes.
1: I Ingrid last daughter, that and her granddaughter.
0: Okay. So, mm-hmm. So are the only grandkids Ingrid have?
1: Yes, that's the one she got.
0: So last one get her grand before all of them big one there?
1: Yes.
0: Lord have mercy, she couldn't wait.
1: Yeah, I think a Maryland station or something like the one at the army, something like that.
0: I'm okay.
1: Somewhere about there.
0: Yes, man.
1: She wasn't there. But you have granddaughter there, you have Natalie's son was there. But
0: yes.
1: You know, we never get to point out everybody, you know.
0: Yes, because I'm the one that's busy, man. I'm missing.
1: It's type of super you look for, man. It was right there.
0: Right
1: full
0: there, man.
1: Meat.
0: Oh, we are telling us.
1: And when I'm finished up, it's like it's still a soup.
0: There's believe me, man. When I'm not finished up, I see.
1: People, then they must say they have to chew you away.
0: Oh, Lord.
1: Put that into. So that waste, but at least
0: you know, Mulan drive comfy some, and I can't want container comfy some of me. No,
1: I know, but we never did a thing, so it cut away, you know. And we left about minutes to 12, and they were still there to finish up and everything. And it's like, God was so good, and I think God was in it, because the rain has stopped nobody from coming, never
0: a true man.
1: From the start.
0: Yeah, man, me see, and when me a left, you know, it come like say me bring on one crowd there, you know, and this, so me see people start coming when me a left out, you know.
1: A lot of people was there, man, some come and go, them are coming and do rain, and so, and I said, boy, God is good, because I was warning them that I heard that rain was going to fall. Some of them, I said, mommy, no call them no rain, listen, man, no God. But you have to use wisdom in everything, you hear, prepare.
0: Yes, man.
1: So, you know, it was good still in a sense for the first time.
0: Yes.
1: But you can still get your manish water if you want when she'll cook every other Friday.
0: All right, and since she'll cook every other Friday again, just call me and remind me. Me, I go get my manish water.
1: Yeah, when she'll cook manish water, because she do fish, she's a manish water. She's
0: all right, me, I go support her. Me, I go start support her, man. Anytime, just let me know, because she do one like fish and festival and then something there.
1: Yeah, she do that, yeah.
0: And steam fish, she and way too.
1: Yeah, you know, she sent out that order on Thursday, and she know where she do, so.
0: All right, tell her if you send her.
1: No appointment, me go help, you know, if I'm to wash the pack, you know, my hand can do a lot, but at least.
0: Yeah, your help.
1: Make festival, some wash pack sometime, do everything when we can hand can manage.
0: Yes.
1: But, I mean, it was there, you know, a lot of, I when I saw the rain, I was kind of, you know, but it never stopped.
0: Yeah, man, it was good, man.
1: I'm glad that Donna Rader enjoyed the food and everybody. And I was kind of concerned about the jerk chicken, but now me hear you say, I saw you like it.
0: Yeah, man, I saw me like my jerk chicken bun up. When me look funny, you know, me say yes. Me I tell him, me
1: like
0: not tell
1: you
0: on truth.
1: I like it like that, but it's like that. I say you, you know.
0: Me go sorry, say me didn't get the more. But, you know, but me say, right. It's all right. Me alone can't eat half all my food there.
1: And a lot of food was there, man. And so, yeah, so I can go down and say, yeah, you know, I cook. And so, you know, because yesterday morning when me leave me here, yeah, talk about what me not get ready for church. But because somebody, they didn't have the church and got sight and sound.
0: Yeah.
1: Then they have a few brethren that they said they want the food, so me didn't have to go. Carry them, go give them.
0: Mm-hmm.
1: And it's steam fish and me give you. It was one of my churches that coming in from Jamaica.
0: Mm-hmm.
1: Saturday night, but I didn't know the time. When we go open our door, if we put the food in our chicken already.
0: Wow.
1: And she said she couldn't, when she come around,

0: Annars gör jag fortsatt för klockan få där hit. 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Men jag fick kalla mig food.
1: Yes.
0: Så jag fick fighta och gå. But it was good.
1: Yes, know? Man. I did enjoy myself. And I'm looking forward. May I look forward for when she cook Friday. She have got to stop cook every other Friday and cook every Friday now. Because me and Dana Radio are going to eat off all night.
0: Yeah,
1: man.
0: Ingrid, yes. Mm-hmm.
1: Me I go up on the list there. May I go up on the list there too?
0: Wait, okay.
1: Yeah, man.
0: You have to deal with that. You have to look for the name, the flyer. Number upon the flyer.
1: All right. Well, you know what? Give her my number and tell her to send the flyers to me. And okay. And then me we call her and do me look at her. Me support her, man.
0: Okay. Yes, thanks.
1: Yes,
0: I'm glad
1: man.
0: That you know it work out for the
1: yeah, man.
0: Time.
1: And we make people know up on the radio say, look here, though, and can get on a go up there so and get on a food. Yeah, man. We make them know so they can go up there go get them food, man.
0: Yeah.
1: Yeah, man.
0: That's when Natalie lives, but she lives on Mount Vernon.
1: Yeah, but or me go Mount Vernon. Hey, we go anywhere for it. All of Brooklyn, yeah. We go. You know, some me go Brooklyn for food already.
0: Okay.
1: Yeah,
0: yes,
1: man.
0: You know, when you have support and people, you know, you put out effort to do certain things, you know.
1: Yes,
0: especially
1: man.
0: When you drive, you know.
1: Yeah, man. Me think that, man. Me support. Me support. Cause I support a lot of people, man. Me have one brethren with 2 weeks now. Me not get become in Ghana, Jamaica, every... Friday right. Night, me get jerk chicken from him. Richie.
0: Okay.
1: Richie Jerk.
0: Okay.
1: Yeah, man. So big up Richie. Me don't know if y'all listen. I chew me did busy this week, Friday. Me don't remember what, man. Last week, Friday, I was in Jamaica. And then me come back the next Friday night. So that time there, me come back. Me crowded full with me. I left Jamaica. Cause you know what I did? I bought a stew beef the night before. Cause me know say stew beef or something with more better fit at up and eat versus the fried chicken. Even though me would prefer the fried chicken, but the fried chicken have to be more fresh. So what I did, I bought a stew beef. So me wake up the morning and just put it in the microwave and just lock it in and put it in our paper bag and put it in our plastic bag and tie it up. So when me reach the airport though, you know, I know me shy for eating and I check on, you know. I'm there in one little corner, you know. I mean, I eat, I mean, I watch if the body, I watch how my mouth, I go up and come down. And when me look, me see somebody eat beside me, but you know, no? And that, you know, I eat, them I eat some dry food. Me, I say, you know, no? Be glad, be sorry. Me sorry, say, I don't know, but me glad I know me.
0: It's curry beef. You like curry beef?
1: I think I had it once.
0: Curry beef, nice to you, know.
1: Yeah,
0: I'm good flavor.
1: Yeah.
0: A good flavor curry. Nice, man.
1: Yeah, I must have had that once. You know, it not tastes bad for true. It not tastes bad. So
0: it tastes good. It tastes like curry goat.
1: Yeah, man. So me prepare for the airline flight to the Sister Victoria. And me have one bun and cheese, you know. And me make sure say me buy a piece of cheese and have one of the round bun, you know. And when me dip on the plane, you know. And everybody a ping pong. Me just squeeze up my bun and me say, "Wanna give me some water there?" When the hero says, "Come, what you want? Soda?" Me say, "Want water?" And when me squeeze up my bun and cheese, and me see somebody next a peep at me, you know, no. My granny would have said, "Wanna bugger, no?"
0: I know.
1: So you know, no. You know, me glad, no. Me sorry, I don't know. I look for me, but me glad, I know me.
0: You have to just think ahead of time and do the things that you want to do because nobody now do it for you, you know? You know what you want, so you prepare and do what you do. But some of it is too sweet to do certain things in a certain places.
1: Yeah, that's true. Because I'm kind of shy if you eat the food, but when I'm at the airport, I mean, I think so the airline now feed me, and the flight good at delay, I mean, I want to carry the food through the thing there, because I carry food through the thing there. I have to go buy one. Yes. Right. So I just make sure so me eat, and I did have one, coconut water. I think me did have, I may drink me coconut water and heat and belt Sister Victoria. Me could even eat half all my food. So me go look back. If people look back, me go say no one. So my mouth water. We got to care none of the day.
0: Oh, God. Alright, everything on Sunday, brother CJ, God willing.
1: Yeah, man, I see you Sunday. And tell Brown Man, say, man, me happy if you see happy, man. Brown Man look like him about in take off, but boy, Brown Man look like in take off about 20 years. Brown Man look like about 50. Brown Man was just happy, relaxed.
0: Brother CJ, I talk to you. You know, sir, drinking what porridge.
1: Yeah, man, Brown Man, you look happy, sat there, man.
2: Hello, sir.
1: Hello, Brown Man. You look happy Saturday, man. Me say me happy if you see how you happy Saturday, no? Me I tell you, say you look like you're about 50 Saturday, man. You look fresh and young.
2: That's it, go.
1: Yeah, man.
2: Thank you, man, for the compliments.
1: Yeah, man. I mean, we're happy to you, know, Brown Man, because you have two generations there, so you know. You have first exactly. And second generation. Man, we're happy to.
2: Mm-hmm.
1: Yes, man.
2: How much was it? There was about 9 grandkids.
1: Wow. Was there?
2: Yeah.
1: Wow.
2: Mm-hmm.
1: Yeah, man. I saw family fit operate, man. Just team up together. Teamwork make the dream work.
2: Yeah. Mm-hmm.
1: Yes, man.
2: So I go.
1: All right, yeah. Then, Brown Man. Big up.
2: Yeah. See you Sunday.
1: Yeah, man. Definitely, Brown Man. I'll see you Sunday.
2: Cool.
1: All right. I'm telling you.
0: Brother CJ.
1: Yeah, man.
0: We still have the B, you know, but the one right. No good.
1: All right, don't worry yourself. Me see you.
0: All right.
1: God
0: all
1: right.
0: Bless. God bless you, and thanks for everything again.
1: No problem, bless Sister you. Victoria. Thank all you right. So much.
0: Thanks.
1: Bye-bye. No, I'm telling you, God is great. I want thing, me sorry, say. Me sorry, say, Sister Victoria never did have, my Brown Man never did have light boat, say. All 10 more kids. Can you imagine all of them supporting the CJ Gospel our family? How rich we would have been. I'm sorry, say it all, sister, they never have some more family. I'm sorry, say, Brother Goody never did have one bigger family. Yes, man. And you know, I'm sorry, say, Poppy Lady never did have more kids. Yeah, man, me sorry, properly, they never did have more kids. There are some people, man, that you wish they may have some more family. Because they're loyal, man. And the whole family would have been loyal, I tell you, man. And we should have about 5 more than a radio. If we did have 5 more than a radio, man, trust me, things would have been great. Things would have been great, great, great. Because, you know, them look out for people, man. All the family. Every church need about 5 than a radio. And that church will never, ever go bankrupt. I'm telling you. Minister Benz, go and big up yourself. Sister Denden, I'm telling you, man. I'm telling you, God is great all the time. I saw my daughter, Pastor Tanisha, checked in. Yes, man. Mama Maxine still lock. All right. So, come, Mama Maxine, they're on the scene. And I tell her, say, what? Well, I wonder if she know about Heights, Gold and Green. I tell you, man, I tell you. So big up yourself, Mama Maxine. Don't worry yourself. We gonna get that big mouth man for you. That big mouth man is in the, your ram is in the ticket. Waiting. I said the big mouth man, I wait. I tell you, because audio get feeling big mouth man already. So you're good now. And Donna Marino listen no more, so she no want a big mouth man. And Sister Mercer Jenkins get fear big mouth man. And of course, Sister Patsy get fear big mouth man and gone. I tell you, I one thing when them find a big mouth man, then gone, you know, see audio call, you know, because she have her big mouth man. And I tell you, man, Sister Patsy gone left with because she find her big mouth man. I'm telling you, God is great. I want a Sister Sophia Marcia get fear big mouth man yet. Big up yourself, Sister Sophia Marcia over there in Co-op City. I tell you one more time. I want a Sister Denden find for a big mouth man, cash. I love Sister Denden still lock with me. Some people can't share, you know. Should I feel discouraged? When Sister Benz find for a big mouth man, she me no know if she go stick around. Why the shadow? She'll kill him with Rosia man selfish. And kill him with Ton Carmel. Blessing.
3: on the back burner.
1: Well, Sister Soda Love. Sister Soda Love. Sister Soda Love, boo, are you getting big boat, man? You know what? I'm afraid you're going to go well left way. I go care, first lady.
3: She's a day, so we can't talk.
1: Okay.
3: Now listen, you have courted everybody.
1: Yeah.
3: Because behind audio.
1: Audio get being big boat man. And guess what happened? Donna Marie no listen anymore, so she can't get the big boat man.
3: But the thing is, you don't even mention.
1: Right.
3: Should I need him?
1: No, me know you need him, but me don't want to lose you. Because look, Sister Marcel Jenkins, where she there now? She get the big boat man. Audio, I do whole lip and negotiation now with the big boat man. You see, we not hear from audio, cause she said we not in our dog house. She said we not in our dog house.
3: You mean Saturday? So that's why you don't mention her.
1: Audio.
3: Me CJ. Me listen to you, no?
1: Yes, man.
3: We had to call you. Mr. CJ, blessings to you, blessings to you, man. CJ Gustafson. Family, Minister CJ, love you.
1: Love you to my sister. God bless you now. I'm telling you, God is great all the time. Cousin Irvin, big up yourself. I'm telling you, man. I want to tell you, when they find a big mouth, man, then God left Brother CJ, you know. Think about it. Sister Marcel Jenkins find big mouth, man. Where she there? Adio find big mouth, man. Where she there? Sister Patsy find big mouth, man. Where she there? Lord of his mercy. Music. But Sunday, you never know. Sunday, I'll not find them big mouth, man, yet. Come on, Eastwood, man, on Sunday. You might just find

The wife, some of the pastor, they don't want the sister, they find nobody. Because when them single man, they're so attentive to him. They're so dedicated to the

0: Sister Donna Thomas, me no want a big mouth man. But if me get him, me take him. I same thing Mama Maxina say up front, you know. Me no brother CJ, me no want a big mouth man. But yes, she whisper, no. Yeah, no. Tanisha, if I get him, I take him. You know, sometimes, you know, me no want a big mouth man, load front of everybody. But if I ever get him, I say I take him. And I know. Like Mr. Meal, tell me one story, you know. Mr. Meal say me like one girl, you know. Not your heart. And his stepfather like him, you know. Be troubled.
1: Could you possibly
0: rewind and come again for Sister Dendon? I say, me can bust out Mr. Meal's secret, kind now. Listen, Mr. Meal say, you know, say, his stepfather like him, you know, because when he go a yard, he pick hockey, he look who they pick breadfruit. So, when I time now, hear the mother tell his stepfather, say, hey, you yeah, hear me? The boy, they are fishing around the yard too after the dog. Tell him to come back. So your stepfather she put his stepfather under pressure now, you know. That of your husband, she put him under pressure. So he look for Mr. Meal, right? And say, you want no Mr. Meal. You can't you have visit this yard too often, you know. And if I'm a stepdaughter, you have up your sleeve. Take care of your mind. Take care of your mind. Because me no like how you visit the place often. So anyway, say your mother no, say you no. Me I go lock your door. I you to be Samuel no. Hey look here, you will come back. Me like you, me no business we want to say. Me like you. Chat to him. Lord of his mercy. Some more time when Miss Amila pass and Miss Amila make click on eyes. And when stepmother no did it, when wife no did it, he just call in Mr. Meal,

0: and fight, you know. And then see them friend and then broke big fight, you know.
1: And why?
0: And stand up front time, man. One time, one brother stand up front time, man, you know. And the man open his face while I fight him, you know. And him did it, you know. And then when him do, you know, him back up, you know. Him back up, you know. And when him back up far enough, you know. I will kill you, boy. I will kill you, know. And then wall him now. And him go on like he want and get away. See him now. Let me go, let me go, let me go, let me go. And me say, if them ever let him go and run like thief. And him now try get away, you know. Him just reel up and I say, who? I make people believe, say my woman, let me go. Me say, let me go make a kill him. Ronnie Williams, I say, let me go make a kill him. Hold me. Let me go make a kill him. Hold me. So I saw some of this lady them now. Me no want a big mouth, man. If I ever get him, I see. Me no want a big mouth, man. If I ever get him, I see. I'm telling you. Music.

0: Blessing, blessing.
1: Blessings, yeah.
0: Yeah, man.
1: Blessings, blessings, blessings to you. Blessings to Minister Ivy. Blessings to the CJ Gospel family.
0: Put your sweet lip a little closer. Put your sweet lip a little closer to the phone, Sister Benzie Bugs.
1: Brother CJ, you know you're talking about the big mouth man. It's true. You're talking, you know, Brother CJ. You have some man mouth big, you know. Brother CJ, when I was a little girl, about 17 years old, you know, my stepfather, because I grew up with my stepfather.
0: Yeah, man.
1: You know, named Jehe. So, yeah, that friend, Brother CJ, come from country named Bobsy. That man used to go to farm work, Brother CJ. Go to farm work every time, you know. So he used to come by my mother's house, you know. Every time the man come by my mother's house, you know, the man always look at me, you know, Brother CJ, catch me up. Nice shape and how me walk with the bow leg. So me saw this man look at me all the time, so. Never know, so the man like me, Brother CJ, and want to give me money. But Brother CJ, when the man laugh, the man teeth them big like donkey.
0: Wow.
1: This is who this man I come talk about him like, Brother CJ. Me never look pan that all now today, Brother CJ.
0: So you taking money though?
1: Me taking money, of course. But me say when the man laugh, Brother CJ, you can look. You know when donkey laugh, Brother CJ, ever say when donkey smile, and
0: yeah.
1: So the man smile, Brother CJ. Me say, go cook on you to both your one woman, both your cook on me one. Me just take him money, Brother CJ, me never look on that. And when I was, my grandmother used to sell Janarang supermarket. Remember Janarang supermarket, Brother CJ?
0: I heard about it.
1: The Barrow Street, my grandmother used to sell fruits there. So as a child, I used to work with Chinese in the pick-up head office, wash dishes and so for them. I thought when I leave school, I even take them, I used to go to Vauxhall. And there was a Chinese man in there, Brother CJ, named Jeffrey Wong. Oh, my God. That Chinese man did love me, Brother CJ.
0: So but you did love him?
1: I don't want no Chinese man if you have no Chinese picnic with. Brother CJ, if I did love that Chinese man, I'd have pure Chinese kids.
0: Wow. And you know what, Missy?
1: I never love him, Brother CJ.
0: And you know, say, Sister Benz, Jamaican man, then love it. Then have Chinese people, then would have man like a...
1: Yeah, man but yeah, one lady named Mary, in a towel, Mary did there with one of them named Mr. Jocelyn, but she never have no kids for him. And you tell us, Jocelyn, did that Mary from America, you know. So if me did love Jeffrey from them time, Brother CJ, me that a far long time before my ex-husband filed for me and my kids and bring come here. But I never loved Chinese.
0: And you have a whole lot of Chinese pitney.
1: Oh, dear Brother CJ, pretty Chinese, cause you know, when black woman have pitney with Chinese, them pretty, you know. You know that, Brother CJ?
0: Yeah, man.
1: Yeah, but I never interested in
0: no, me Chinese. Not telling the truth. Half Chinese, you see, when a Chinese... I've picked me with a black woman. Oh, yeah. Lord of mercy.
1: Pretty kids.
0: Pretty kids.
1: And you know, and he hang up off kids with another black, another Jamaican girl in a Brother CJ. I already know. He did love Jamaican woman.
0: Yeah, man.
1: I never love him, Brother CJ.
0: Wow.
1: So when you're talking about that big mouth man, is real.
0: Yes, man. You never love a Chinese man.
1: Enough, man. Me can, you know, Brother CJ.
0: Yeah. You know, you do like Sister Clark. Sister, one little man in like Sister Clark and every day in care ice cream, come get Sister Clark. She doesn't eat ice cream.
1: When Mickey's their father died, I'm at his lane. I used to sell the roast yam and the sausage out of Princess Street. Enough man, me can't, you know. I don't love see me at all. Me can't left them, Brother CJ. Me can't face it. Enough of them, me can't.
0: And you know what, you see? Me not tell the truth, you know. Girls can me now. Every one of we man get conned back then. But you know one of the thing about it, you see first time when girls are conned man, you not even get a shaken.
1: But you go back out and princess we go sell the roast until the next week.
0: But you know the difference now is the Sister Benz. When the girl them a conned man now, then go all the way with them, you know.
1: But I see what a girl that I used to come on the radio. What's her name? Niecy, where she used to know more when used to sell the yama.
0: Niecy, yeah, man. I wonder what happened to Niecy. Me not know when Niecy. The Niecy used to love her food, man.
1: Me I tell you, Brother CJ. Me can't do nice roast and selfish, no, Brother CJ.
0: Me know, man.
1: Oh, Lord, when me buy the nice yellow yam, I roast them and whooping them in two and put the saltfish and the something. Oh, my God, I used to make money off a roast yam and saltfish.
0: Yeah, man. Mama Maxine says, as long as them tall, dark, and handsome. Uh-huh. I see that.
1: Big God, brother, see it here. Go ahead, do your thing.
0: All right. God bless you. I'm telling you, man. I'm telling you, God is great all the time. All the time. I'm telling you, the first time when ladies con man, oh my goodness. Move them, tell you with them boy, I would have said, them not say. But no, then go all the way. At that, then you see con, you know. Lord of mercy, they use that as a bait for con man now. Because guess what? The man then get wise up now. The man then not spend no money until they go Broadway. Aye, and when they want some money, they friend up the man and come over him house and go bra and go bra and send him on a Broadway. Things and time different, man. Me not tell you untrue. Things and time different. And I did like those days where ladies did hard for getting up. Me kind of like those days better. Yes, man. When you call to one girl and you talk and you tremble. Yes, man, you tremble. Like all when me did a talk to all Elizabeth, and me tell her, say, if Elizabeth, you ever said to me, say, Courtney, my wife got teeth your granny chicken, but money can't come give me. Trust me, I would have teeth it. Those days, man, when we were going to school, you just look upon a girl and say, your girlfriend that, and you're in love, you know. And when me, you think a little time my heart break and girl, no, no. Come and see a girl at school, and me say, boy, you're my girl that, you know. I mean, I talk to her, you know. I just go, and when they see me left cricket, you know, and go stand up and watch them play baseball, you know. And sometimes when all them play baseball and they run off a base, and you know, the girl, they might try to sight them. Sometimes me do for spite, you know, and throw a ball and then jump front of a ball so a ball no lick them and then run in. And you know, no? Yes, you're going to like me for that. Oh my God. You know, I thought, you know, by me just act innocent and shy, the girl would have talked to me. No, not talk to me. Not talk to me at all. They say you have to open up your mouth. And me, now open up my mouth if you go get rejection. So therefore, but it was good though. It was good because probably if me that open up my mouth, I'm what now? I'm 60, I'm going to be 64. Maybe I could have that all 48, 47, 46. You know, so thank God me did wait. Thank God. And true me that Christian make me wait, people. True me couldn't get nobody. But the good thing happened, you know, by default, I did the right thing by accident. But and because brother CJ was good and I'm waiting. No, I truly never get the opportunity. I'm telling you.

0: Blessing, blessing.
1: Blessed good morning, Brother CJ, and each and every one that have it locked this morning over the year way and by way and all around. Hey, Brother CJ, I remember one time, you know, when me I go to school, me and my friend them, and then this big mud, ugly boy, Brother CJ, the boy ugly, you know, and say the boy like me, and me not like the boy because the boy too ugly. And Brother CJ, me can't believe it. The boy I tell people say he likes me, you know? And I said to myself, I said, no man, he can't tell nobody he like me, I mean, I like him. I mean, I want to see him, period. So anytime we have a bunch of friends and I walk and so on, God make me just book the boy in and I see him before he see me. I'm a dad. Because
0: yes.
1: I really don't want no conversation with him because his mouth alone, his lip alone is big.
0: Yes.
1: And when he laugh. You see me, everything stand up, you know, I said, no, sir, no, me don't want another relationship at all with him and at all, so he never last long. There was nothing there from the beginning, and there's nothing there to the end, because I want me always, Brother CJ, you know, I hide him, because me don't want another conversation with him. Can you imagine, my friend, you see me, with this big, ugly guy, he's a big guy, no, sir. No, sir, me have too much pride than me grew up, Brother CJ, back in the day. No, man. No. No, sir.
0: You
1: know, me, look down for, me never look down for nobody out there, no man or nobody at all. But me just not like, fishy, ugly man. You know, big mouth, ugly people. They couldn't take it at all. No way.
0: Yes.
1: Because when you have your girlfriend, they walk and come from school, and you go book him. No, man, if you hide it before him, see me. That's what used to happen, Brother CJ. And him heart never one time, Brother CJ. I don't know what we run up in our head. One night with that one dead yard, you know. I mean, now I'm getting on this trick. Guess what, Missy? The same ugly boy. Ugly boy. Missy, me and my friend them did it. And it's so obvious that me always be the one to book him before he book me.
0: So you duck him again?
1: He never see me. Me know say now come spot me there. And me know say now want to talk. Talk up things, you know, chat him back a mouth and, you know, for me talk to him or whatever. And he was a turn off to me. Me never, me not like stuff like that, Brother CJ. You know?
0: And look
1: never
0: at it like, now. Look at it now.
1: Never like that at all.
0: And sister, then, that the big mouth boy, a prize man today, you know, and him woman then love now in a big mouth man. Them.
1: Boy, me not tell anybody can go down a big mouth boy, but I'm going to know what is this, but Jesus, me tell a man, no, sir. Me not let no big lip man at all, because that's not attractive. That doesn't do at all. Can you imagine, you're just nice and everything, and all him look beside you. No, man, that's a big turn up, Brother CJ. You know, me not discriminate no one, you know, because God make each and every one, we are all brothers and sisters of Christ, but then, in the world or whatever, but no, sir. No, sir. That's not for me. That's not for me. That will never be for me. No way. Get your budget. Oh, my God. I couldn't see myself. Mm-mm.
0: One time, you know, when me just come America now, I'm just live by myself. I mean, I have nobody, you know. When me say, I have nobody. And, but me did, I'm a little girlfriend back home, I'm in love with, you know. So, me see this girl, and me think, say, she easy. So I say, boy, you know what happened? You know, I just, you know, if things work out, we just go play. So me invite her over, and the girl come over and everything. So when me stress, when me think of peace and safety, the girl say, what Courtney? You know, all when me see a party, you not talk to me. You have to carry me go movie. You have to make me and you I dancer come. You have to make when you play the song, me want there beside you, man. So you without answer thing. So yeah, no. So you not answer. So you me no. We have to see how that go. Yeah, no. You think me no? Say you know what me no. I'm all yours, but you have to show up with me in the public.
1: But I tell you, man, I tell you, see you, Brother CJ, you know what time it is. Because you never have no interest in her or nothing at all. So you try to dodge her as well.
0: Yes, you know? Try.
1: Yeah,
0: and that's a bad thing to do. That's a bad thing to do, to know that you don't interest in somebody, but you want to go Broadway.
1: Exactly. It don't make no sense at all, man.
0: No, it don't make no sense.
1: Sense at all. If you did like the person like you, that's different. You know?
0: Yes.
1: And the person look decent and the person all right, that's different. But a person wanna look attractive and so on, and then you know the you know, present yourself nice and go out and go see man. No, my God. The most important thing, you can't make him see you before you see, before you see him.
0: Yes,
1: you
0: know? Man.
1: Yeah, man, that's what I do. God in heaven make me see him before he see me. Because can you imagine, he come straight up to me and want to talk to me. Yeah, me talk about embarrassing me, you know, but I see him, but he know. Yeah, but I tell him, thank you, boy, I want to check for yourself. Yeah, because me, yeah.
0: I mean hear about one girl, you know, she write one bridge in a letter, you know. I mean, I know how a letter fine, you know. How many know a girl could have last letter, so? And him write the letter and so he love the boy. And everybody had tell the boy. And you know, say boy want to fight the girl. And when he want to fight the girl now, and then hold him, and yeah, girl, you know. And true, he knows so me love him. And true, me knows so me love him, make him want to fight me. Oh my goodness, that make it worse. Me say the people, them laugh, you know. When me say laugh, but they probably was about 13 years old them time there. And them time right. I was younger, right? Because they were about 13 years old and I was younger. So I hear me to myself, no, why I never me? Why I couldn't meet she like? I'm telling
1: thank
0: you,
1: God,
0: man.
1: I never you she like because that's different.
0: It would have turned out different, maybe, you never know, maybe me would have some kids, and maybe from me 16, 17, would I not have kids.
1: But you don't take on the responsibility as a father and a younger age.
0: Yeah, I mean, I know what mother do, mother run away because I'm afraid of my grandfather like puss.
1: Yeah, man.
0: Me know mother
1: thank
0: run away.
1: Thank God it was not you.
0: Yeah, man, thank God. Even though I want girl. But, you know, me thank God me ain't get none and unless my grandfather would approve of it. Me know my grandmother wouldn't mind if me did get one kid. And probably them wouldn't say nothing, you know. But them intimidate us so badly that we were so afraid. Yeah, man, if me see a girl I come, although me and her now walk, and my grandfather come, me turn the other direction. Because me no want him to believe me I walk with woman. And them time they would be, yeah, man. And then time they me all 15, 16, you know. And me, you think some would talk to one girl, make my grandfather say, you're mad. And now,
1: by time you,
0: go ahead.
1: By time you come in our house, you know what's up.
0: Yes, man. And knowing my grandfather was a girl's man, he wouldn't say nothing, you know. But I thought that was danger, you know.
1: Right.
0: Yeah, man. And one time, you know, guess what me get suspended from school for already?
1: What?
0: Me look at this girl and say, you look fat and sexy, you see. And you know, I want man in a bar, me see, you know. Me stand up at the bar and see the man spot one woman in one shorts on her butt and say, you look fat and sexy. And me now, care over the road now and see the girl and say, come here. And the girl come and say, what, man? Me say, you look fat and sexy in a primary school. And the girl say, go and tell teacher. You know, said the girl tell teacher and me get suspended.
1: Because you know, follow the other man and you go repeat what him say.
0: Go repeat what him
1: and
0: say.
1: And then he put you in a big problem. So now you see, you live and learn.
0: Yeah,
1: and
0: man.
1: That will never happen to you again.
0: No, you live and learn. And the thing about it, you see, when girls pressure you, and there was an older girl, you know, you still ask me, walk or go home every night. I like anybody dead first, so you may know one night and she asked me, say, boy, I mean, if me follow you, me have to make sure, say. She said, well, tell me no. I mean, I say nothing. So I follow her and she said, you know, tell me. I mean, I say nothing to her, you know. All right.
1: Right.
0: I follow her quite a few times. So one day, she come to me and said, Courtney, tell me what you want with me. Tell me the honest truth. So I look upon the girl. I me say, if me tell you, you go talk. Me not tell nobody, man. Say, you me know, no? Me a beg you a turn. She said, turn off a what? Oh, my God. And you know, my grandmother here, hold on. You know, the girl go tell my grandmother. And my God. Hello? Call
1: her. Embarrass you.
0: Yeah, man.
2: Then me laugh till me cry. Then they say, well, what you going to post up on the big board? The man I just died up.
0: Me know, man. Them days, you know, all when you're not ugly, you know.
2: It's all about the big mouth, man. This man. I want to send anybody out there again if I meet our next big mouth, man. I laugh at work till I cry. My lady said, what she says? I say it's a joke. But I see that then make me laugh till I cry. And I lie. The woman said, well, what she going to support up on the big mouth, man? It's like the man I track her down.
0: Give me have a GPS that time then.
2: And the big mouth man, I do it this morning. What do you think, brother CJ?
0: Yeah, man, I'm telling you. So, sister, then,
1: yes, you know, CJ, I'm listening.
0: So the girl now, and you know, say the girl, tell me grandmother, the girl say, Miss Nelly, quote me a big man. Quote me a big man. Miss Nelly say, oh, you mean to quote me a big man? Talk to me. In a tell me say want a turn. The same thing when she repeat the same thing my grandmother say. I turn off a what? Lily wee with tail boy. I hear my grandmother no. I go and write Gloria. I go and tell Gloria say when she get her permanent send for him. Me no want him in my yard. Lord of mercy. This stone me no want. Hide full up my pocket. Oh Lord of mercy. And them time they know. Trust me, you know. A big thing for about 6 months, me are the best behaving boy, no man.
1: Right.
0: Me not looking at granny face, me can't look at my grandfather face. And I was just humble and quiet and just a beg for the argument die down. And sometimes when it die down for all 1, 3 weeks, 4 weeks, something go come up back. Yes, y'all look turn off a woman. Oh Lord, anything go me do. So them thing they help to keep me checking up because me know say yes, boy, man. If me even go hop one chuck, it go come up. And them time that you believe say you commit some big crime, you know. I'm exactly. Tell us, man. Oh, my goodness.
1: Exactly, brother. You're 100% right. You know, back in those times, man, those are, you know, if we could get back those times, no, it would be good.
0: It would be good, man.
1: Because it would be have enough kids put in line in check.
0: That's
1: because
0: true.
1: My generation now, brother CJ, they're different.
0: Uh-huh.
1: They're like when we are grew up.
0: Uh-uh.
1: That's brother CJ. No, man. They're different, man. They have respect.
0: No.
1: So I find the bus trailer wherever it is. So, you know, them mouth come like they find a leash.
0: Yeah, man.
1: They look in your face and cut you out.
0: Yes, man. They not. And you know, sometimes they're just them. Just regular talk, you know. Like them, I say, you know, yesterday I went to the mall, and them have said the four-letter word mall, and I'm saying to myself, and you're standing there, and they're talking like that.
1: But CJ, things and time change now. A different generation now. We're a different generation now. We're see, you know.
0: Yeah, man. And some of them talk like that front of them parents too, you know.
1: That's right. And they don't correct them. That's what the problem is today.
0: Uh-huh.
1: Children don't have no respect. They just talk what they want to talk, and they don't get no correction. They must learn to correct the child when this child is small. You know, the Bible says, "Train up the child in the way he should grow. When he depart, he shall never. When he get old, he shall never depart from it. Train them up. He start from in the house.
0: Yes.
1: Train them up. Yeah, man. Because when you train them up like that, when they go out to the public, then can disgrace their family. They know how to talk because they was brought up in the womb. But them up in the middle, to get it. And look at your ear and cut you out.
0: Yep. Yep, them looking at your eye and tell a lie. Then tell lie dry and stare in your eye.
1: That's right. And not only that, brother CJ, if you even go report it to them parents take up to them and find out what caused the problem between you and the child.
0: That's true.
1: That should be a reason why, you know, you report it to the parents of the child, but some of them, they don't take up for their own fitness. It, you know? And that's not right. You know?
0: No, that's true.
1: That's
0: I would
1: right
0: never.
1: You know?
0: No, yeah. Me not take up for the...
1: You don't know the mother from the child. That you can't go so. No, sir.
0: Mm-mm. You can't take up for the person blindly. You can't do that.
1: You cannot do that at all.
0: I'm telling you, man. Mm-hmm. But you know what? We had fun growing up in a sister then because when I was growing up, right? I remember when... I could recall good from about, say, 5 years old. And right. I remember 5 years old, I was in infant school. And I remember when we go underneath the cellar and we are sing, cause them time they know. Then call it rock steady, you know. When you sing right. rock steady song, I sing, you sing, you know. You sing, mm-hmm. you can't sing rock steady song in front of your parents, them. That's what we call reggae now. And, right. and we hide and go underneath the cellar. And I remember we are singing, me sing the song, Hello, Carol, I'm depending on you. I may tell you, say, yeah, boy, my friend, one guy with the calling Joe Man. I don't remember mm-hmm. what the guy they look like again, you know. And Joe Man said, I truly like Carol, you know. But I did, from I was 5 years old, I have a crush on Carol Henry.
1: Right.
0: 5 years old, you know.
1: One day she didn't know that.
0: She never know that. And when we go a big school together, we left a big school when we were like 6 going on 7. And me have a crush on Carol Henry. And when Carol Henry was about 10 years old, she leave the school. That time we were probably about grade 3. And Carol mm-hmm. Henry left school, man. And me tell her, say, the class cry, man. But me couldn't cry, you know, because if me cry, the boy, they go laugh after me and call me chicken. But guess what? You know, say, when me go home, me go under my cell, I go cry for Carol Henry. I'll know Carol Henry don't know, say, me love her.
1: So how did you break the news to her if she know, say, you love her?
0: She don't know. I'll know, she don't know. Up till to the day, she don't know.
1: Wow.
0: But I wonder if she's listening, because I think she's somewhere in Florida. So I'm hoping that Carol Henry is listening.
1: Or she there for Facebook. You
0: yeah.
1: probably find her up or look her up.
0: Yeah, man, that was the first girl I had a crush on, and then me have a crush on one. When she gone now, me start have a crush on one named Verona Nelson. And Verona Nelson leave shortly and go to Florida. And then me did have one crush on one girl named Dawn Wright, and we that the district and Dawn Wright never know. Let me tell you something. Me barely I water for Dawn Wright, and she never know. Never know. And then I'm there until I leave and I go to Richmond Secondary School when I was 14. I may have one crush upon one girl named Elizabeth Gooden. I may have a crush upon Elizabeth Gooden from me 14, 15, 16. And Elizabeth Gooden never know.
1: So why you never approach her brother TJ and make you know? At least take your know so you have a crush upon her.
0: Too afraid. Me did too afraid. I may never have confidence in myself, say, boy, me I go have the lyrics, you know?
1: Right. That's what always happens to some man, you know, when they like somebody, they afraid of rejection.
0: Yes.
1: And rejection is a hell of a thing,
0: mm-hmm.
1: you know? And that's why some of them draw back, because they say they approach the person, and then the person embarrass them, you know? So at that time, you know, they now go approach somebody again because they remember the rejection what they get, you know?
0: Yes, man. And then after me have the crush on Elizabeth now, I'm in a no way Elizabeth gone. So guess what happened now? When I left school and me was 16 now, this girl, she was like about 12 years old and she have a crush on me. And then, you know, I never know she have a crush. I remember one day we were coming from a cricket match and the girl said, well, I'm quoting you, must be tired, man. Let me help you carry the pad them. And the pad, mm-hmm. You know, the pad them or something where you tie them together and them are like a weight. And I said, the girl carry the pad now. When she tired and she run, go put it on and say, give me the bat now. And she carry the bat. And then she carry the bat and then she carry the pad like a further and she come back and I said, so she keep on helping me. So it's like, I remember one day my friends and I, when I was about 17, and mm-hmm. I said, so everybody, and I said, boy, Courtney, now I have a girlfriend, because all of my friends have a girlfriend, say, you want Bridget, you know, no? Courtney, I have so and so. I don't want to know how him know before me, until I said, that little young pretty girl like me, I go watch her grow, you know?
1: And right.
0: I watch her grow. I watch her grow. And when I come to America and go back to Jamaica, I still watch her grow. I come back to America, I go back to Jamaica, I watch her grow.
1: Wow.
0: Yes. And I remember when the first time I get a little kiss from her, she a big girl. And I know we just talk and woolen and talk. And all them years in America, I say, me no want nobody. But guess what happened now? I promised her to go back to Jamaica. And the money never wasn't there the Christmas. And I write her and tell her the summer the money wasn't there. And about 2 years I didn't go to Jamaica. And then right. me lose her. And you see when me lose her now?
1: You go crazy.
0: Yeah, what happened now? Me no known. Me say, yeah, what happened now? Me no want a woman. And I remember I was at work and this girl, this was an American girl, and she have a crush for me. And the girl would pass and pinch me on my butt. But I could, you know what me never like with the girl now? She have her one pants with two back pocket and they have flap. And she just put her hand, when she come in the morning time, she have her two hand in her back pocket and a whistle. I couldn't take that something there. That something there just turned me off.
1: Tomboy.
0: Yeah, it just turned me off. And you know, say at one point, the girl vexed with me. The girl vexed with me at work because I didn't talk to her.
1: Well, you shouldn't tell her why the reason why.
0: But, you know, it's just that me never, you know, I'm a vex with her, you know. And can you imagine me a big boy and now a girlfriend? I'm a day in America, you know.
1: Mm-hmm.
0: And I remember, man, me start date somebody now. And me say, yes, I'm a start date somebody. And then, you know, I did some, and then it never work out. It never work out. Because I remember, and I don't know what happened, but the girl asked me if I buy her something. I mean, because he's not a mean person, and I forget.
1: Right.
0: And the girl left me, say me mean. And from this, I know, I said, look, I kind of get for like this girl. Yeah. And it's like, I start play out a party now, and more time when I the party, and I see all a girl come to me now, and I'll... People can ask, can you play this song for me? Say, you mean no. And if me play this song, you have to dance with me. She said, no problem. Oh, Lord of mercy.
1: So that kind of build up your confidence. Though.
0: Yeah, that kind of build up my confidence. And I remember one night, me go to a party, you know, man, and me see a girl, and she and her boyfriend come there, you know. And the girl, when me left, the girl, when she walk in, say, you mean no, wow. So me look on the girl, and me say, man. So me say, boy, the party... I know this party going to be nice because all these pretty ladies walking in and the girl give me a piece of smile. And when she leave out now, like she do some piece of napkin drop a ground. So one brethren did it and say, and call me Volvo. Volvo, you're a fool, you know. Take up a napkin. And I say, what me I take up dirty napkin for? Because I'm slow. The man say, take up a napkin. You want me to take you up for you? I say, take you up. I'm going to take up a napkin. So open it. I'm going to open it up. The girl name and number by night. So me I say, oh my goodness. I saw me, come in it kind of slow still, you know.
1: Right.
0: And I'm going to tell her, say, that girl was in college, you know. And when I call her up, the weekend she was about to leave for college and we end up going to Barclays. Because we live at White Plains and we drive from Barclays and... You know, and we party all night. And from there, so, me just start broke out. So, till me say, boy, me no love nobody. Me just have girlfriend. And as soon as one get close to me, me just back them off. Because I'm afraid to fall in love and get hurt. And as soon as somebody come in so and get close, me back them off. So, because of that, a lot of girls' heart me break. But I didn't do it intentionally. I was just afraid to get, to lose.
1: To get hurt.
0: Yes, well, yes.
1: But then, brother CJ, you know, play the feel hard.
0: Yeah, man, me not play the feel hard, man, because yeah, what happened now? It get to the point now where me stop rush girl and girl rush me. So, because, you know, we as men, we learn how to play offense, right? We always on the looking out. When girls are look us, we don't know how to say no to them.
1: Right.
0: You know, and believe me, man, me broke out and me know say things never right to me are doing, but me just couldn't help myself because, you know, I want to be around girls to feel love.
1: Right.
0: And because...
1: It come like something went missing, man.
0: Yes, something was missing. So you see, when me meet Ivy now, when me meet Ivy, me have about four girlfriends, you know, but she never know.
1: Wow.
0: And then I go on and I go and talk to them and I go and talk to everybody the same way until I drop one. I drop one. And I down to two. And then I say, which one? But then I see Ivy have some quality in her where I like. And I say, you know, ta-ta for the next one there.
1: Yeah, tell her, brother CJ, you know, live dangerously.
0: Dangerous. I was living dangerously, man.
1: I'm telling you, but thank God for grace and mercy.
0: Yes, man. So me never saw wild like some people will start from me. I'm a late starter. When me say me start late, you know, because when me a 16, 17, when me a 18, me did have this church girlfriend. And I had a little one that I watch grow. But, you know, it wasn't like anything. I didn't even get kissed from those girls. All we do when we are left church, we walk beside each other. And the next girlfriend... Yeah, and talk. And the next girlfriend now, we just watch her and walk behind her. And when she got to this chick and we gone in the dark. And we walk. And when I remember one night, you know, like you hear one little thing, and she hold on for my hand. And me tell her something, me there heaven. Trust me. Me there heaven when she will lamp on me.
1: Yeah,
0: you know.
1: Jesus, CJ, you're funny.
0: Yes, man. And in between that time now, this girl come from town. So all the boys them watch the town girl, you know. And you know, the girl look good in her bobby socks and track shoes and bobby socks, you know. Them time they as how we used to call the sneakers them, you know. And me say the girl skin clean, you know, man, and them a play ball. But me notice the girl all the time the ball boom, boom, boom, come down the femicide. And me not say nothing. And the ball boom, boom, boom, come down the femicide. And me throw the ball girl. And she said, thank you. So till one at the time now, the ball boom, boom, boom, come down femicide. And me don't know how it slip out of my mouth. You me know, no? When you're ready to go home, I'll follow you here. Because through me notes where she lives. And she said, no problem. I tell me, you know, me say, come like me then. I want drip. The ball, boom, boom, boom, come off me side. I mean, I know how you slip out of my mouth. You mean, no? When you're ready to go home, I'll follow you here. Because through me notes where she lives. And she said, no problem. I tell me, you know, me say, come like me then. I want dream world when she

0: Put it up. So yeah.
1: It's like you're dark here by that park.
0: Yes. Hey. My heart a beat Boy, fast, you know. So mm-hmm. So the girl say, you must have a lot of girlfriend. So me say, I don't have a. Me can't talk loud, you know. She'll catch your nervousness. Me a whisper.
1: You're speechless.
0: I don't have a girlfriend. So yeah, to me. So yeah. Say, oh, you talk so soft. Me say, that's the way I am. You know, mm-hmm. I whisper. So one at a time. No, me no know if he say no, you know. So when me reach near to her gate, you know, no, the girl hold on for me hand. So when she hold on for me hand now, you know, no, could I have a hug? So by the time me have to go ugly girl, the girl just hold me a hug, me flush. And I'm looking at my face. But through dark, we couldn't even see each other face. So you know,
1: right.
0: No. So if you see how me slow, me should have make me way from there. So you know, no, could I have a kiss? And the girl hold me in my back of my head and push her tongue down my throat. Let me tell you something, sister. Then.
1: The girl will have experience.
0: Yes, she full of experience. So hear me now, no? I said to myself, heaven sounding sweeter all the time. And I said that night, let me tell you something. We kiss till me more tired. And we have to stop. And talk a little bit. And we kiss. So me I said to myself, boy. So all my bridging them I tell me about girlfriend. Other vibes are. Yeah man, other vibes are. So me say, well, me you to myself, no, me I don't know, me can me have girlfriend now. So the next eventually you know when she walk her in and she come back out and she say one more kiss. And that I kissed the last 5 minutes. Every time I drop her, she come back out, one more kiss. But I'm more than kiss the girl did want, but me never know. Because me did slow. So
1: yeah, because she was experienced and you was unexperienced.
0: Yes, the girl had experience. So the next day, you know, man, I said, boy, I couldn't wait. I get up the morning, you know, early from about 5 o'clock. And me hear this song I play up on the radio. You may be a million miles away. Please believe me when you hear me say, I love you. And you may start thinking about, oh, the girl I got out of town left me. I mean, I'm bawling, you know. Me a crying, me a crying early morning, and me couldn't go back and lay down, and me get up, man, and me go look hood the morning, and me come back, and me full up the drum of water, and me tell us, man, me climb the breadfruit tree, and when morning, me roast the breadfruit, then me start, for me granny never have put the breadfruit on fire. So everybody may help auntie clean, sweep up the yard. So me hear my granny, I say, boy.
1: Yeah, it's have to clear your head.
0: Yeah, I wonder what happened to Courtney. I wonder if I dead him, I go dead. Because one lady say, I saw when her son did, I go dead. His son get up and do everything. And me I hear when she says, so in the evening now, man, I want, from about 3 o'clock, I go for go put on my clothes, you know. And I say, no, I'm not ready yet. I'm about 5 o'clock, you know, I go out and I see the girl, you know, man. And the girl walk up to me, and the girl smile, you know. And the girl put her hand in my chest and say, you see what happened last night? Carly said it never happened because I'm in a chat to one shoes, boy. I know, somebody in the district in farm for me, you know.
1: Wow.
0: And you know, so you see, me have to watch the girl all summer, you know. And know what take place. And me say, every time me see nobody I talk to her, me vex and go underneath myself and go ball. And you see that one of the main reasons we set me back why me no want chat to nobody because me fall in love the same night, you know. Me fall in love the same night. I tell you, man, say, but God is good still. God didn't know a reason why me keep me.
1: God was in the making at the same time, but you never see it yet. But God was at the pile of you.
0: Yes. Yes,
1: yeah, man. But you see what God do now? God make you get a beautiful wife, Sister Ivy.
0: Amen to that.
1: Yeah, and beautiful children and so on. So all of that, where you not go after, Brother CJ, God was have enough things in store for you already outlined, but you never see it.
0: Yes, me never see it. Never see it.
1: Yeah.
0: Never see it.
1: The picture, but thank God.
0: Let me tell you something, man. Enough time, you know, I remember, right? There was a young lady in Jamaica. She listened to your program. She listened, no problem. And, you know, I went to her house, but she was living with an older man. And

0: when we go to Jamaica now, me and my brethren stay at house, cause I was my brethren's sister, and I never know said the girl like me. But there was a girl next door where me take my time and put in a liquor application, but it never worked out. So one day, about 2 years later, I was at my house all by myself. The doorbell ring. When me look at the girl coming and hug me up and say, "Where is the court? Me have to surprise you." And she come and me go in my room and she sit on the bed and me play music and we talk and everything. And she say, "Me, I go home now here." And she go home. And my phone ring, bling. I say, "What happened?" She say, "Me like how me come at your house and you scan me." I'm like, "What? What? Me never know said the girl like me." some people can pick up on things like that. No, because you may grow up in a district where we have a lot of girls who we and them just start good, and we go a pipe together, we go a bush together, you know, like I'll say, no, say somebody dying at the district now, and you may never afraid, then we ask if we walk them home, and we just walk them home and we just start normal. So I thought it was one of those situations.
1: Right.
0: But you know
1: she wanted more than that.
0: She wanted more than that. And I tell her what happened. When her sister come up, I was the one, me and her brother and her mother and father go pick her up at the airport. So long after a family relative of there died. That time I married already. I'm gonna live with Ivy. Right. So when we go up there now, and you know, I gave a speech at the wedding, at the funeral.
1: Right.
0: So when I come down, you them know now, why Courtney, you go far away, you know, because you and I sister, all of me like you, you would even pay attention to me, and you're so shy, you would even pay attention to me. Say you did a sister talk about that, me guy host and scorn me. And I'm saying, like, can you imagine the two sisters have a crush on me? I could not see that from a mile coming.
1: But thank God you didn't see from a mile coming, because God knows it'll be trouble. That'd
0: yes.
1: Be a disaster.
0: It would have been a disaster, that's true.
1: Yeah.
0: It could
1: That'd
0: have been.
1: A disaster. But CJ, it would have been two sisters fight over one person.
0: Yep, it would have been so. But
1: you know, want no headache like that.
0: I know. I know, because one time I got party, you know. So we both of us was dating two girls up in Connecticut. Both of them was in college and on campus, man. And then come to the party. But then now, me never know said them a come. And so we invite two other girls. And let me tell you something. Me have to left the music. You know me love to play music. Me have to left from around the set. I have somebody a play pure foolishness and me and Howard stand up at the gate. You see, all when party gate let off in a hall in the 1 o'clock, me and Howard still the gate. And when some people come, we now collect again, we let them, but me and Howard couldn't move. And me say
1: we freeze.
0: So when the college girl them say, "All right then, take care. Bye bye." We could even walk them to them car. And then now, you know, when them gone, it was like a relief. But the party never nice because the music selection was bad. That's all the people them must say, "Boy, Volvo, if I them think they are going, me no come back on the more dance." Because one thing with me, you know, when me in the dance all days, me was a great selector. Great selector. Me just look at the crowd and know the kind of music what the crowd want and can give to them. And anybody from White Plains can tell us that them know me, say me was the man in White Plains when it come to music. You know, and I tell you, it was just situation like those that faces us at times. And
1: that's right, Brother CJ, I'm telling you. This is just like memory lane.
0: Memory lane.
1: And what you're saying is just all about memory lane. You know?
0: Yes, man.
1: Those were back in the days, and now it's present tense. Now it's now. You know?
0: There you go. There you go.
1: We don't want nobody to try to take it in the wrong context.
0: Yes, some people.
1: We talk about that. That was, you're talking about the past.
0: We're talking about the past.
1: From Johnny Kill Philip, we over a bridge, we back down gully.
0: There you go.
1: So now, No, yeah, no, we are just talking reality talk.
0: There you go, reality talk. We're different days now, man. Different days now. You know,
1: right.
0: And so sometimes when I see some people at the foolishness, I may say, been there, done that. And never
1: done
0: so
1: that.
0: Stupid like them too, because one of the mistake what them make, them tell woman all kind of lie. You know, say one at the time when me have three girlfriend, right? Number one, don't know no number two, but number two know about number one.
1: Right.
0: Number two don't know about number three, but number three know about number two and number one.
1: Right.
0: Yeah, and so we used to drop it. And me be honest. And sometimes, you know, me have girlfriend who me tell them, say, boy, you know, I'm seeing somebody and I'm not married, but I'm seeing somebody. And I say, boy, me no want nobody way and I see nobody and we have somebody already. And you just back off. And when you back off, sister, then you know him. Sister, then them like some. I remember this girl said to me, say, not because we're not friend, we can't go to the movie. And me go make a mistake and go movie. God have mercy, we're not up a Broadway. And then girls are crazy because then the same girl will decide, say, she now going on a competition. Call me up and cry about what me go do because I'm in love with you and you have so and so. So you have to stop talk to so and so. I hear me to myself, no, Lord have mercy. She fall in love with me. Me not me back off because me no want fall back in love. Because
1: you have to do that.
0: Back off
1: same time.
0: Yeah, man, I used to afraid. So a lot of girls know right now, sometimes me on the radio, and I pray that some of those girls not listening to the program because me not tell them the truth. I never do them bad, but me break their heart. But I didn't do it intentionally.
1: You never do it intentionally, but now you learn from your mistake and everything. So even if they are listening, you can still say, whosoever me was dating back in the days, I am so sorry. I'm breaking your guy's heart. It was not meant intentionally, but please forgive me. That's all.
0: Amen.
1: And because really, I'm sure them good person, they move on a long time and probably married and after and all over the globe.
0: Yeah, man. Yep, they move on and but some of them will say, will hear me and I say, watch him now, they pan radio attack and look what he do to me. You know, but you know, believe me, and then again I was young because as me say, my bro about when me about 24 me broke out, about 20
1: yeah.
0: About 23 me broke out. I broke out at 23 and me meet Ivy when me was like 28 going on 29. So me never bad for long.
1: Exactly, but you did still need to know enough things. You know, you was unexperienced. You know,
0: yes,
1: enough things you never know. Yeah, and,
0: never know.
1: I know you know a lot. Thank God.
0: There you go.
1: You never make this mistake again what you did in the past.
0: No. And so
1: that's why this. Go ahead. No, that's why you say no matter what will happen in life. Everybody learn from it. Learn from your past mistakes in a relationship. That means say you're getting older and wiser. So therefore, you know, go back down the same memory road where you did been before. You know, because
0: exactly.
1: God already give you wisdom and he show you enough things that take you out of danger. So you know where to go for where not to go.
0: Exactly. You know, say I'm a person like this, I used to travel to Jamaica and like say, for example, I'm going to Kingston. There is a place then called Georgia where me used to go boom ride. So every time me pass, you know, me always call, people always there. It's not like that anymore, but people always stand up on a Georgia. And
1: right.
0: Me always stop and pick up people. Me say, me not pick up no man for them rob me. I always pick up girls.
1: Mm-hmm.
0: And I always, sometimes me have all four or five girls that drive to Kingston. And when me come back, there was a place in Constant Spring. I remember one night.
1: About Constant Spring.
0: Yeah, man. One night I was, Sister Ivy and I was staying at her cousin in Vineyard Town. But Ivy's never want to come a country the night. And I said, boy, I say, Ivy. So I said, me have to go pick up some key and you know. And we're leaving for foreign the next morning. So then, all day me make up my mind, you know, whether for God country or not. And in the 6 o'clock bells, I make up my mind when there were a lot of traffic on the Constant Spring Road. And when me get out and me come to halfway tree road, Constance Spring. When me reach Constance Spring, this nice girl beg me a ride, and she come and she sit in the front of the car in the van with me, and it's like we were just talking, and she asked me where am I from. So I say I'm from St. Mary. She said, but how me not know you? Me should not where? So I say I'm from Dean Pen. She said, how me not know you? We're talking and everything, and so. At one point, there is a place in Friendship Gap where me can't pass the sun stop. And me stop and me buy fried chicken. Me ask her what she want. And she get her fried chicken and soda and eat. And then me drop her off. She was going to a place named Anatabi. And me drop her off at Georgia. And she probably said to herself, say, that boy, I must be funny, you know. Because she look nice in her nice short dress and everything. And you know, so tell you what I do. I didn't even look over on the legs them, because the legs them did look pretty. But I didn't even look. I just hold my head straight and talk. Normal, because all we wanted was just a company. You know? Right. I know say that girl until to the day. She must have said, boy, that man they will give me the ride, they did funny.
1: Yeah, and only that breath, you don't want to get distraction.
0: No, can't do that. You can't do that.
1: You don't want to get distracted and go off on the wrong path. And then when you find yourself do certain things, the damage already, it already. And what happened, can't come back.
0: Exactly. Because I used to have some girlfriends, you know, where me and them, we're not together, but me just have them number. So when me play out, me just call them up. So the advantage that I have when we have party in White Plains, mm-hmm. before the party start, may have a whole bunch of family up at Connecticut, and it come like a mostly girls. So sometime when the party start, 15 girls in at the party, and every man call, man, hey, be a woman Volvo have over there. And by the time 10, 11 o'clock, the place ram up.
1: Mm-hmm.
0: Yes, man. So me always have a lot of girlfriend, and even in radio, me have more girlfriend than man friend.
1: That's the type of person you were, you know?
0: Yeah, that's the kind of person I am.
1: Yeah. But thank God, Brother CJ, for everything, you know?
0: Yes,
1: man. It's good sometimes to talk about the past, because the past don't defile the future.
0: Amen.
1: You know? It's just the past. You know? Amen. Let people know where you come from, because everybody have a past. And
0: there you
1: can't forget the past. You have to remember the past, because the past is the one that, you know, if you always put you in check, in line, at all times.
0: Yes, man.
1: Yeah.
0: So to God be the glory. So, Sister Denden, it's always a pleasure, man.
1: Always a pleasure talking to you every time, my brother. Have it locked.
0: All right, keep it locked.
1: Listen to the program.
0: All right, man. And it make work light. It make work light.
1: No, me home, you know.
0: Oh, you're home, okay.
1: I work until Wednesday, so me have it locked and listen.
0: Okay, yeah. To God be the glory. Where you lock on your phone? And your phone are on the Google Play. You have one of those Alexa or Google Play?
1: We have a Google Play. Me a little fan. Remember the app where you have?
0: Yes.
1: The app I may have.
0: Okay. Yeah man.
1: I'm a little fan for my app. Yeah.
0: All right. So big up yourself,
1: okay,
0: Sister Denden.
1: Big up yourself every time, your Sister Ivy, and each and everyone out there. Be blessed. Yeah.
0: God bless.

Catch the mix. Catch the mix. Catch the mix. I'm telling you, God is great. I said we went down to memory lane. Sister Denden and I went down to memory lane. I tell you, man, that's why it's good, you know, when you come out to the banquet, you know. Because I tell you what, it bring back memories.

0: I say, man, when you all, on all 55, 60, 70, 80, and you sit down and relax and think about the days of the banquet, man, you will enjoy those days, man. Blessing, blessing.
1: Blessing to Brother CJ, Sister Ivy, and CJ Gospel with Happiness. I'm here listening from the start, you know, don't think I'm not here listening. I wow, hear everything you have to say.
0: Lock up.
1: But I just decided to call in now, and that, you know, I'm enjoying these gospel songs you're playing, okay?
0: To God be the glory.
1: And God, just continue to do what you're doing and do what you know God wanted to do. That's it, all right?
0: Yes,
1: come again,
0: man.
1: That song.
0: All right, one more time from the top of Sister Olive the Dancer. I'm telling you, I tell you, Sister Olive the Dancer, are you alone of the thing locked up? Are you and Sister Benz and Sister Denden alone of it locked up in a Sister Olive? I tell
1: well,
0: you.
1: Maybe plenty listening like how I was listening and never called.
0: maybe, because Brother Goody, belly full, you know, and craw full. Dana Radio craw full. And Sister Jenny Bless craw full. So everybody craw full. I tell you, man, God bless you, Sister Olive the Dancer.
1: But CJ, I like your spirit when you come out for food, you know, because that's what me crazy over my food, you know.
0: Of course.
1: You know, so if me, you see, when I used to be living in furnished room and with other people,
0: yes.
1: You know, sometimes me hungry, me cry, because me can't get to go to the kitchen go cook.
0: Yes.
1: And I pop a piece of challah in my room. Jesus, I'm serious for the food world, so better CJ.
0: But no, you cook when you want, you
1: Lord,
0: eat when you want.
1: Mercy, no, me just wash.
0: I tell you, man, you eat
1: I
0: a half a yam.
1: I try to put in all of me so better CJ.
0: Yeah, man, all in tough half a yam and dumpling.
1: Jesus, man, right now, if I tell you yesterday, I'm nine cornmeal and dumpling, me I cook them, nine with a whole wheat.
0: Aye.
1: And it's chicken.
0: Yeah, man, how you do? You fry the chicken and brown stew it?
1: I'm planting. Yeah, I get in a habit of cutting mine very small now and kind of brown it on a little.
0: Yes.
1: And then after that now, you know, that little hitch from the bottom, they give it a color and we just cover it down with my seasoning.
0: Yes, man.
1: Yeah, man, I love my belly a little bit of CJ.
0: Mm-hmm.
1: Me love me belly, but me know who me eat from and me know me eat, you know?
0: Yes, man, that's good, man. You see, let me tell something.
1: When you touch, that's why me tell a man, you know, not because you see a person lickly, you believe them not eat, that the man you want to really eat. But we burn off our calories, Brother CJ.
0: Yeah, man.
1: And the calories we burn off, that's why we don't put on weight. We burn it off because we're full up of energy and all of that. Anyway, Brother CJ, I'm here locked, all right?
0: Yes, Sister Olive the Dancer.
1: All right, okay.

I know he cares for me. I'm telling you, man, sometimes I worry. I'm telling you, man, but you know what? He cares for me, man. He cares for me. I just love this song. I want to let you know that the Healing Stream Ministry, they will be having their healing ministry meeting, yes man, at right there in Mount Vernon this Friday, Saturday and Sunday. Yeah man, 47 South 5th Avenue, Mount Vernon, New York. And of course, this Friday is going to be from 5 p.m. until, and on Saturday, 5 p.m. until, and Sunday starting at 10 a.m. Sunday morning. Yeah, man. So the Healing Stream Ministry, yes, man, they will be having their healing service this weekend, Friday, Saturday, Sunday, Friday night starting at 5, and of course Sunday starting at 5. No, Friday starting at 5, Saturday starting at 5, Sunday will be 10 a.m. in the morning. So for those of you that come into the dinner banquet, you can still go out there 10 a.m. in the morning and plenty of time for over and come out to the banquet. Yes, man, I'm telling you, God is a great God. It's the CJ Gospel of Family Movements. And I just love this song, man, because sometimes we worry, you know. Sometimes we worry, man. And I tell you, I don't know why, as Christians, so we not for worry, but the human side of us, you worry sometimes, you know, man. But we're praying and ask God to take away the spirit of fear from me. I know that there are some people that don't worry, you know, man. And sometimes I listen to some people say, boy, me no make nothing bother me. And I say, thank you, Jesus. I want to be at the level where you're at, but I'm not there yet. Sometimes I worry. I tell you, man, and I love this song, man. This one of these songs that I just love this song. I'm telling you. I really would love to play this one on Sunday and my birthday. But if Sister Ivy is not on jury duty this Friday, you know, say I'll be playing this one because I'll be celebrating my birthday celebration this Friday on the airways. And then Sunday we're going to be in the building, man. But you know, sometimes, you know, when you listen to some people's birthday, you know, and you hear all everybody just calling them, you hear a lot of pastors call them, you hear a lot of singers call them, a lot of people, but you know, them never do that for me yet. And maybe one or two persons might call me, can say, Adrian Cunningham and Jabez, we call in. And if Minister Desmond White have a timing, we call in. We know Minister Patrick Reed shy, so he not go call in, so he can get a pass on that. I'm telling you, God is great all the time.

Like sometimes when the ticket them sale got slow, sometimes you worry. Daddy cares, he cares.

I say, remember Saturday, August the 2nd. I say the Harlem Church of New York City. Of course, that's Brother Goody Sister Camber Church. I said they will be having their third annual fish fry. At 920 East 216th Street, Bronx, New York, starting from 11 a.m. until. I said music provided by the CJ Gospel Entertainment. And the fish fry tickets, they are $35. And remember, Pastor Denise will be having her CD released on August 1st at the Grace Deliverance Church in the

I say one day next week, Sister Denise and I can talk about it. Sometimes I say Pastor Denise can call me next week. We'd have a little chit chat. And she can tell us a little about what's going on. I know that he cares for me. And do remember, people, on Sunday, August the 9th, Pastor Tanisha will be having her first annual gospel dinner banquet at Eastwood Manor, 3371 East Chester Road in the Boogie Down Bronx. And I'm looking forward to see friends, family, and neighbor and stranger. Music provided by the CJ Gospel Entertainment. MC will be Sister Ivy, and featuring Pastor Jabez, Minister Patrick Reed, and also to rapper Malachi. I won't call himself again, Saint Malachi will be there, man. And I'm telling you, say Eastwood Manor go turn up loud. Eastwood Manor will be turning up louder. I'm telling the man. And remember the Healing Stream Ministry this weekend, Friday, Saturday, Sunday. Friday starting from 5 p.m. until, and Saturday 5 p.m. until, and Sunday 10 p.m. I'm telling the man, so check them out. I'm telling you one more time.

And do remember Icon. Yes, Icon. You have the Icon Barbershop now, right there at you have the Icon Barbershop right there at 1425 East Gunnell Road. Yes, man, right there at the near to the corner of Fenton, near to the corner, near to the restaurant. And the man is a man of many art. The man is a chef, him is a barber, and he's a young man. He's a man that just working in the community, man. And you have to appreciate when you see young people are roll up their head, you know. I tell you, man, so check out Icon Barber and also dress, I'm sorry, ear dressing shop. Yes, man, they will be ready. You see them pass you and the man a cut here. So God is good, man. So check out 1425 Gunnell Road. That's the Icon Barber Shop. I'm telling the man, and you're speaking of 3048 Fenton Avenue in the Boogie Bronx, and of course is the Icon Caterers. Yes, man, Icon Caterers, and they cater for all occasion, man, for wedding, banquet, they cater for repast, christening, any function that you're having, man, and it involves food, they cater, and they have lunch, breakfast, and dinner, and the food good. And I tell you, if you go out there and catch them with the fried dumpling, it nah, no grease. The fried dumpling, them just nice, I'm telling you, man, and the food good. So check out Icon Jamaican Restaurant, and you can give them a call, you know, at 347-843-8320. Check out Icon. I'm telling you, music.

I tell you, man, I said, guess what? I got a call. Well, I want to talk about Golden Ring Jamaican Restaurant. I'm telling you, let me take you from the top one more time for Sister Denden. Golden Ring Jamaican Restaurant, 4342 White Plains Road, where the food is great, man. The food is great. So you can check out Golden Ring Jamaican Restaurant. And of course, you can ask her Sister Anne-Marie. Yes, man. And I tell you, you can ask her Sister Joy, Sister Velma, and of course, Sister, and also Chef Sen. Mary, and the food is great, man. They have pasta needham special, which is the stew peas with the pork, and they got my special with the sliced fish with something, especially when they have brown stew fish gravy. That are my number one thing. And if, like, say now, say I go out there and them have the nice soft yam and banana, I need a caramel dumpling or whole wheat dumpling, and them have like a cook up salt fish. We make them chew the cook up salt fish pan oil pan it, and then we just get the fry. The fried fish on top of that. Oh, it off the hook. I mean, I tell you, them fried fish good, you know. Them fried fish good over Golden Ring Jamaican Restaurant. So check them out, man. And I tell you, they have manners, discipline, and good behavior. And they have breakfast, lunch, and dinner. I'm telling the man, God is great. And remember, for all your furniture repairs, man, give Kenrick the Furniture Doctor a call. Kenrick will repair your furniture for you, man. And they make it brand new again. And I know some of y'all, even though it's early, some of y'all prepare for Thanksgiving and a Christmas dinner. And I said, boy, I may have to go buy a new dining room. Said, no, man, you see, the coach them and rewrap the coach them for you, put a nicer fabric than we come with, make it brand new again, because some of you have some stuff, you know, they're strong, but the kids them kind of, some of these kids them sometime little accident go on, then we night, and sometimes big people sit down the night and dream, say them a guy bathroom, you know, and little accident go on too. So guess what, Kenwick will change it up, change up the fabric for you, and if you have to put nicer sponge while I'm gonna do it to make it more fluffier, him do all of that, man. And I tell you, him fix up, when him look on the furniture, when you look on your couch and see how the couch look good again and brand new and strong, and you don't have to pay half as much money as you pay before, check out Kenrick the Furniture Doctor. And I tell him, remember one time, you know, man, when Kiana was a little girl, she was an acrobat. When Kiana was about 6, Kiana broke down the bed. Because Kiana just jumped up and boom, me used to scared, man, because that little girl was so fit and climb. And me, I said, oh my goodness. And the bed broke down. And I said, boy, Kenrick, I said, we buy a brand new bed. And it broke down. Can I have to go buy one next one? Kenrick said, no. Let me come look on it first. And I said, when Kenrick fixed up that bed, I must say when Kiana 22, we change that bedroom, we change that bed. And when we change it, we have to pull it down like crazy. It never break up. Kiana just get tired of it and want to change it. So I'm telling the man make the bed. You see how some of you men when the bed broke down? Trust me, when Kenrick done strengthen that the bed for you, you jump up all in the ceiling and drop down and it can't broke. I'm telling the man. So check out Kenrick the Furniture Doctor. And you know, him do a lot of things, man. Him fix all your door knob them and all them things there. And if your floor want polish and fix up, him fix up your floor for you. Yeah, man, him will do all your bathroom for you too. Yeah, man, Kenrick, the man is multi-talented. The man is a

furniture contractor, and him also a contractor that work on house. So give Kenwick the Furniture Doctor a call, 914-355-6402, 914-355-6402. Yes, that's 914-355-6402. And remember now, if you need to go to the airport and stuff like that, just give Brother CJ a call, man. We take people to the airport, you know. Yes, man, and we're reasonable, and we make sure you have your suitcase and all of that. And sometimes we might take you to the airport and the flight delay or the flight cancel. We not drive well if you know. And you have to go pay two times. No, we wait and make sure say everything is all right with you. And you're gone in. And we make sure say nothing in the back of the car. And then we leave out. Yes, man. So give CJ a call. 914-830-7989. 914-830-7989. Just imagine, say, like a lady, to where you live now, you and your daughter and your son live, and your son them have and say you have two grandkids though. So you know, say boy, there is a funeral up in Boston. I don't have to go drive two car and tired and all them thing there. No, you don't have to do that. Just hire CJ, and CJ will come and take up the family. We can take six people comfortable, and we can squeeze seven. And we just take you there, man, and we wait for you until you come back. Maybe you might have convention. Your church might have convention up in Connecticut, and a bunch of you want to go. Just give Brother CJ a call, and we'll take up to seven of you, man. And if you need more than that, me probably arrange up other transportation too. But we only can guarantee you six or seven. The rest is optional, where we can almost get that. But I'm not going to guarantee that. But I guarantee six or seven. I'll take you to the convention, and I'll wait for you, man, and take you back home. And if you're going to the airport, yes, man, we do all of that, man. And you go to Home Depot and you buy something. Say you buy one big screen TV and you need somebody to take it, to carry it. You need a vehicle to carry it. Yes, you can give Brother CJ a call. Yeah, man, you go to Home Depot and buy something, man, and you need it to be transport home. Give Brother CJ a call. 914-830-7989. You might be, you know, some church the mic system now work too, right? And you know you're gonna have an event at the church. You just call me ahead of time, man, and I'll go string up so you get some nice, clean, crispy, sharp mic. Yes, we do all of that. And if you're having a banquet and you need a good music, just give Brother CJ a call. You're having a gospel concert, a nice soundtrack concert, and you need Brother CJ, give Brother CJ a call. You're having a fish fry and you want some good gospel music to play throughout the day, give Brother CJ a call. You might be having a backyard barbecue and you need some music, give Brother CJ a call. You might have a family member pass on and you're having a repass and you don't want the thing too mournful, you just give Brother CJ a call. We play at the repass for you. You might have a baby christening, a baby shower party, and you need us to play. And sometimes you say, boy, you know, mother, I have Brother CJ, you know, but the big old music, no, we have music different size. I could come in your living room, I could string up and play in your living room and it no crowd up. I have equipment where you don't even, I don't even have to plug in anything. Me just work it. It just work off battery. Little small stuff. And we can just play. You're going to the park and you need some music and your family. And you say, boy, them not have no electric up there. You can just hire Brother CJ if he come play at the park for you for the day. Because we don't have to have power to play up there. I'm telling the man, we provide one power. I tell you. So just give us a call. 914-830-7989. I'm telling the man, any event you're having, man, you might even have your Thanksgiving dinner, you know, and your family then come over and you say, boy, I would like to have some nice music. Yes, man, we're reasonable and you can hire me, and I'll just come and just play some nice music in your basement, in your living room, in your den. Some people kind of have them little
veranda and then fence it in where it's warm. Me can go out there and just set up the little thing and just play some nice music and you enjoy yourself. So just give Brother CJ a call, 914-830-7989. And remember, this coming Sunday, the place to be, Eastwood Manor, 3371 East Chester Road. Nice music and you enjoy yourself. So just give Brother CJ a call, 914-830-7989. And remember, this coming Sunday, the place to be, Eastwood Manor, 3371 East Chester Road in the Boogie Down Bronx. I'm looking forward to see friends, family, neighbors.

0: Shanna Ozzy. 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
1: Minister CJ, birthday celebration is here once again. Go all over the world and go tell your friends. Minister CJ, birthday party is here once again. Minister CJ, birthday party is here once again. Tell your husband, tell your brother, tell your sister, tell your friend, and also bring the wonderful children. Minister CJ, birthday party is here once again. It's here once again. Where's going to be Minister CJ in the
2: Could you possibly rewind and come again?
0: I'm telling you. You turn up now, pocketbook. I guess a pocketbook. Guess what? Pocketbook, you know that you scare me, man. Because guess what? Me a say me not hear from nobody. And pocketbook always bring a luck, bring a piece of blessing. A pocketbook used to be the first person to pick up our ticket, you know. And me not hear from pocketbook. And me a say, you remember pocketbook, how me always tell you, oh, you, when you pick up your ticket first, oh, me know say the thing I go sell off.
1: Mr. CJ. I was just listening to, I think it's James, and where it says in I think three or one of them, I don't remember right now, where it's the Lord keep me. If he keep me by now on the 26th, you understand, and breath is still in my chest, beating, you know what the pocketbook got to be there. Shall be there, must be there, will be there.
0: As long as the blood is running warm in your vein. And when the blood run warm in your vein. We know pocketbook is on the game. And pocketbook is gonna rock. And pocketbook gonna do her dancing. And pocketbook love to have fun.
1: Minister CJ, I'm coming to enjoy myself. I'm coming to celebrate with you, right?
0: Yes, man.
1: Earth strong day. And what age again? What, 64?
0: I'm going to be 64. The last year, the last year before me turn senior citizen. Because next year, me a senior citizen.
1: So I'm coming to celebrate with you. But with you and your beautiful bride. And
0: yes,
1: your family, ma'am. That's going to be there. But also, I'm coming to just enjoy myself and celebrate. You know what I mean? Just giving God thanks while I'm there. Because I always do. It's a mixer for me, you know. It's a mixer for me, you know what I mean?
0: Yes, man.
1: For all the wonderful things that God has been doing in my life. So I'm going to be there enjoying myself, just giving God thanks to and dancing for the Lord because he has been good. He has
0: Amen.
1: Been good to pocket more, you know what I mean?
0: Yes,
1: so I'm coming
0: man.
1: To enjoy myself. And Minister CJ, I'm not coming by myself. My little second born is going to accompany me.
0: Wow. Wow, that's great.
1: Yes, she's coming. My little, my Angelina.
0: Your little pocketbook.
1: She's coming with me.
0: Your little pocketbook.
1: Yes. The second pocketbook. She's coming. The big one, you know, she has a lot on her plate, you know what I mean? So I can't get her to go nowhere that much, you know.
0: Yes.
1: But my little one is coming, because remember, school is out, okay?
0: Yes.
1: So she's coming with me. But Minister CJ, I can't wait, Minister CJ. So how you feel? It's here. It's finally coming down, you know what I mean? Winding down.
0: But you know, you see, let me tell you something, pocketbook. You see, by you making this a call, it just come like somebody call and say, Brother CJ, book me for a table at 10. That's you're that important, you know. That's your call, me and me feel good. Come here, I say to myself, say, boy, a lot of regular people like all pocketbook now go come. And me say, my goodness,
1: the
0: thing.
1: As I just said, if the Lord keep me, Minister CJ, and I'm healthy and nothing come, let me knock wood, I will be there. Unless something, you know, we don't know what got back.
0: Unless the rapture. If the rapture not come, you will be there.
1: I'm speaking life over me. I'm going to be okay.
0: Yes.
1: I'm speaking life.
0: Amen. Unless the rapture come, but if the rapture don't come, you will be there.
1: Yes, that's easier, right? Is either the rapture or, you know, him close eyes and take home. And I know he's not going to do that right now because he's still got a lot for pocketbook to do. He's still got a lot. And for me to love on him and praise him and worship him and live holy, I fear him. You know what I mean? So he needs me here. I'm his hands and his feet. So he needs me here still. And I'm so glad for that. Minister CJ, me can't wait to know. Minister CJ, trust me, man. My feel say, your thing are going to sell off. My feelings are going to sell off, man.
0: Wow.
1: What do you think?
0: Boy,
1: my feelings are going to sell off, man.
0: I have a feeling it's going to sell off.

0: But you want to see more movements. More than hear more people like Carl, pocketbook call me and say, yes, Brother CJ, I will be there. More than people like Brother Samson call me and say, yes, I will be there. More than some people like Carl, Brother Wally call me and say, yes, I will be there. Yes, man. I'm telling the man. My want all sister Antoinette. Brother CJ, I will be there. My want all Jenny Bless friend out of Queens, what she named there. Puncimella, Funcella, or what you want to call it. Say, yes, Brother CJ, I will be there. Not only coming by myself, I'm bringing somebody. Yes, man. I want all like all say banquet joined up in Connecticut and say, Brother CJ, I will be there with a bunch of us. I want all Debbie and Defeated say, Brother CJ, me and mommy and a whole crew will be there. You know what I mean? At that, I want you. I want Sharon Lexus call me up and say, me and Icy, me and Grace and me and the crew will be there. Yes, man. I want all some bishop call me. I want Bishop Martin say, Brother CJ, you could book me for 10. Yes, man. And that is a Brother CJ, may I bring Arlene and may I bring some more parishina? Yes, man. I saw me want to hear it. More you all my new friend Doreen say, I'm gonna be there. Yes, man. I them think they more want to hear.
1: But picture this minute, CJ, it's not too late. We still got time.
0: Yes,
1: we
0: man.
1: We still got time for all these names that you have mentioned, you know, Rurka. We still got time for, you know, Alice, we still can call in by now. Today is just, you know, Monday. So there's time. And you know, to me, I always witness this with my eyes. I've witnessed this at a lot of events, full event, me as I was.
0: Yes,
1: ma'am. When at the door, you know what I mean? Just people are coming in, just have come from nowhere.
0: Like, yes, ma'am.
1: You know the word of your wife, you expect the unexpected. You know what I mean? So
0: yes,
1: you may
0: ma'am.
1: Never know. Maybe
0: never
1: not
0: know
1: these people yet, but maybe that's the time where them just say, you know what? Me gonna just surprise him. You know what I mean? And you may never know. Go ahead.
0: Yeah, man. I'm looking forward for good surprise like this, man.
1: Yeah, because I've seen it with my two eyes. Couple time where your wife was even like she was shocked. You know what I mean? And then you know that's when she get busy. Cause you know she have the whole her heart. That's when she get busy, and then have to find all the chairs and the table and ask the other guests them if them can just you know move up a little bit to make space for others. You know what I'm saying? So you know it's not far gone. It's not far gone. There's a lot of time still. For all the names that I just mentioned, can just, you know, and you don't know that, you know, you don't know if they were not coming. You don't know that because they never told you that, right?
0: No,
1: you have not heard from them. So
0: right.
1: We cannot say they're not coming. We cannot because you didn't hear from me for a while. And
0: yes,
1: we're winding down. I know you hear from me.
0: You know me hear from pocketbook. Me feel good. You have some. I'm not telling you about your pocketbook. I miss you on the dance floor right now.
1: Because I'm busy. That's why. But sorry, go ahead.
0: I miss you on the dance floor, man. Because when all your rock and Sister Roche and Wolf Joshua and rock and pocketbook,
1: yeah.
0: Just a scam. And certain children,
1: yeah.
0: Me play it, you know. And from pocketbook start rocking whole floor. It's like your dancing is so contagious, man. Once you go out there and rock, other people just join you.
1: This I got it. You see, I have to enjoy myself when I come to look my phone event, you know. Miss it a one time or two times just recently started happening. But there is reason. There's reason and a serious reason. That which I will never get into.
0: Yes,
1: but
0: ma'am.
1: I you know, it's it happened, things happen. Things have to happen. But for your birthday, Minister CJ, I enjoyed the last time, I can't say last year, right?
0: Yes,
1: I enjoyed
0: ma'am.
1: It was off the my telemoney sell off. It is sell off and I enjoy it. You know what I mean? So I can't miss it this time. I just can't. You know what I mean? And the music, Minister CJ, no, man. Minister, you're going to be able to play? Because remember,
0: yes,
1: you know,
0: man, I'm going to be playing. I'm going to be playing at my birthday, man. I'm going to be playing at my birthday.
1: You're going to play music?
0: Yes,
1: wow.
0: Man. And guess who I'm going to play music, no?
1: I thought it was going to be wifey.
0: No,
1: I'm
0: going to play music. And guess who I'm going to play too? And Pastor Tanisha go play and Sister Ivy go play.
1: Put Pastor Tanisha on the spot now. Seriously, you talk truth?
0: Yeah, man, I talk truth, man. Them go play, man.
1: Really, truth? You play music? Seriously?
0: Yeah, man, she go play some music, too.
1: Why? that I gonna tell off.
0: And look here, no, no. She gonna say, she gonna take the mic and say, "Good evening, everyone." I say, "Good evening, everyone. Kingdom Builders, CJ Gospel, our family. I'll be here playing some music on the turntable, and there we go, there we go. Jesus is my deliverer. Jesus is my deliverer." And she'll take him back and say, and she'll do this.
2: Could you possibly rewind and come again?
0: And she'll take the mic, you know, and she'll say, "Hey, look here. I want to get up and rock, you know. I want to do so. I want to do so, no. When me do so, pocketbook follow me, do so, no." And she'll go just rock and say, I want to do so.
1: I'm going to say, catch the mix. Because I hear it a few times. Catch the mix.
0: Yes, man.
1: I mean? So it's gonna. I believe it's going to be, you know, it's going to be, heaven's going to open up and things to love. And as I said, Minister, I know when your event are come up, Minister, you get worried or stressed out, but you have a little concern. But it's always, you know, when I get this, always turn out good.
0: Yes, man, and I don't know why. I want to go smooth. I want 2 weeks before me sell 150 tickets. So me can breathe easy. I say, if me not sell no more, me know say it all right. But it not happen, so.
1: The next day as an event, when we call him, because I always call him. When I call him as a minister, CJ, what do you have to say? And he said, "Boy, I speak, you know, I have words to say, you know, because I never know, you know, you're always like, you know what I mean? You don't know what to really say, because you never expected it was going to be so wonderful, you know."
0: Yes, man. And you know one of the events that surprised me too?
1: Worried. I was "Look how you that get worried, Minister CJ, look there. The
0: yeah, man.
1: Turn out good."
0: Yeah, man, Valentine's Day, I had to put down table, I think. And I said, "Wow. Look at that, yeah."
1: That one I was able to make. I think, yeah. But you did? Wow.
0: Right. We had to put down table and I said, "Wow. Look at that,
1: see
0: yeah.
1: That?
0: Yeah, man.
1: See that? But I can't wait. I just can't wait. I know I'm at the 26th, right? The 26th.
0: Mm-hmm.
1: And I came with Minister CJ, and as I said, my daughter's going to be there.
0: Yes,
1: I can't wait for the music. And then Queen B, you know what I mean? She is the wife of many hats.
0: Yes, man. She got MC. She got wear many hats.
1: So I don't know where she got come with, because trust me, Queen B, she built like that. You know what I mean? She built like that, man. She gifted like that. You know, so I don't know what she's going to come, but anytime she MC something with the CJ, I'm always in stitches. You know what I mean? I'm always in stitches, because she's funny like that. Because she built like that. You know what I mean?
0: Man.
1: And she's solid like that. Since I was solid like that. But I can't wait. So for my ticket, I think it's gonna be at the door when I get there with your wife.
0: All right.
1: Your Angelina ticket. So I think it's gonna be at the door, because usually I get it from my, you know, sweet little friend sister, but I don't know if I'm gonna able to make it there.
0: Right.
1: You know what I mean? I don't. So if I do. But if I don't, it's gotta be at the door when I get there for me and my daughter.
0: All right, that's good, man.
1: Yeah,
0: just the fact that you're gonna be there, you make my day, man. You make my day. I tell you what happened. You not only make my day, you make my week.
1: Oh, thank you. I appreciate that. No, man, because I wasn't able to make the last one. I gotta come to this one. Eastern Manor, you know, the last time it was the Mother's Day thing?
0: The Mother's Day.
1: Yeah, the mother with Patrick.
0: Patrick, your marvelous goodly, the pre-Mother's Day dinner banquet. Yes.
1: That one, I'm telling you, man, I enjoy myself.
0: Yes,
1: I
0: man.
1: I enjoy myself. And I tell you, man, the music was well on fire. Trust me, it was on fire. You did well with the music, Minister CJ. May I tell a man, the music is not blaze. It's not blaze. And Sister Ivy do an awesome job.
0: Yes,
1: ma'am. She do an awesome job. I remember CJ MC, you know. And
0: yes,
1: you know, she was the MC, right?
0: Yes,
1: and
0: she was the MC.
1: An awesome job. And may I tell a man, she made me laugh. You know what's up? That was the last event. I've not been nowhere from that again. You know, I've not been out for a while.
0: Yeah, so man, so you just have to make it up for it.
1: Your party, Minister CJ?
0: Yes, man. We're starting the celebration from Friday.
1: I'm supposed to go to work the next day. I don't know if I'm gonna be able to make it.
0: Oh, wow.
1: And this time, when I was leaving, that one, the pre-mother's banquet just said to me, pocketbook. You never see a face later, you know?
0: Right.
1: You know what I mean? You remember you said
0: yes.
1: You want me to leave?
0: Yeah, Miss I first, Miss you leave so late.
1: Oh, Mr. President, DJ, it was worth it. Every penny.
0: To God
1: be the
0: glory.
1: Every penny. And I believe your birthday got worth every penny too. You know
0: amen
1: what I mean?
0: To that.
1: I'm going to leave late too. I think I'm going to leave late too for that.
0: Yes,
1: and
0: ma'am.
1: And I know the music is going to be good.
0: The food
1: is going to be good, like it always do. I remember one of your events that come here, Minister CJ. And I can say the rice and peas, that's it. You know, come here, get to eat a lot. I don't eat a lot. So, but when I do get to eat the food, I always tastes good to me.
0: Yes,
1: but
0: ma'am.
1: But one time the rice and peas were so sweet. To me, that night, that it come like me put brown sugar in it. I mean, just a little bit of brown sugar in the rice and peas. And it's something so sweet. It's really sweet. But the rice and peas, it tastes so sweet like they put brown sugar in it.
0: Sweet,
1: you know what I mean?
0: Sweet and that of sugar.
1: So nice. Eh?
0: Sweeter than that of sugar.
1: Yeah, tell you what, it tastes good, man. And the food always tastes good. And the salmon, you know, because me always take salmon and vegetable and rice.
0: Yes, man.
1: But the food always tastes good. But the music, I am there for the music. And just to celebrate the event, whatever event it is with you and your wife. You know, me know fear November will come up soon, that's all?
0: Yes, man. No, November thing will come up.
1: Yeah, November will come soon. So when we come up for anything, man, I always leave. And when I go in my car and sit down with my foot in the pan, fire, you know, Minister CJ, tired in and hurt me,
0: yes.
1: You know. So, you know, me never take out my ears yet.
0: Uh-huh.
1: Me always dancing at them.
0: Yes.
1: So, my foot in the pan, fire. I'm going to say, Lord, it was worth every penny.
0: Amen.
1: Every penny. But I always say, no more care. I'm not telling the truth, Minister CJ. I'm not telling the truth, I'm not telling a lie. You know, so I just know that I'm going to enjoy myself. And I think... I believe in my heart. It's going to sell up. I remember me said, don't worry, man. We still have time.
0: All right.
1: We still have time for all these names.
0: To God
1: you know,
0: be the
1: for
0: glory.
1: Carla, show up. All in this. Just expect the unexpected at the door. All right?
0: Yes, oh, ma'am.
1: Let me ask you a question. Real quick. I'm not going to say long. Anytime I hear you mention Joswell name. The reason why I'm asking you, right? Did you know Minister CJ in person or you play his music when you're in the secular world?
0: Who is that? Whose name?
1: Joswell,
0: the dancehall DJ.
1: Yes.
0: I know of him. I don't know him. I don't know him like say person to person, but you know, I used to listen to a lot of tapes. I've never been in a dance where Joswell is it before. But you know, I used to listen to the tapes them at the dancehall. But I've seen a lot of DJ though. I've seen Brigadier Jerry, Johnny Ringo, Welton Irie. You know, I've never seen Ninja Man either. I've never seen Beanie Man. I've never seen Bounty Killer. But I'm like from the old school, right? When it comes to Brigadier Jerry, Sassafras, Super Cat. Nicodemus, Burro Bantan, Squidly, Peter Metro, Papa San, yes man, and you know
1: Admiral Bailey.
0: No, I've never seen Admiral Bailey yet.
1: None of them have never gone to any event or stage show with none of these entertainers. Never done that. I've never done that. I just you know when I used to party. In the world back then, I used to, you know, dance to the music for them.
0: Yes,
1: the music for them. Josie, yes. And the reason why I asked you about Josie, because he's like family in a sense to me.
0: Uh-huh.
1: Not blood, though. Not
0: yes,
1: blood.
0: I know what
1: but
0: you're saying.
1: My wonderful cousin, I think I told you already, my wonderful cousin that we are like twins.
0: Yes.
1: You know, very close until she has, like, you know, a couple children for him. So
0: okay.
1: That's why.
0: I know what you're saying.
1: Every time you mention him, you know, he come back in my mind. You know, even when I forget him. But once I mention him, he comes in my mind because I remember my cousin has some children for him. You know what I mean? That's
0: yes,
1: what I'm asking. Let me ask you, thinking that you know him a little bit and you used to play music or something like that. Because you mentioned him every now and then.
0: Yes, man. There's just a lot of singers. I've never seen Yellow Man in person. I've never seen Barry Salmon in person. But I've seen Dennis Brown. I've seen Dennis Brown in person. I've seen
1: Coco T. Hey, that's a stage show with them where they were performing. That's what you mean.
0: Yeah, man. I've seen Ken Booth in person.
1: Oh, wow.
0: Yeah, man. Never seen Euro in person. Okay. But, you know, I've seen quite a few of them, you know, from the, as I said, back
1: Shabba,
0: in...
1: What about Shabba?
0: I've seen Shabba Ranking. I've seen Shabba Ranking. Yes, I used to see Shabba Ranking. I think it's Bitmore Ballroom, one of those places. And I saw Shabba Ranking and I had conversation. We were at Silver Dollar, and guess what? Sister Ivy are passing, I went tight, son of them days. Ivy is so weird. And when Mr. Shabba Ranking said, hold out. And Shabba Ranking said, look, you know, say, me left the barbecue and come home. I left a barbecue and I tell Ivy I'm ready.
1: Yeah, I heard you mean you tell that story.
0: And Ivy never know why I'm ready.
1: Because
0: never want Shabba Ranking.
1: I know him well as a young kid because we went to the same school and graduated from the same school in Jamaica.
0: Okay.
1: He was college in Waterhouse.
0: Okay.
1: So we were classmates like that, you know.
0: Okay, so you know him good.
1: They're my good friend.
0: So, you like, if him see you now, he remember you by name, right? If him see you now, he remember you by name?
1: Yeah, he would. He would.
0: Yes,
1: and I would know him, too. Because it's so much your eyes.
0: Yes,
1: you know what I mean? But that's the reason I'm asking him, because I'm really have a song that I love. And when him sing, that song is a whole song, but he mentioned Josie Knight, too. You know what I mean?
0: Yes,
1: I did a little copy of it when I said Minister CJ birthday.
0: No, I know it was Admiral Bailey. I know you did a little part of Admiral Bailey to Shabba Ranking.
1: Do you know the song?
0: I go into a circus. I'm a go into a fear. Yeah, man, the song that Shabba. I know the one that you take that he said, I go into a circus. I'm a go into a fear.
1: No, that's not it. That's not it. It's that's not it. I don't even know that one.
0: I know you did a little part of Admiral Bailey's song a while ago, though.
1: Yeah, it did. It says, old time something come back again. Go on the bend, I go tell your friend. When you check it out, Lord, no way no better than yard.
0: Yes,
1: when
0: man.
1: When you check it out, Lord, no way no better than yard. Up in the hills away, the stream so cool. The jungle one, the more, they must see me in the pool. Three sheep, goat, and two black ram. Acres of banana, acres of yum. When we take it out, lad, that's the song, Minister CJ.
0: Yes,
1: and
0: man.
1: I just want to say, Minister CJ, say Jamaica, I love my... And you and your wife love Jamaica too, you know. Minister CJ, only my go home this year.
0: Yeah, man. A matter of fact, I was in Jamaica a week ago, about 10 days ago. Yeah, man, I was in Jamaica. What happened is we expand the business now, you know. So somebody, they shipped down some furniture. So they asked me if I want to come down and, you know, they fly me down and we put the furniture them together. Because, you know, like me being in person's house, they feel more comfortable than stranger. You know what I mean? So I was there working. So it's a thing now. So I even left back my tools and blankets and all those stuff. Because you never know. I might start a moving company. In Jamaica, yeah.
1: They're safe, right?
0: Yeah, they're safe where they are.
1: Okay,
0: so you never know. So anybody is going down now and like they ship down furniture and they want the furniture them to put together. And just talk to Brother CJ. I'll come down and put them together.
1: Wow. That's man. That is good. That's wonderful. That's smart. That is very smart.
0: Yes,
1: you know what
0: man.
1: I mean? That's kingdom building business right there. So, whoa, you're expert, Minister CJ. And the reason why I said that, because when you and your wife go like every summer, like every time, every year. You know, some it's down on me and I said, Minister CJ, I've been going this year.
0: No, we're going down. We're going down.
1: Come up. So, just if you want to love Jamaica, that song to me, it means a lot because. One thing, Minister CJ, we're born and going to Jamaica and we love Jamaica. We're not doing Jamaica for nothing. You understand me? But we also give God thanks for opened up the door to America for us to come back, to come here and know a little bit, a different life. You know, from Jamaica. Where I come from, it was really poor at that time. I'm not ashamed to say that it was real bad. But God also had a plan for me to come here, you know, the door open in America, to come here to kind of experience a little bit of life better than what I was born into. But now you were Jamaica, and I give God thanks to America. Wait a minute, CJ.
0: Amen to that. Amen to that.
1: We don't have nothing to say about America and Jamaica. I will love Jamaica. But Minister CJ, let me ask you this. You were mentioning your business then, right?
0: Yes.
1: Going to airport. You said you will take the customers to airport. Wherever they go, right? Jamaica, wherever they
0: anywhere,
1: go.
0: Anywhere in America, anywhere you go.
1: You also, can we also book the date for when we're coming back into America?
0: Yes.
1: You come and pick us up too?
0: Yes, I do that too.
1: You do that, you can never hear mentioned.
0: Yeah, most of the people that I drop to the airport, I end up picking them back up too.
1: Oh, you pick them up back too? I've never heard. So you got to put that out there too, because I never hear that.
0: Right, thank you so much.
1: Also, you mentioned if, we're buying a piece of furniture or, whatever. You know, I'd have to mention what it is over the ear because I don't want to. You said we can call you and you will come and pick it up from the place you're going to get it. And drop it at our home. You said you do that too, right?
0: Yes, we do that.
1: You do that too. All right. Yes. What if I want to go to a Funland place, right? I can't remember which one right now. And because it's so far, I don't want to drive. Okay?
0: You can hire me.
1: I don't want me and my kids to go. Can I book the date that I would book? Would you take me to that Funland place?
0: Yes, as long as I don't have a date.
1: And pick us up back and bring us back home?
0: Yeah, I'll pick you up and find something for do until, but make sure when you call me, I'm like 20 minutes away.
1: All right. Yeah, so you will take us and you're going to bring us back. That's what I mean. Okay?
0: Yes, man, definitely.
1: You do that too, right?
0: Yeah, man, we'll do that, man.
1: No problem. Thank you for answering all my questions. Minister Peter, we can't wait. So what? July 26th. Now tell the Minister CJ, Eastwood Man are not going to be the same. So Pocketbook are going to celebrate with you and enjoy yourself. Peter's not blessed today. All right, Minister CJ.
0: God bless
1: you. Bye-bye.
0: Bye-bye. So when we say Pocketbook, I go did it. Pocketbook will be there. Mother Elaine, if we were talking in Jamaican, Pocketbook, I go did it. But for you to understand, Pocketbook will be there, Mother Elaine.
3: You may ask me why I'm always smiling.
0: I say me, I look forward to enjoy my birthday. Mother Elaine, I'm looking forward to enjoying my birthday, man.

0: You possibly rewind and come again, sister. Then music, sir. I tell you, the music sweet, not even food you want to eat night time, come you can't sleep. I'm telling the man, I'm looking forward for the big birthday celebration this coming Sunday at Eastwood Manor, 3371 East Chester Road. It's a great, great event. It's one of those events that you'll be talking about for years and years to come. And all you can talk to some of the grandkids them and tell them about how you used to have a good time, good, clean fun. I tell you, man, just tell them about it, man, because I'm telling you, nothing lasts forever, so you got to make haste while the sun shine. So while you have an opportunity to enjoy yourself, enjoy it, man. And it will make you live longer too, you know. And it will take away less stress off of your body. So when you go to work, you feel fresh. I tell you, say, man, you don't even make a little problem then for the work bother you no more, you know, because I say, look at it, man. There's life to live in America. There's more than just work, laundromat, school teachers meeting, parents teachers meeting and come back home. There is more than just work, laundromat, church, come back home. I'm telling, man, there is a lot of fun to have, man, lot of good fun, clean fun. And the thing about it, if you're a Christian, you're going to enjoy it. And if you're not a Christian, you're going to enjoy it. I remember a friend of mine came to one of those banquets, you know, and went and said, boy, Courtney, me no miss the dance hall. Me not tell on truth. It's just nice. Me just love to see you enjoy yourself, man. Blessing.
1: Brother CJ.
0: Yes, man.
1: You had a terrible feedback in the chat room.
0: A feedback is in the chat room right now?
1: Yes, I'm hearing, already talking to Pocketbook. I'm hearing two voices.
0: So what you do, exit out and just put it up back again.
1: Okay. I text it in and tell you, but probably you don't see it.
0: No, I wasn't paying attention. But what you doing?
1: I'm hearing two of you when you talk.
0: Yeah, I just see it now. I just see it. I just see it. And then, Brother CJ, check out your feedback. All right. I just see it a while ago. And you say something not clear. All right. So what you do then, you see, Sister Benzie Box? Just exit out and come back in.
1: Okay.
0: Yeah, man. Just go out and come back in. I tell you, God is great.
1: All right.
0: God bless you. I'm telling you, I wonder if anybody else is experiencing the same feedback like Sister Benz. Me have to check the chat room out and see what I go on. See what I go on in a jam shop, because I tell you, say, the thing nice and the music sounding good. I'm telling you, God is great all the time. What if Sister DK Wine still listen to the CJ Gospel Hour? I'm telling you, what if Donna Marie still have a thing locked up? I don't know if Donna Marie still have it locked up. I'm telling you, but I want to knock up have it locked up. I tell you one more time, I'm telling you, God is great.

All right, everything nice now, man. This probably was just a button Sister Benz pressed on her phone. But now the thing nice and clear and crispy and sharp. It's the CJ Gospel Hour Family Movement. I said we're moving all up. And we're going to higher heights, deeper depths.

0: Man, I tell you, Sister Percy Joy, I love this song, man. I tell you, man, it's going to be great. I'm telling you, it's going to be the best ever. I tell you, God is great. So remember, Sunday, July the 26th, this coming Sunday at Eastwood Manor, 3371 East Chester Road. We are looking forward to see all our friends and our families come and celebrate my birthday celebration. And of course, this is the last year I've been a young man. I'm going to be a senior citizen as of next year. So I tell you what, so make we celebrate. Make we go out in fine style. I tell you, come out. I want to see the peace pack from Cribbis to Corner. Yes, man. I just want to see people coming out and enjoying themselves, eating some good food, fellowship, and the single ladies, they might meet some big mouth man. Yes, man. And big mouth man, me know when I go meet some nice ladies. Yes, some nice ladies, nice CJ Gasflower family, you know. Nice single ladies. Trust me, man. Any man can cope with them, I go be alright, because they can cook. Them know if you take care of man, and them have manners, discipline, and good behavior, and them with a stay, them know how to hold them corners, man. Them know how to hold them corners. I'm telling you. So that's the thing about relationship, you know. Just know to hold your corners, ladies, and just humble and just treat the man nice. I tell you, say, oh no, I got nice like sugar and spice. If I get one of them CJ Gasflower ladies, yeah. I'm telling you, only we get whoop of saltfish and fried dumpling. I'm telling you. Wolipa Aki and Wolipa Salfish are going down on Aki. I'm telling you, man. So when you come out to the big birthday celebration, I tell you, you're going to empty down stress. I tell you.
1: When you're on top of the mountain.
0: I just love this song.

0: Blessing, blessing.
1: Blessing, my dear brother CJ. Brother CJ, question for you. Is St. Malachi going to be performing?
0: Yes. Yes, St. Malachi will be performing.
1: Oh, my God. That's going to be sweet. Nice. Oh, my God. It just came on my mind, sir. I didn't hear you mention if he's
0: yes,
1: going to
0: be. Yes, he's going to be rapping, man. Hold on a second for me.
1: Tanisha. Oh, well, I didn't know he was going to do it at your birthday party. All right. And next question. You just mentioned a few minutes ago, say, let's celebrate in fine style going out. You're not, this is the last of it?
0: No. This is the last year of being young. No, man. I'm going to be a senior citizen next year. So I'm going to go out as a young man in fine style.
1: Earth is a season. You're too cute. You're too cute. What minute is it? You know you don't look at age.
0: Yeah, I saw them say.
1: No,
0: Lord
1: have
0: mercy.
1: I'm not the only one. There's other people that, you know, says it, you know, that I heard said it. I heard someone else say it. You know what I mean? Just don't look at age. And, you know, people can't be wrong. You know
0: that's,
1: what I mean?
0: That's good, though.
1: But you don't look at age. You look good for your age.
0: Thank you, my sister. I tell you, we're glad for that.
1: Yeah, you do look good. You look like, you know, you're in the gym.
0: Yeah.
1: And but you say you don't. You keep telling me you don't. Every time I mention it, you said, no, you don't. You know, but you look like you're in the gym. You know what I mean?
0: Wow.
1: So I can tell that you're taking care of yourself and also your wonderful wife. And
0: yes,
1: you're taking care of you, too.
0: Sometimes you know what I mean? Sometimes you take care of me too good. The belly, I push up like a...
1: Wait a minute, the food too good like that. The food
0: no,
1: too good.
0: Sometimes some good food they bought in a pocketbook. Sometimes we don't know what we eat.
1: Because when she's talking, or she season our food, you know, or she prepare our food, you know, healthy, you know. So, okay.
0: Me tell the pocketbook. Sometimes, you know, sometimes we have some cow foot soup left over. And we have some fried fish and Esco Beach fish left over. And then she will have some egg steel. And after she have the egg steel, she might do some wings so the boys them fresh. So when me have food like crazy, and then you know me go Brooklyn and me get my roti, and me have a roti and shrimp in the fridge, and I wait, me don't know what we eat. I don't know what
1: so
0: we eat.
1: CJ, so you're home with your wife, you know, love to be in the kitchen, you know what I mean? It's so like, it's a restaurant, because there's so many different things on the menu.
0: Yeah, what you were saying now?
1: I'm saying with your wife, love to be in the kitchen, and it seems like it's a passion for her, you know what I mean, to cook for her family. It's so like, to me, there's a lot of things on the menu.
0: Yeah, man, sometimes. And sometimes not up on the menu. And
1: you just say you don't know what to eat.
0: Sometimes I don't know. Like sometimes, you see, on a Friday, the food, the kitchen full of food. I just don't want nothing. I guess I want to eat on a Friday. You know what it is?
1: What, fried chicken?
0: No, the salmon.
1: salmon, Minister C. That's good. A healthy thing in a Minister CJ.
0: Yes, ma'am.
1: So that's the only thing not on the menu in the home at that time then.
0: Yeah, and sometimes you just don't
1: see feet outside because that's not in the home at that time. She didn't prepare that yet.
0: And sometimes too, you know, she a woman where I'll cook up saltfish in the fridge. With onion and tomato and pepper, and then she will have cabbage too. So I get up in the morning and guess what me do eat for breakfast. Me make a festival for the kids them. And me just eat bread and cheese for breakfast.
1: Wow. Well, that's not bad. You keep it light then. That's okay. That's okay, knowing that you said sometimes, you know, there's so many food there that sometimes you eat. Some I eat a lot, and sometimes you just don't feel fit. And we all feel that way sometimes. Yeah. You know what I mean? Well, not in my home. I don't have all that food. You know, I don't cook all that food. But you is a big family. You is a big family.
0: Man.
1: But, Mr. C, let me ask something. Since you don't get to go to the gym, and you look so good for your age, sometimes when you're the woman, you're not in the ear, and you're not busy at all the things that you have on your list. As a businessman, we move people, carry people in your food. I don't really think. You don't do all this exercise of, like, you know, put your foot on underneath the couch and do a couple sit-ups then.
0: I don't, because you know what happened? I always have something to do because...
1: One, two, three, you better come like a washboard.
0: Me know me have to go start do it. Me have to start
1: do it. How do you know
0: I want to do it? No, I want to do it. I'm going to be doing it, man. I'm going to start, you know. Because I remember when I lived by myself, I used to put my foot underneath the bed and just lay down on my back and go up and come down. Me used to do my exercise.
1: I remember you already you have a job where you already move furniture, so that is good.
0: Yes,
1: that's
0: man.
1: That's good exercising right there. But since you just mentioned for your belly, you know what I mean? You don't have to sign up and you go to college, you know, be a member of no gym for that.
0: No, I don't need the gym.
1: You know, it's a morning time, you know what I mean?
0: Yes,
1: and
0: ma'am.
1: And do couple, just count yourself and do couple sit-ups. You know, up, one, two, three with the belly, up and down, and instead of no time, that disappears.
0: All right.
1: But otherwise, they look good.
0: Thank you.
1: Your arms look good, like you lift weight. All these things, they look good, man. And I know your wife taking wonderful care of you.
0: To God
1: you know
0: be the
1: mean?
0: Glory.
1: And she enjoyed doing it. Because she loves taking care of you.
0: Yes, man.
1: And then we have Mr. CJ. Mr. Zap, please help. We have music.
0: As a sister Sherwin Robinson. Big up yourself, sister Percy Joy and brother Percy.

0: Blessing.
1: Blessings.
0: Blessing to you, sister.
1: Minister Edwards.
0: Oh, you do it. Oh, you do it, audio.
1: But I listen to you, I hear you, they put my name, as I ring up my name, as I ring up.
0: Yeah.
1: And sit down for my name like any rag in a back pocket.
0: Me, I tell you one like any lizard pan limb.
1: Yes, me, I listen to you. You love food, don't you never see them?
0: Yeah, man, I tell you, man, me love food, man. But audio, me tell you something, say audio. I would say 90% of people in the world love food. But it's only about 10% bold enough to talk about it. And me and you are one of them.
1: You like good food, though?
0: Of course, good food.
1: Like good food. And if the food don't appeal to me, not kill me hungry, I'm not full
0: of it. Adia, me and you are one, you know. Adia, me we hungry and if and food about the place, I'm not eating none, you know. Two things turn me off from food. If the person if you look about the food and you have some terrible attitude, me no want the food again. No matter what food look good and enticing, like I go to a restaurant and the customer service no good, the food never tastes good.
1: Yeah, that is true. Yeah, sometimes some people in PS long like Stonewall Jackson.
0: Yes.
1: Maybe the supervisor just called them maybe about something. And they full of attitude. And don't know if they wipe up that looks before they come out to the customer. What are the reasons why they're there?
0: Yes, man. I was at a concert one night, you see. And I said, I'm hungry because that concert was in Manhattan. I never get that. And food was in the house and I didn't even get a chance to eat. I'm a rush. Go down at the concert because the guy was having a leg in the Bronx and he wanted me to play. So he begged me to come down to see what it is like in Manhattan. So I said, all right, I'll go down there. I mean, and that night, Sister Olive the dancer and I went down there. So I wonder if Sister Olive remember. And so when food time, I go in I line now, I say, the nice fish, you know. I say, when you see fish are grinning teeth, you know, when you put the two mark at the side of the fish, I look at the festival, they have a golden cross, you know, man. And I say, yes, I'm in line, you know. And then when I the line, a lot of people was there. So when I started out, it was like about three people serving. And then one person just step out for a minute. And then the next person was on their phone and somebody asked him, so look here, yo man, I want to know them now. If you don't want the food, you don't have to stay in that line. And you know what?
1: Oh, yeah.
0: I just stepped back.
1: Appetite.
0: No, I was in line and I just step out of the line. So one lady down there and say, brother CJ, why you get out of the line? I said, look here, you see if somebody have the attitude of food, me no want none.
1: Right. But I like, you see, if you want to, if you are cooking, you know what, just start complaining about food. Start complaining about the food. And some people are silent, come here for food.
0: Yes.
1: And I'm complaining.
0: Me no want
1: none. Me no want
0: me very feisty, you know. Yeah, man. Yeah, there can be. Me very feisty, you know. And from me a little boy, I'm still, so, you know, because me one family member where. We never much in a me. And when him buy food, can come my yard, no matter how nice, me just cut me eye pass it.
1: Good. I still love it, rosemary fruit, but me never like roasted. I mean, never until she has. In times, when me no roasted breadfruit, I start complaining, me no eat nothing. That the man in the morning, and I breakfast, but cure me loving breadfruit. I don't really like it. I tell people, like, I'm a Sigmund Freud kind of girl. I like his principles, and he talk about like the oral needs. That you, one of the concepts is that I associate food with acceptance, rejection, and love.
0: Yes, love have to be there in the food, and you have to want to serve
1: it. So some person use the food as a form of, if me feel rejected, now go eat the food. If me not feel the love in the food, me now eat it. And because look at it, you know, say in other days, if somebody. When you're a date, when you're in your days of dating, when you feel like you get a sense of acceptance, when you invite the girl out to come to dinner and she accepts her to go for lunch or something, you notice it? That is a benchmark. One of the benchmarks where you feel like you get some inroad. All right, I invite her out to make it go. down on John Jerk Point, Jerk Ends for a night or evening, I go eat some food and stuff like that. And the person readily accept me, you know, so you try working yourself, like you get some form of acceptance.
0: Yes.
1: But you keep talking and talking and talking, and every time you say, that means you're not ready yet.
0: No.
1: And when they come, let's go to dinner now.
0: Yeah, I love that.
1: I don't think so. Can I come for you for lunch then if you're not comfortable for dinner? I don't think so.
0: No, me not like that. Me love when you can't eat.
1: That means to say it is not, you're not get, she has not fully gotten to a place. He or she has not fully gotten to a place.
0: Were they comfortable? Yes.
1: Were they comfortable with you?
0: I love that comfort zone.
2: Yeah.
3: Yeah, two things turn me off from food. Attitude and presentation. If it
1: not talk about the presentation part right there. Especially when I spend my money. Let's talk about the presentation.
0: Well, the presentation no bother me, you know, because when it go down my belly, everything are going at one.
1: That's how you receive it. If me go, you know, say me go down, me go like say, for example, me go one cook out, I want fish fry, and me get me food nicely, a little rice on one side. They ask if we want the gravy for the rice or for the meat. That makes a difference, because sometimes some people just take one ton of the gravy, maybe throw it on the rice, and you realize a rice soup you eat. A little vegetable throw over the rice, we never tell us if we want it. So put it one side, a little rice, a little vegetable, you know, one little festival if me get it, and the main meat in the one side. No, sir. Let me take it from where me want it. Let me say more little rice, dip with little vegetable, put in my mouth. You're not telling me open, put it in the weather season.
3: Yep. Well, I know. Well, I know. Adio. Adio. And the food chaka in a plate, and worse again if me go see some gravy I run over the edge of the plate. Oh my god.
1: Well, I used to then gravy there, then long like in the life sentence. I gravy them there. Long. So I don't steady.
0: Adio, me no care. Me no care how you put in. As long as you put in, me all right, me eat it. As long as you put in my plate.
1: You already see it. And to each his own.
0: No, sir, not enough possible, because you know what?
1: We hear you.
0: Me know. I try to make the plate nice and presentable, and me can't do it. No matter how me try, so me not blame nobody for that.
1: What I see, you don't try, I know, just put a little rice one side. If you one day you cook, and you cook like, you like stew beef, and you cook rice and stew beef. You put a little rice on side, a little stew beef. If you did feel so inclined to make some vegetable, you put a little vegetable one side. But not put the rice and put the stew beef on top of it and you drown it with gravy. No, look, so put a little one side. Throw the gravy over the meat. Give me enough gravy. If you want extra, let me ask for it. And let me dip my rice in my gravy. You know gravy the rice to me.
0: You know gravy, you want to dip it yourself.
1: There you go. No gravy it to me.
0: No, wait.
1: And let me dip my rice in my gravy. You know gravy the rice to me.
0: You know gravy, you want to dip it yourself.
1: There you go. No. Don't create heat to me.
0: No, don't wait up. Don't wait up.

0: Don't cut me dumpling, me sorry.
1: Huh? How the shoe stays? Got your presentation, no matter to you. How your shoe stays?
0: We dumpling and a presentation. Just don't cut it. Just don't cut it. Make me cut it myself.
1: Oh no. Oh no.
0: Mm-mm.
1: Oh no.
0: I want to cut my own dumpling.
1: Because it'll go down according to you. It is going down. It shouldn't matter.
0: Anything else from dumpling? Make me cut my dumpling.
1: Oh wow, brother CJ.
0: Mm.
1: Oh brother CJ.
0: Miss Damien. You know what, Adio?
1: You are so nice.
0: Adio, that one they're good enough. We not tell a lie. That one they're really good. But you know what? Now cut me down, plain.
1: Presentation no matter, but when it comes up the cut up dumpling, it matters.
0: I've been Radioland. I've been tag team. I've been tag team Radioland.
1: I am so nice when I see you go angle your business. Since I have business as usual, it's a pleasure to have heard your voice.
2: 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Ah, yes, so nice.
0: Hi, adio. Big up yourself, Padawade. Nice tag team.

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1: 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It set me free. 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
1: Rescue me, Sister Carol Williams, all the way out of Jamaica, West Indies. I'm going to replay this one for you, man. You're loving it. I'm going to replay it for you one more time.

0: caller. I'm sorry that I lost a caller. You know, sometimes I just step out of the seat so the phone ring. But not so fast on your chigga, man. Make it ring out a little longer. Let it ring out a little longer. I'm sorry that I lost a caller. Cause you know when you call Brother CJ want to talk to you more than how you want to talk to me. I'm telling you, God is great, but I'm telling you, man, it's all about the big birthday celebration this coming Sunday. Eastwood Man a come back live when Brother CJ will be having his 64th birthday celebration. Last year, I'm not being a senior citizen. Yes, man, so come next year, me I go be senior citizen. So this year is the last one of Brother CJ being a young boy. I tell you, man, so you're young until you're 65, you know. When you're 65, you're a senior citizen, you get up there. I'm telling you, so next year, me going to be 65, but me am not 65 yet. So me going to enjoy it for another year. I'm telling you, man, God is great. God is great all the time, all the time. Blessing, blessing, blessing.
1: One day I put again.
0: I'm telling you, Sister Clark, round it now, go good again, Sunday.
1: Papa Jesus. Woo! Can't wait. Can't sit down.
0: And when me I get hint? I hint me I get, Sister Clark, like come in and hint you with both beer.
1: What can I hint you now, you get?
0: Eh?
1: What kind of hint you get, mommy? Can't sit down.
0: Yeah, me wonder if me get a hint just like come in a hint and I say, mine run away beer, find discovery, God, discovery beer, and go get buff beer.
1: Me no say nothing, me no say me a come, but round then I go good again.
0: I'm telling you, you know, Miss Louise Benichu that said, Jack Mandora, me no choose none.
1: Papa Jesus, what a night that will be.
0: What a night.
1: Me can't wait, Phil, see you know, over the TV.
0: Sister Clark, I'm a lot of people. You have us in the wing, Sister Clark. You have us on the fence. Don't know whether we have to go inside or outside of the fence.
1: Why? Me not know. But me can't sit down. Me tartan up front now. Me can't sit down. Why?
0: Why? We don't know why, Gwan. But we're up on the fence, you know. We are up on the fence.
1: All right, my brother, play music. Me might call you again and tell us how me can't sit down.
0: All right, then, Sister Clark. God bless you. Sister Clark, I was on the fence, man. We don't know where to go, on the inside or the outside of the fence. But we just stay on the fence.

0: Blessing, blessing.
1: Minister CJ, music! Minister CJ, trust me, that song is on fire!
0: I tell you, man, it hot and sweet.
1: Minister CJ, trust me, it's a flame! It's a flame! Minister CJ, who is the voice? Who is the voice? Who is the voice?
0: I'll
1: sing this song.
0: I'll let you know in a little while.
1: Okay, all right then, no problem. I love it, I love it. Minister CJ, I have to say this to you.
0: Yeah, man, go ahead, my sister, go ahead.
1: Minister CJ, I cannot wait for Sunday night. I cannot wait. Minister CJ, this thing is nice, you know? It's like a nice, you know, Minister CJ. Just for one. The thing is, what you said about it, you don't believe it, Minister CJ?
0: Okay. Yeah, what you say now?
1: I said, Minister CJ, your birthday celebration is going to be off the chain.
0: Yes,
1: do
0: man.
1: Do you believe that?
0: I believe it.
1: I believe nothing. But see, it's going to sell off and it's going to set new record.
0: Yes, man. It's going to sell off. I want it to be so, and I agree with you 100%. Because you know what happened? Maybe you get gotta speak to you, so me have to claim it, name it, and claim it, and appreciate it.
1: Of course, you have to come in. You have to, you know, me and you agree on one card. Come on,
0: one card. Yes, man.
1: One card.
0: Yes.
1: On, I have to believe it. Minister Mickey, I was to walk up in there, you know, when them type of music I play, the Minister CJ.
0: Yes, man.
1: Like the fire, the music. You see, when me I walk, even notice it, Minister CJ, when me I walk in and them type of music I play, or any music you yeah, have run upon the turntable at the time, yeah. I wanted it pocketbook. Trust me, it hit me soul. I'm going to number one, Minister CJ.
0: I'm telling you, man.
1: It can't be the same. Trust me. We can't wait, Minister CJ. I'm going to ask you for this song. Can you do me a favor? One for the Father, one for the Son, and one for the sweet Holy Spirit. God, trust me, we love him. We love him. Who could it be? We put no one above him. One more time for the dog. Run, June.
0: I'm telling you, man. I'm telling you, there's the girl named Lakeisha K. Lakeisha K. I'm telling you, man. So pocketbook, if you happen to be listening, is Lakeisha K. I tell you. Pandy CJ Gospel, what year we are playing. And she now follow Sister Fear.

0: Blessing.
1: Blessing to you with much love, Master Brother CJ, and to my beautiful queen, Sister Ivy, to all the Edwards family, the Clark family, every family member, and of course, to my extra special lady from the, and everyone from the oldest to the young. Blessing, and love. To friends of the family, and also to the ministry family, their family, Gospel Movement family, their family. I send love, and blessing to everyone, my handsome brother CJ. And I'm enjoying the ministry today. It's so lighthearted and uplifting.
0: Yes, Mother Elaine. I'm loving it, Mother Elaine. I'm telling, I'm feeling good.
1: I know you are. You're looking good, too.
0: All right. There you go, Mother Elaine. I tell you.
1: Toast brown skin. Did again. You know how to rock them out. Those shirts, my handsome brother. See, them polo shirts.
0: Yes, man. Yes, man. I wear them well, huh?
1: Oh, my gosh. You look so handsome. That shirt color, that shirt you had on, whoa.
0: What color you call it? Sky blue?
1: I could see it look like a lavender pink.
0: No, it's a blue.
1: It was blue. I thought the vest was blue.
0: Oh, yesterday. Oh, you're talking yesterday. I'm talking today.
1: No, yeah. Yesterday. Oh, yeah. I see this one today. I was talking about yesterday. I was saying whoa.
0: Oh, thank you, Mother Elaine.
1: Whoa again. Toast brown skin did it again.
0: Yeah, man, it was a lavender pink yesterday. Yes, definitely.
1: Yes. I can't wait to see my beautiful queen. I know I don't know what I'm gonna do.
0: Yes, man, I tell you, you're gonna see her soon.
1: And seeing both of you together. Whoa, wow.
0: We were supposed to be on Saturday, then, but something come up Saturday, so we can't be on again and live in the night. But I hopefully,
1: whichever way it is, it's a blessing.
0: Yes, man. It's going to be a blessing.
1: My answer, Brother CJ, Brother Malachi, St. Malachi, and Brother Michael. Whoa, wow.
0: Yes, man.
1: You know, that's what happens when you keep the faith and trust in the Lord and don't give up.
0: Amen.
1: What a blessing they are, my handsome brother CJ.
0: I'm telling you, man. Come, Michael is going to dance for me at my birthday celebration, man.
1: They are such a blessing. I'm telling you.
0: Yes,
1: oh,
0: man.
1: My gosh.
0: Mother Elaine, I wish you could come.
1: You and my beautiful queen went through a lot, but you never gave up. And now look at the blessing.
0: I'm telling you, Mother Elaine, I would love to see you at one of these banquets. I don't know if you would be able to make it, though.
1: Well, I definitely couldn't come to this one because I've been sick.
0: I know. Not even this one, but just one of them, Mother Elaine.
1: I would like to, you know, maybe one day I'll be able to surprise everybody.
0: Yes, man. You'll be the life of the party, man.
1: I appreciate that, my handsome brother, CJ. So I don't want to hold the line too much longer. Everyone have a blessed day, blessed evening, blessed night, blessed Monday in the Lord. May everyone be safe and well. And I love you, my handsome brother CJ, and all the family.
0: Love you,
1: keep doing
0: you
1: what you're doing. Always a blessing, never boring. More love, my beautiful queen. Milaka, be not going no way. keep on with that good music and keep having fun, my handsome brother CJ. Keep enjoying yourself because you deserve it.
0: Amen.
1: You're my beautiful queen, both of you.
0: Thank you so much, Mother Elaine. God bless you now.
1: God bless. Love you all from my heart.
0: All right. Bye-bye.
1: Okay,
0: I'm telling you, we love Mother Elaine, man. I'm telling you, we love Mother Elaine. This is gospel music at its best. And it take away stress and prevent your life from being a mess. And you don't have to be Jenny to be blessed.

0: Blessing, blessing.
1: Bless me again, Brother CJ. You know me love about you, Brother CJ?
0: Yes, man.
1: Me love what you said to we, the listeners and the callers. Me love what you say. Who want to talk to no more than one want to talk to me, you know?
0: Yes, man.
1: So, I'm going to put it this way. We're not going to end up quick. Just make the car go and run for a little while.
0: Yeah, man, make it run for a little while, because sometimes I stepped out, you know. And sometimes, can you imagine, as soon as I start taking a leak, I hear the phone ring. But some people make it ring, ring. Some can hurry up and wash me and fast and come catch the last one.
1: Okay. Minister CJ, can I say this to your mother,
0: sure.
1: Elaine, right?
0: Yes, man.
1: She's so sweet.
0: I'm telling you. Yes, she's a sweet lady.
1: She is so sweet. And Minister CJ, her heart is so full of encouragement towards your sister Ivy. You know that?
0: Yes, man.
1: Yeah, and I heard when you said to her a few minutes ago, you would love to see her face in one of your event them. And that would, I agree with that, don't you think?
0: Yes, man. And Mother Elaine is a pretty lady, you know. Mother Elaine, look.
1: You ever see her?
0: Yeah, I'm telling you, man. And I seen picture with her, and Mother Elaine look rich, you know, like those rich black American, like, you know, like I would say.
1: Wealthy.
0: Yeah, man. She look like Patti LaBelle. But the only thing that she has a lighter complexion to Patti LaBelle.
1: Oh, she light. Okay.
0: Yeah, man. Mother Elaine is like your complexion.
1: Okay, that's nice.
0: So, Mother, in other words, then, Mother Elaine is browning.
1: Oh, you know, you can't say none of your mouth, and you're not a joke to it. You know what I mean? You're so funny.
0: Yes, man.
1: You know, I laugh all the time. Mrs. CJ, she is so encouraging to our guests. She loves you. You know when me remember Minister CJ, me hear Mother Elaine voice? Can I take you back?
0: Yes. Go ahead.
1: A COVID time, me hear her voice, and I know her, you know.
0: Yeah, Mother Elaine has been calling us for over 18 years.
1: A COVID, me hear our voice. A COVID, me come in contact with our voice and know our voice during COVID time.
0: Yeah, man, and there were a lot of people that used to call during that time, you know, because we used to have a lady, Sister Mary, Sister Elliot, Mother White, and also to Mother Rob. I tell you, man, all those folks.
1: I don't need to put you on the spot, but you don't have to answer the question if you don't want to. But since you're calling these wonderfully elderly ladies' name, just one voice. I've never heard this voice again. It's been a while. Is it okay to ask you?
0: Sure.
1: There's a lady, when your wife come on, whenever your wife attack and I get you up, she laugh from here, go right back to heaven. Where's that lady, Mr. CJ? She can't stop laughing. She just love your sister. Now,
0: you know what happened? There are a couple people like that, you know, because I don't know if it's Norma, the firehouse ladies are laughter. And there was a lady way back then named Sister
1: so
0: M.
1: Funny to her. She call in a lot, and she just make you know how much she like. You know, you just crack her up and just laugh. She can't stop laughing.
0: But I don't think it's Sister M, because Sister M is way before COVID. It's somebody since COVID. I think it's Sister Norma, the firehouse lady.
1: No, man, me know Sister Norma. Norma, this is a little L, is a L lady. And she's so sweet. Her voice is so sweet.
0: Oh, me know what it is. Mother Eli. Mother Eli.
2: Oh, Mother Eli.
1: I must
0: say. Yes, man,
1: yes,
0: Mother
1: she
0: Eli.
1: Said, you don't remember, man, all the COVID. She said, Eli. When you come on, and you know, you're so funny when you come on, and you just make all of them laugh. Because that time was a dark time for us. So you
0: yes,
1: come
0: man.
1: On and just give a joke for us, laugh and happy the best way you can. That was a gift anyway, from God to you.
0: Yes,
1: but Sister Ivy, you know, I laugh a lot. She couldn't contain herself.
0: Yes,
1: is
0: man. It was Mother Eli. Mother Eli. She's still around. She's in Atlanta now.
1: She's still around?
0: Yeah, man. She moves to Atlanta.
1: So long.
0: And you know it's my fault. I'm supposed to mail her the Google Play a long time, you know.
1: Oh,
0: so now that you talk about her.
1: And she tells Sister Ivy, she loves her, and she loves you, Minister CJ. And she just tell her how much she just says over and over how much she loves her now.
0: Yes, ma'am. That's Mother Eli.
1: You remember? Yes, so she's one of them. So she kind of remind me of Mother Elaine right
0: Yes,
1: now.
0: Man. And we have the governor too, you know, Missionary Ashley too.
1: Yeah, she called a lot. I haven't heard of her for a while. But she has a session with her grandchildren, something
0: yes,
1: like that.
0: Yes.
1: You know what I mean? But there's so many people from back in COVID time till now. But I still hear them every now and then. You know what I mean?
0: Mm-hmm.
1: But I would have loved to see Mother Elaine, Minister CJ.
0: Yes.
1: Mother Elaine, right? The voice to the fierce one day in one of the event them.
0: I know. There's two listeners over the here. Over the years, I've been in radio. And I think these are the two people that people want to know the most. Mother Elaine and Sister Patsy, Third Avenue. Those two people,
1: yes.
0: People would like to know
1: right
0: those two people.
1: PJ, I've never said it, I'm going to agree with you. That's so true. I've heard that lady voice so many times over the years, Carleen and Patsy, Sister Ivy. And I tell her, she talks straight too. She don't beat around the bush either, you know what I mean?
0: Yes, man.
1: But I would have loved to see her too, meet her too. Has she ever been to any other event, Mr. CJ?
0: Patsy, no, never. Never been. But she attempt to come at everyone. No, I saw her at a concert once. I didn't see her. Ivy see her because she didn't let me know who she was. She introduced herself to Ivy.
1: Are you serious? So you don't know her face near Minister?
0: No, I don't know her. And I don't know. And I don't know.
1: Stop it.
0: I don't know Mother Elaine either.
1: I know you don't know Mother Elaine. But Sister Third Avenue, but you don't know her, Minister CJ?
0: I've seen her a couple of times, you see. But I just wouldn't remember her. At one point, I remember because every event, she buy a ticket, whether she's coming or not.
1: Minister CJ, for the way all the sister called the program over the years, loyal, and then, well, I don't hear her that much now, but back then, the way she was so loyal, calling the program, Minister CJ, you know, Minister CJ, you and Sister Ivy know her. I know her by
0: face. She's
1: like
0: very shy.
1: What's your name?
0: Sister Patsy.
1: D-K-N-Y. D-K-D-A-K-Y.
0: Yeah.
1: What's your name?
0: No, the Sister DKNY, you mean Norman, Sister Patsy.
1: Yeah, only Patsy. Know, but I saw the only that know.
0: Oh, yeah, no, we don't know Sister Patsy like that.
1: DKNY, you understand me?
0: Yeah, we don't know her.
1: I know her too, but nothing you are telling me saying I know her like that?
0: No.
1: Man, for the way she called the program, I'm so loyal and dedicated. No, sir, for real?
0: There are a lot of people that I don't know.
1: No, Minister CJ, and she's loyal to the calling in.
0: Yes, man.
1: I don't hear her that much now, though. I don't.
0: Yeah,
1: but you guys still in touch with her, right?
0: Yeah, man. Once in a while, I touch base with her, and she's all right. And she says sometimes she listens, so she might be even listening now.
1: And you know what I love about Mother Elia, Minister CJ? I love when she compliments you on all of your shirts.
0: Yes, man, and I appreciate her,
1: I know you do. I know you do. It melts your heart.
0: Yeah,
1: and
0: man.
1: I love this. Wow. Yeah. I love when she said that. She's so sweet saying that. You know what I mean? And I love when she talk about Sister Ivy and her beauty. And you can tell that she's not only talking about Sister Ivy's beauty only outside. She's talking about the beauty deep down inside, too. You know that, right?
0: Yes, man.
1: You can't tell, so she mean it. It's real.
0: Yes.
1: You understand? She just not talking, just talking. See it? She really, it has come from her heart, pure. That she had time with Sister Ivy and her beauty outside and inside. And you can't tell that she really sincere.
0: She really sincere.
1: And I love that. But as you said, I would love to see her face one day in one of your event then.
0: I agree with that.
1: That's what I'm gonna
0: look at
1: history, don't you think?
0: Yes, man. I tell you, man. Everybody would surround her.
1: Yeah, it's a bit like the highlight.
0: Yeah,
1: of
0: man.
1: The highlight of the event. But that is like the icing on the cake, or the opening package of it with her being there. For real, man.
0: Mother Elaine.
1: I love that, man. But I love to see it, man.
0: Oh,
1: that
0: man.
1: Couldn't miss me for nothing. You
0: there
1: know,
0: you go, Mother Elaine.
1: I'm going to stop saying it, you know. I can't wait for Sunday, July 26th. It's a man and now I'm going to come alive in a living colors. This is the play music.
0: I'm telling the man, and Sister Clark, I give her some hint. I don't know if she gave some hint. She was at somewhere in the park. She would end up give tips. Not at somewhere in the park. At Cayman and Spark, she would be giving tips. But, you know, as I said, I'm kind of like, at one point, I'm wondering if she's planning to come. I'm wondering. A part of me thinks so, and then a part of me said no. So I'm on the fence. I don't know whether Sister Clark or not, but she's going to give us some hint before the week is over. Give us some more hints, Sister Clark.

0: Could you possibly rewind and come again?
1: I'm telling you, man, I'm loving this one. Can you imagine when if we should drop this one in Eastwood, man, on Sunday? When the bass and lick and the tweeter chop and the midway and say, oh, mighty God. I tell the same thing for sweet, but not so. I'm telling you, man, so I'm looking forward for the big one-day vacation over there at Eastwood, man, at 3371 East Chester Road. In the Boogie Down Bronx, we're inviting friends, family, neighbors, stranger, everyone to come and support because it promises to be great. One more time. I say one more time. There's life. There's hope. 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

I wonder if Donny Thomas and Jackie Thomas have the thing locked. 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

0: Blessing, blessing.
1: Blessing again, Brother CJ. Brother CJ, you know I love this song. Every time you and your wife play it, right? But I love what you know that it says life is a gift for a soul for serve the Most High. But you know me like you know it too. When it says food that don't cook, don't leave in the pot. Shoot a big plate. I eat it. You know what I mean? Because you don't know what tomorrow will. You know what I mean? Don't you think, Mr. CJ?
0: Yes, man. Me I tell you, man, this song nice, man. Life is a gift.
1: Yeah, but me like when you say food that don't cook, don't leave in the pot.
0: Yes, man.
1: You know,
0: and enjoy that. Yeah. Yes, man.
1: I love that about the song. Mr. CJ, is Kiana going to be there?
0: Yes, man. Kiana going to be there.
1: Yeah. And Mr. CJ, I'm not telling the listeners, you know, or the guests that come in, all the guests that are going to be there, we're speaking it, not to, you know, bring it, they have to bring the children then. Because I'm going to school closed, I think Mr. CJ.
0: Yeah, man. They can't bring out the kids.
1: You know, Pastor Tanisha said that. She said that. She did say to one of our program too. So you know school closed. So don't leave the kids in the whole house to them stop play a game or watch it. Bring the kids out. What do you say about that?
0: Bring out the kids and come have fun.
1: Yeah man, that's what make my little one too. So and even the babies.
0: Bring yes,
1: them
0: man.
1: To the school, all right? You know what I mean? It's not bring all of the babies them to call. The babies them get invited to, right?
0: Yeah man, bring everybody. Bring auntie picnic, cousin, sister. Brother,
1: yeah,
0: look, everybody.
1: It's like I want to come here. But I just hear your wife, this little wife, say, I guess I have a night. Minister CJ, is the man that it's like a sell-off.
0: Yes, man.
1: It's like a sell-off, man, and it's like a set a new record for the next following year.
0: When you're I'm telling you, man, yes.
1: I believe it. I believe it, Minister CJ. Listen, I'm excited about it for some reason.
0: Yes, man, I'm all excited too.
1: It come like fire just shot up in my bone. What you think? You excited like me to be like, are you ready enough?
0: Me excited, man, of course. And you know what me might do? Me might change my mind and I'll be seen a citizen next year. Me might wait till me 70.

I'm telling you, music.

0: Blessing, blessing.
1: Mirë të ide, me pak I buktar të jelë kogetën. You see that this music was just done clear and I want to release.
0: Yes, man.
1: Do you know that these are the type of music where you release in the early part at Eastern Mother when you started your DJ them? You know that, right?
0: Yes, man, definitely.
1: I jumped up a music here when me walking in a minute, CJ. I jumped up a music here and you play, and I said, when me hear the music I play, it's like right now hearing it, right now 1 minute hour, it's like a pre, you know, a pre, when I say no, I a pre-party right now. Me a kind of get in my soul now. You know that, right?
0: Amen.
1: You know? Because while me, hey, minister, while you have your music, you know, so me earpiece in my ears. And while me had the work, you know, I dance, you know, I'm just a pre-birthday party, this, you know. This is a pre-birthday, a little touch, right? It's a little touch, me a get in my minister, CJ.
0: Amen.
1: Tell me, you know. Since you give me a little touch at the birthday event, and we don't let the 26th come yet, they be nothing when the 26th come.
0: I tell you, worries are going to happen. Worries. Positive way, though. Good trouble.
1: Mr. DJ, you want to have more work, you know? Mr. Enjoy, Alawanya. My life is troubled. Oh, I can meet you sometimes.
0: My life is fine
1: and
0: most of the time.
1: I can't set back something like that. I mean, I'm not waiting
0: for you. I got some setback.
1: I'm just a minister CJ player, you know. When we are coming at the event, you know, at the early part of the event, when we just walk in, I'm going to tell the team, nice, you know, minister CJ. Then tell me, you know, minister CJ, if I get a little pre-tier site right now, and it's not the 26th yet, then when the 26th come, oh, I'm going to contain myself. And minister CJ, no pocketbook to miss it. Me can't miss it.
0: Can't miss it, man. Me cannot miss the
1: 26. Nah, miss it. Can't miss it. Just shall not miss it. Trust me. Got to be there. Shall be there. Must be there. Will be there. Trust me. Mr. CJ, play a musical thing nice. And a disorganized.
0: God bless.
1: Just me, pocket feel nice, man. Just me, pocket will feel nice. Free. Free birthday celebration. Run music!

I'm telling you, God is great all the time. All the time, I'm telling you, man. I'm telling you. Let me catch a mix with J-Biz again. Catch the mix.

0: Blessing, blessing.
1: Blessing, brother CJ. Music! Music! Minister CJ, let's say you start the party early, you know. You start the celebration early, you know. Minister CJ, you know you're going to release the 1 year.
0: Yeah, man.
1: Fire Sunday night. You
0: yes,
1: know that,
0: man.
1: Right?
0: When it touched down, it got burn up inside of there.
1: Yes, remember say you released it at the last event of me there, you know.
0: Yeah, man.
1: And you said the food upon fire. It's
0: yeah, man.
1: Fire when nobody hear that 1 year. Yeah. That's the last event to me there. Mr. C, you release that one, man. I can catch fire, man. I just said, trust me. Play music. Mr. CJ, at the 26th of July, I was nice. Trust me. Run,
0: I'm telling you, God is great. We're going to take it from the top one more time. One more time, Mr. CJ Gospel, our family movement. I said we're moving all up. I said we're going to higher heights and deeper depths. I'm telling them, and I said same thing for sweet, but no song. Sweeter than this, I'm going to be sugar.

0: my
1: hey, sister Carol Williams was listening. She would have loved this one. Oh. Hey, sister CGP was listening. She would have loved this one.

0: Blessing, blessing. I'm telling you, Sister Sonia Love. And Sister Sonia Love, you know what part of the song, my love?
1: Tell me now.
0: I know every time 2, 5 make 10.
1: Every part of it, my love, Minister CJ.
0: Yes, right. Can you see what happened now with Sister Sonia Love? It's like it is telling you, you know, that you see some people face, but you don't see their art. Because, mm-hmm. because it look good and it's supposed to be good. It's not always good. So, amen. I know because of 2, 5, it's not going to make 10. From maths, from paper, it make 10. But in reality, in life, 2, 5 no make 10. All the time.
1: But Minister CJ, me love this. One yeah, more man. Time from the top, Minister CJ. Play music!
0: I tell you, man, a Sunday, I go nice.

0: tell you. God bless you, sister Sonia, love. I used to hear old time people say, every time 2-5 make 10, and I used to say, what am I saying? But as you grow older in wisdom, man, you realize, say, and every time 2-5 make 10. One more time.
1: Only Jesus, son.
0: I don't think Pastor Tanisha loved that one. I don't think she's listening. I don't think Mama Maxine is listening, and I don't think they love this one.
1: Come to you on my bending knees.
0: I know Banquet Joan love this one.
1: Lord,
0: I know Vibes Joan love this one. I know Debbie Undefeated love this one.

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3: Yes, Razor Express. They are the bestest barber about here. And like off your pants, them look like them can't fit bigger food. Them do tailoring alteration too. Call them, are the best.
4: So which part them there?
3: 1305 East Gunnill Road in the Bronx. That's 1305 East Gunnill Road in the Bronx. Razor Express.
4: So when me I said they nah no number. Give me a number, make me call them then now.
3: No, of course they got number. You can call Jerry, he my manager and my friend. 646-234-8856. That's a Jerry. And then if you want to tailoring alteration or poster in this, you know, call Rolly. Yes, 646-538-2734. When we say Razor Express, then bad, then turn up. Your head are going to look decent, then go.

0: Minister Patrick Tyson from the Gospel Showcase Radio NYC presents his 35-year anniversary radio gospel concert on Saturday, August 15th, 2026. 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To be held at the Bronxville International Church of God, located at 3232 Lurton Avenue in the Bronx. Tickets are pre-sold at $35, $40 out the door. 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And ladies and gentlemen, please come out and celebrate with me as I celebrate 35 years of radio ministry.
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3: 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And then if you want to tailoring alteration or postering, you know, call Rowley. Yes, 646-538-2734. 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Your head are going to look decent, then God.

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0: my sauce though. 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